0: Oh. Yes.
1: This is the same chord, though. Same chord.
0: C flat. C flat 7.
2: Oh, that?
0: Yeah.
2: This chord? I heard that as a B7 flat 9.
0: It's a B7.
2: You want it?
1: What a way to study.
2: Thanks so
1: much. I told you. But he never said, hey, I'm free, I'll come to you.
2: So maybe don't
1: but I can pick you up and go to Juan's house, and maybe you stay over at Juan's house or...

0: this next chord after. So this is fine, and this one's fine too. This one. G minor, major 7 over B flat. Can you appreciate that?
1: Sharp.
2: D flat.
3: D, right? D, this is D.
1: F sharp. A sharp, G flat, G.
0: Wait.
4: B flat,
1: G.
4: And then
1: D.
4: This is F sharp. F sharp being the major seven.
0: There it is. I got it. Thank you. Yeah.
1: Is this F sharp?
4: Yeah. So F sharp is the major 7 over B. Right, so it's G minor, major 7.

0: I was a little in without any music. I wanted something that sounds really unnatural.
1: More hard.

0: sugar. But now I play beat.
1: Oh, you're

0: because proper voicing never plays on top. The moment you put a G on the top, it creates a minor nine for the first song.
1: We are doing it. Hear that right?
0: Yeah. What's that chord? Flat. F7 flat 5. No.
1: What's this? That's before. Yeah.

0: actually do
1: or
0: do.
1: The chord preview.
0: So that means it's just G major 7.
1: Same chord.
0: So that chord is out.

0: C. This one. Because you forgot the A. I didn't hear. Yep.
1: Okay.
0: Arigato gozaimasu. Oh, no, no. Wait. Japanese.

0: Eagles did that. I mean, to be fair, I've been accomplished.
1: Yeah.
2: I'll be honest.
1: That's the

0: want to write.
1: Oh, yeah.
2: Yes,
1: sir.
2: Because I think
3: I'm always
2: paranoid.
3: You smell?
2: I smell that. Okay,
1: wait,
2: the setup to the
1: we don't
2: so you just finished.

was bigger to punish the mouse. Drove the sheep is matter and last year. I wonder if it's once again. So renewed in IGN. How we feel and how we see. Do no self. I was even thinking, we can orgasm without the distortion, and then the second half of the folk part we turn up, so...

0: we can. Absolutely, we deserve.
1: What do you think? We can go over two types. One.
2: Yeah.
3: Yes, sure. So.
1: So this version, we're gonna turn up the distortion.
3: No, first time.
1: So no, orgasm. This version.
2: This version is
1: the orgasm part.
2: All right,

0: Mama's finger to banish the past. Golden ship is my dream still. For what is once again so renewed energy. How we feel and how we see.
1: Orgasm is distortion, but we go back to clean and we go back to doing
2: the second half.
1: Yeah.

You still want me not to play, right? Not to play that.

0: In the recording, I can either only this E chord, even after I start singing, and at some point I can switch on, like overdub, to the clean one.
1: Well, we should probably follow though, you don't want to hear it. I feel like that's why we attack it and then we...
0: No, the first half of the folk set, we basically play clean, so it would sound like... Well, I speak you to banish the past.

0: Okay. More trouble.
1: It is.
2: This will be too slow that it starts to. If you want to bring out the feeling of dancing sambas, it'll be too slow that it doesn't have that.
3: Well, depends.
0: Well, I was going to make plus. Well, not necessarily. I just want.
3: Okay.
0: Because if you're not using,
3: okay,
0: right, you're not getting drink. But if you want to get fast, is it possible for a start to get faster during the folk party or right after the folk party? When you guys start, we can make it faster. But another proposal is that if you don't do dreaming stuff here, that's fine. But also we also have the same.
3: Like the next time.
0: Yeah. I want to.
3: Well, that would be really.
0: Because what a second time of this samba section. Indeed, yeah, I know. Yeah, I agree. So the first, I don't play guitar really in a conventional way. Instead, I play that noise, but I sing it. I can sing, I don't have that. If I get to sing the next time, in the next summer section, with the vocals.
3: Yes.

0: Okay.
1: But again, I can work on it. That's fine in the first. But what I'm saying is that in the second sample, because it's a really sudden change, right? Where can I? Oh yeah, and then the chanting thing.

0: That's really the best. That's the best.
1: Okay.
0: Because we need the vibe, the drive.
1: Yeah, we don't have it. Oh, it's just the chord.
0: Yeah.
1: Can we write down?
2: I forgot how we decided. Yeah. Can you demonstrate? How are we distorted out?
0: Distorted.
2: Okay.
0: Oh, yes.
2: One, two.

0: Sorry, let's see what. Okay.
1: Do you like a
0: drum? Okay, I see.
1: Breaking down.
0: I will record.
2: Wow, you don't have a chord.

0: We can make it short.
1: Yeah, we have to build.
0: Yeah, you, after 16 bars, maybe you can start. And I can start singing immediately.
1: Are you gonna do the...
0: Should I? I can do that. This song is easy.
2: Not ready. Not ready so far. Believe or not, this version...
0: Yeah.
2: That's like the four microphone letters.

One lust over the innocent town. Necro jar on the balcony, smelling soda's rolling down. I got to die, 75 cents or so after life. I got to die, 75 cents or so after life.

0: Yeah.
1: I reached October 21st. 22nd.

0: 100.
1: Yes.
2: Yeah, it makes a lot more sense. Figaru, can you not, like, hold out the last note?
1: I know, that's too long.
2: You're into my side.
1: I just, I'm always kind of worried if I fuck up the time. And I can't tell how you guys. So, how should I count my side?
2: So, if I go. How are we gonna cut off?
1: So right after cut off,
2: yes.
1: Drift.
2: That means
1: just, and in terms of drift and the chord, where should I?
3: If you wanted more,
1: I want it to be sudden.

0: My voice, is that what you say?
1: So, drift.
0: Oh!
1: One, two, drift.
0: Then, how about Zazen boys that? I'll count.
2: Drifter!
1: Remember, when you said drift, we're already in.
0: I know.
3: Yeah. If anything, you need to give beat two with your body, so yours, because then we know where the answer
0: is. What about one, two, drifter?
1: I'm sorry.
0: So is just 1, 2 enough, isn't it? Because you can divide on your own. Drift. No. 1, 2. Drift. Yeah. Okay.
1: That's
0: right. Okay. Sure. Drift. Okay. Let me do it. Yeah.
3: Yay.
0: Yeah.
3: No. We're just saying yay.
1: Okay. That would be great for it to be.
3: Ah. Can you walk around and do that? Like a fucking, what do you call that?
0: Chinese. You look too, you suit too soon. With that monotonous black shirt, being Chinese.
3: Being Chinese.
0: Yeah. I think you unplugged the cable. Can you push it? Push it down. Cool, okay. Let's do it one more time. No worries. Okay, let's do it. Where are we? We can start from the singing part. The singing part. Yep. The half, a latter half, so when we build up.
3: Okay, we start low. I remember now. Okay.
2: Langish young lady goblin.
3: Then we young
1: lady.
0: Sorry, I'll fuck it.
1: 1, 2, right?
0: No. Let us sing. The latter half of the singing when we build up. Yeah.
3: Wait. Give me a second. Okay, I'm already kind of high, so that means.
0: Okay.

0: Drifter. One more time. Wait, but don't you do bun when I said drip? I don't know. It's up to you. Which sounds better?
1: I personally like the down
0: drifter.
1: Yeah, but no. Down drifter, drifter. For me, it's cleaner, but cooler. Drifter. Oh, well, you know, a lot of people say this. Mostly girls.
0: Why suddenly the revealing part?
1: No, it's okay. No, you're a fine musician and a
0: hand. That gives him enough reasons.
1: Yeah.
0: Just wait a second.
1: This time I won't forget the words.
0: Long, we're gonna sing it. We're gonna sing it.

0: Oh, you're, I thought you were being sarcastic.
1: Well, it's not necessarily you. We all contributed to each other, so it's great. I really like this. I really want to work on the outro, especially, and I don't want to lose the energy by just we just collapse. We can be avant-garde, but we want to keep the energy.
0: No, no, this song actually still. So all of Takeru solved the song.
1: Oh, Drifter's part. Oh, yeah. Yes, I managed to do that. I want to do that. That's why I want to keep the dreamy part.
0: Yeah.
1: I want to sing
0: so
1: like
0: you
1: that.
0: Can do that.
1: Yeah. Oh, fuck yeah.
0: Nice, very honest.
1: Yeah. But,
0: the big that one she was so bad I could play the rest of your
1: class. Right. I think
0: just told
1: it's
0: you
1: getting
0: you
1: newer. Well, to be honest, because I always, and also our previous draft, also it's like you're definitely giving, I think, a range because this for the same sound. I have no those two things. First, although we use, I'm not saying I think of myself. That's unreal.
0: We have a, is where they get
1: doesn't have to be Japanese.
0: They have to be.
1: Oh,

0: I'm all for
1: Smiling Robot.
0: Sure, yeah, okay.
1: We have 2 minutes.
0: Well, I was excited. One concern is that we might... Because this song, I want this song to... Of the album. I don't want to... deteriorate it begin. So you want me to, like, play...
2: Okay.
0: So you want it to be more... This is supposed to be a rock, but I want to use jazz. They play jazz chord. I'm a master. I've shown you before.
3: I don't have it.

0: So you're saying there's more black art song?
1: Yeah, that's what I want to leave. But I understand. Like, I get it. I'll do it. But I really, I don't want my rap or not. Yeah, but like, wait.
2: Wait, you can't hear yourself?
3: I could.
2: Oh, I can't hear anything.
3: That's too bad. Yo, yo, hey, yo, hi, ho, ho. Yo, yo, yo.
2: Can you try it again?
1: And it's why?
2: I only allow vocation.
4: No, okay, so now you're listening. I can't do that.
3: Yo, yo, hey, hey, yeah. Hey, hey, yay, hey, hey,
2: one,
3: yes,
4: yeah.
2: Can you hear it?
4: Yeah.
5: But really slight, right? You're quiet.
4: It's normal.
5: Normal?
4: Yeah.
5: What's normal?
4: Good question. I can comfortably hear you.
2: Okay, but I can't hear anything.
1: Too bad.
2: Wow, wow.
1: Wait, wow.
2: Lao gan ma, lao gan ma, lao gan ma.

Agama,

0: gamba. La gamba.
1: What's it called? The like a peak electricity.
0: I don't know. Oh, static.
1: Static, yeah.
0: Static right now?
1: Do you guys have it on the both side or just the what?
0: This side.
1: Just the right?
0: I feel like I have it both, but
1: I have it on the left
0: quiet.
1: Side. Really quiet.
0: Wait, so
2: you're quiet?
1: Yeah,
0: now?
1: It's really quiet.
0: Now? Hello, hello, yeah. No, it hasn't changed anything. Yeah. How got my, how got my, like...

0: That tree's perfect. Thank you. Thank you. Thank you. Thank you. Come in. Age old. Age old.
1: You only have it on one side?
2: Yeah, this side.
0: I'm an age old him.
2: I don't know.
0: Can you? I'm in age old him.
2: I'm an angel him.
0: I'm in an age old him.
2: An angels him.
1: Angels.
0: I'm in an age old him.
1: Which? So how do we want to tell
0: our second? She. Not anymore.
1: I said we start with some group practice, getting to the
0: vibe. Third line, the second from the last.
2: An age old hint, what about it?
0: I want this line.
2: I can't hear you.
0: I want the lyrics along this line, but I don't know if it, so I want more advice.
2: Okay, yeah.
1: You guys want rhythm or just getting to the vibe?
0: Sure.

0: around for that microphone.
1: That was really cool. I thought they were lyrics, like rap lyrics.
2: No, I'm actually looking for that stuff.
0: Looking for what?
2: Like that word MV88 that I used to record our band.
0: Oh.
2: Yeah. Because you wanted to be recorded, right? So I can go home and I can
1: chop.
3: Shake.
1: I just love the idea of recording existing a Latin beat with long yelling. Help me find it! I love that. Okay, can you pass me a laptop?
2: Okay. So for each sections of our rehearsal, yeah, I will do a recording, right? For every like 20 minutes, 10 minutes, I will stop.
1: The biggest pocket.
2: And let's talk about what have we done in that recording.
1: Okay.
2: For the last recording, that's a nice jam, but sorry, I was looking for my...
1: That's fine.
2: Special recording. I was looking for my special recording.

0: call Shane?
1: Do we really need this?
0: Yeah, can I call Shane?
1: Better to have.
2: Do you think they... This is what I know. It's probably Shane. Ask him.
3: I might have hit it. Run out of time.
4: Yep, time. It's 2:12.
5: Let's just do it. If we have that one, your voice. But it's usually just right here.
0: Can you call him? Shit.
4: I can only imagine what a 7-hour car ride was doing the same car.
5: Thank God, Tommy.
0: What did I do?
5: No, it's not you, it's us.
4: Yeah, you guys bicker like a married couple.
0: Let's get married.
5: That will profit like none of us.
4: Exactly, you don't get papers.
5: we just have a simple gay marriage.
4: Exactly.
2: I feel like I'm in trouble.
4: So you lose.
5: Yeah, it would just like do harm. Like just do harm to us.
4: And Takeda, one more thing. Can you pass me the entire backpack? Last time, I promise. Okay.
5: I can't promise you guys that I can use it today. I'm so sorry.
4: That's fine. Let's just do something.
5: It's fine. It's
0: my problem. To not be able to. Okay. I feel bad.
5: Do you have a recorder?
4: No, I don't. Oh. I want to use my phone.
5: Maybe we can put a microphone right next to your phone.
0: Yeah. That's what I'm doing. And also, I will just tell you my pop. 1, 5, 5. 1, 5, 2, 3, 0.
4: You did it on purpose.
0: 1, 5, 4.
5: Alright, hold on. Alright, this is the second part of today's rehearsal.
2: Do the jam.
5: So the objective today, we will have relatively solid idea for bass line and the way we sing, the way we play guitar, and the way we play drums. For Dodo Bird. We'll only focus on Dodo Bird today.
4: Okay. Dodo Bird? That's what it's called, I guess.
5: Dodo Bird, right?
4: What do you call Dodo Bird in Japanese?
5: Dodo.
4: Okay. Alright. Oh, thanks.
5: And before that, we'll start a little jam, and I'll try to get in the vibe of that rhythm. Okay.

0: Yeah, when you put on the pedals, I couldn't compete with you. I couldn't hear myself at all.
1: I stopped the recording and talked about what we just for the past 17 minutes.
0: Oh shit, you're right. That was 17 minutes? Yeah. Wow.
1: Feels longer.
0: No, it feels shorter. It felt like 5 minutes.
2: Yeah. You can boost yourself.
0: Yeah.
1: This is very good.

0: Well, I can't hear myself, so that means I don't have to do anything.
1: I like this just
0: everything in 6/8 or 3 you say is good.
1: This doesn't feel like a 6/8 though. This feels like just like smash as watch it fall.
0: Maybe for you.
2: What about the riff at the top? Play something.
1: Your voice
2: are
1: too
2: long.
0: Yeah.
2: Can you face it towards me? I'll just put it to dodo.
0: Okay.
2: We didn't do dodo at all.
1: Okay, so this is the third part of today's version. We got carried away last time.
0: We're gonna redeem ourselves.
1: We're doing. But that was a good warm up.
0: Yes. I actually missed playing with you guys. That was fun. Yeah.
3: No?
0: Yeah.
3: With the basses, the quality of jump, like, boosts.
0: Oh, yeah.
3: Yeah.
0: Harmony is very important.
3: You should do this more the next 3 weeks.
0: Yeah.
3: All right. We should consider, like, going to his point.
1: Yeah. But it's also because of.
3: True. we can get speakers.
0: I have a mixer. Yeah, I should.
3: Well, maybe not in your house, but like.
0: Oh, okay.
3: All right.
0: Oh,
3: I'll see.
0: Yeah.
3: All right, harmonies.
0: What
3: is harmony?
0: Okay, harmony. Being like sarcastic. Okay, Mr. Harmony Man.
1: No. Well,
3: okay. First, can I try the lyrics I wrote?
0: Yeah.
3: I know, so you guys can do. You can try.
1: Yeah, but I want to. Come on. So, this.

very important that you accent. Yeah. Was a G.

0: bad at something, right? Yeah. And I don't know how to play that. It's like, I like that.
1: So it's just at the end of the.
2: What's that?
1: What do we call this? Like the dinosaur part.
0: By the way, do you like this?
1: Yes.
0: Do you like this song? I can change the harmonic.
3: No, it sounds very oriental. I like it.

0: two Southern boys.
1: Okay.
0: Too much stories. Okay.
2: At the end of the dinosaur park, kind of dinosaur was playing a scene.
1: Yeah.
2: And then stop.
0: Can we play that from the dinosaur park? No, let's not call it dinosaur park. It sounds too much like, what's it called? What is the bird that Dudu carries?
1: The stork. Stork. Okay. Not Christianity.
0: I mean, carries the
1: in
0: a
1: folklore, right? Yeah, stork.
0: Yeah, we already used Dudu.
2: It's like the egg.
0: Egg part. Okay, sure, that's
1: the egg part. Okay. Yeah.
2: The chicken part.
0: Conception. Okay. Okay, 1, 2, 3, 4, 1, 2.

0: What time? What time? So
1: it's up to you, because it's like you just play what. It doesn't have to be that rough. It can be whatever. Or you can just say it, but give us the cue.
0: Do you want me to follow you on that?
1: Okay. One, two. All right, my bad. One, two.

0: is what I was going to play. I'll look at you. So. Let's see what I'm doing.
1: One, two, three.

0: what? You have to like stop at a certain point. Once you give us the one, that's cool.
1: Okay. So.
0: No, you have to like stop the fridge. Yeah, you gotta stop.

0: Very good. I was going to say conducting, there's always two cues, right? If I have a choir, I usually give like a,
1: okay.
0: Right? So you have to give two, and that was good because you gave.
1: I see.
2: Okay, one more time. One, two.

0: That's the first time. Second,
1: do that's second. True. That is true.
0: So
1: that is
0: second time should be after.
2: But can we do it from the intro and after the end of what we just met?
0: Okay, can you stop the recording and talk about what we just
1: did? Okay.
0: So for the third part of our jam session, we come up with the baseline for the.
3: Well, supposedly, I'm just trying to follow the changes.
0: This whole song. Sorry.
1: Punch him in the face.
0: This whole song is just all about how man that okay. Student works. It's like a non okay. It doesn't matter how and okay. that bird that you grab sound. So you can play
1: but
0: maybe bend the string and make it like just out about and more fun the better.
1: Okay.
0: It's better
1: okay,
0: than, like,
1: got it.
0: Don't play triplets.
1: Okay.
0: Because this is a percent of the song.
1: Okay.
0: Like every note.
2: Yeah. So fun, so fun.
1: So fun. That I heard you say.
0: Yeah.
1: Well, 79.
2: But we should really go to OC Studios so that we can the next 3 weeks.
4: Of course I keep on coming to him and then we have something to share with him beforehand, but because it's much more difficult for him.
1: You're still on about the penis.
4: How are you playing?
0: I'm playing for you.

0: really feel something. Alright, top of two.
1: Maybe no.
0: That's
1: that
0: my sound.
1: That was good.
0: That sounds like
1: what you're saying. Oh, yeah. Yeah.

0: It kind of makes a... I mean, it's important what I hear.
1: Yeah, it's about... Because I used to have this chord. Do I sound distorted? Does it sound like... dissonant?
0: We hear?
1: When I was playing with four.
0: Not really. By definition, fours are not that dissonant.

0: practice. Let's
1: yeah.
0: make sure the base are
1: yeah.
0: Let's talk about the regression. I
1: What are the chords?

Play only the intro.

sin.

0: second one, right? I don't think we should go to that. Three, four. Yeah, we should wait. Maybe we can do that four times, and so we should go back.
1: No, it's too boring to go back.

0: exploring because we don't have like, the same powder and the place should be heat us into it, but it's not done. But let's try it again.
1: Okay, let's see.
0: The boys will like think about it.

0: want to do a 6A thing, like
1: Is this what you're talking about?
2: Where's my glasses?
1: Wait, what?
2: What is 6A?
0: It's supposed to so now one bar of this.
1: Yeah. I like it. So, 1, 2, 4.

0: end the song this way?
1: Because you can build up noise.
0: Where we start this in? We go back? We should do that in the second verse.
1: I'm just focusing on the song right now. You do remember your
0: Or which part?
1: I know this
0: the last section where? The what I was singing?

0: You say thank you, but no one handed you the phone. Okay.
1: It's 3:05.
2: Yeah, I have time.

0: Google it. Yeah. The...
1: That's going to be hard. Okay, I can do that.
0: But this is...
1: So do I do it every time or just after the...
0: Okay.
1: One, two, three.

0: Hedgehog.
1: What? The vibe of the song is that
2: too much coffee.
1: He's really? Like slam the tube.
0: Yeah.
1: That's demonstration of the groove. Demonstrate the groove.
0: Okay.
1: One, two, three, four.

0: You play all just to do the...
1: Oh, are you displacing the two of us?
0: Yeah.
1: That's cool. Let's try that. Yeah.
0: Actually, I am displacing the bass drum. The bass.
1: Oh, right. You're following.
0: One, two, three. No,
2: that's right. Wait, so I don't play differently?
0: Yeah, you should play. It should be good. Dun, dun, dun, dun. Dun, dun. Dun, dun.

0: Can I play with singing?
1: Yes. You don't have to play it each time. You can play that riff whenever you feel like it. I'll hear it.

0: cool, and it's all in a bad way.
1: that was like, and then you missed the beat, and then you missed the whole thing. And then you do the empty notes.
0: Just isolate that part so we can get it.
2: And also in the riff, I feel like it's too crowded. So can you not play my? You're playing like a snare. The how can you not play half a string?
1: And because right now we separate ourselves, so in our application set, we just
2: I did. So one more time.
1: You can put it whenever you feel comfortable.
2: I wanna try.
1: But the rhythm in my head is.
2: Can you not do that?
1: I want
2: only when I play.

0: We don't do that anymore? I think that was...
1: But this song is very cool. This sound like hurt.
2: Nice. That's always the goal, right?
1: One, two, top. Sorry.

0: the I don't feel like I'm dripping enough. I want to keep the way I sing, because the way I was singing was catering to the way I played guitar. I don't think it's matching very well. How about this?
1: How about you both?
2: No. I'm just trying to figure out.
0: Why don't we switch? So it was me in the first one, and then you two.
1: I thought you were switching.
3: I was kind of excited. Like, what if I do your number? You.
4: No.
0: So I was playing first, and then you next, right? Can you play first, and then I play next? Yeah, can I try?
1: Also, I feel like if you, because since we have another player, drop the guitar, just focus on. I think. You can.
0: But I don't want to. I don't want to drop the line. I like the line.
1: Yeah, but you.
0: But I like that line. I really want to keep that line.
4: Yeah, let's try what Takeda wants.
1: Yeah. Okay.
4: And let's see if you like it.
1: Yeah. No, I'm not saying. We are.
0: You didn't say that.
4: He implied that.
1: I'm just saying that I want you to start, so not distracting you, so you can really deliver.
0: That's fine. I can do that after this. But can we do that once?
1: Right now. System just like the vocal part is inside memories of the song. They're the same
4: key. Yeah.
1: So we want to have that. So it's better. Otherwise, right now that we are.
0: I don't quite get what you're saying. Can we try? Can we try?
4: Okay. Let's do it.
0: You play and I play. You play. I play. One more time.

0: corner.
1: You still play the group and you just sing your vocal and deliver your vocal to let us judge with the
2: Okay, in the intro I play guitar. In the verse I don't play guitar. Right.

0: once a dance.
1: I wasn't paying too much attention. I was trying to survive.
2: Okay, let's
3: do it one more time.
2: Let's not, don't worry about surviving.
3: Let's do it one more time. Yeah, sure.
1: Okay.
3: One more time, sorry. I missed it.
1: Okay.

Yeah, I think the rhythm is what's getting me. It's all syncopated, therefore there's no variation between downbeat and offbeat. It's just all da, which is why maybe it's long as not paying attention to it. The rhythm.

0: So do you like this new section?
1: Yeah, I want to use that riff. Yeah, I think that's the way to go.
0: Yeah, I feel like we should change up the rhythm. It's like we have a complex rhythm, but our lazy brains just pulled us back to like easy rhythm.
2: It's almost like there's no blood in there.
0: Yeah.
1: Wait, what's wrong with the original rhythm? Like, what's the reason behind we switched up?
2: When you were taking a shit, he listened to the recording and he liked the mistake I made where I entered on two. He wanted to elaborate that.
1: What if we do that for the second verse? And what if we keep the first one for the first verse? And
2: that would change the rhythm.
0: But that wouldn't be the same part anymore.
1: It's fine.
0: It's like, this song is so simple right now. It just has one.
1: So what about this? We keep either this rhythm or the original one for the first and second verse, and then we go back, but with a different beat, and then we do the new section.
0: No, this, it's either...
1: Can we try?
0: It's either on the one or on the two.
1: Can we try?
0: It's like the entire vibe.
1: Can we try?
0: Like, one, based on one and based on two, it's like, I play...
1: Can we try?
2: Say the same thing 5 times, get results.
1: So can we start with the original, whichever you like.
0: Start with the original one.
1: Original beat,
0: yeah.
1: And then a second verse, original beat, yeah. And then after the second, we do the new beat.
0: Okay.
1: Yeah.
0: Which is on 2-1, so for the first two verses.
2: Yeah, thank you.
0: One, two, three.

0: sneak that the new rhythm for like 8 bars or 16 bars.
1: So, but
0: in the end, and then go back.
1: No, as we what is it up to? It feels like it's a tarp.
0: So that's fine. That's the point. Yeah.
1: So that's like a new section. That's like a bridge. And then that's why I say go back to one, because it feels like it's back.
0: Yeah, it's better. It's that's what I'm saying. It's better if you go back to one. But the problem is maybe where we should put it. This after the second section.

0: really like the way you do it.
1: Oh, I forgot to record.
0: One more time. Or we can record it better. We can play it better.
1: So, Juan.
2: Yeah.
1: I think what we did there is we went to a...
0: Yeah, there, what do we do?

0: that riff
1: and just let me go through.
2: If you accidentally didn't play it, nothing. That was nice.
1: No, that was a different riff. That was like did it, did it, did it.
2: I want to keep the groove you're using this. I don't want you to be punk. Yeah. After that, you can be punk. When we do.
1: But it's... It sounds very good. Sounded like...
2: I like that. I like that better. I know. It sounds better. It sounds really good.

cool. You can also do that by de-accenting everything else to save your fingers. Yeah.

combine those two parts. So. So you play the same riff. Can we try that?

0: yeah.
1: You really?
0: Yes, I have.
1: Like a horrible, horrible pseudoscience, like.
2: Like a
0: tall. Yeah. What? No,
1: not even Shin Gojira. What is the difference between what and a what?
0: Oh.
1: Yeah. Does that sound weird? So what? What?

0: You guys ready? Where's the mic?
1: Yeah, really.
0: Like, it feels almost like we're doing something completely different.
1: Out of it.
0: Yeah. Okay, let's go. Then. One, can you start to while we play? Well, that was.

0: How many bars is the beginning? Yeah.
1: If you want the...

0: Yeah. I play 8 bars before you
1: start. Me?
0: Yeah.
1: And what is it, like 8 bars of yours?
0: Yeah.
1: And then me and...
0: Yes. I'll cue you. Do you want to start the song? Is that what... Do you want to start like that? Yeah, but it doesn't mean that we...
1: I like it too.
0: Okay,
1: let's do it.
0: Yeah.

can it be less busy in the beginning until you after when you join everybody more sporadic everywhere but also learning. So let's Scooby before the

You can sustain that. And also, when you first play one note, you have been studying out. Yeah. So I do the job of that.

0: it correct? Yeah, but I want. Yeah, so I have a letter draw, like a draw lick, draw lick. That's when I'm supposed to play. Right, and then I go back. And one more time, draw. And here, quiet.
1: Adding four extra bars.
0: Do that? Like, yeah, one more time.

Is that the way? That's it. Okay, this time let's do it. And also, when we get quiet, sustain that now. Yeah. But before that, maybe you don't have to sustain. And also, yeah, let's get a little more quiet before the.

0: that.
1: Yeah, yeah. And also, after Gates of Hell opens, I want you to be more like, so maybe use staccato or...
0: Okay, one more time. Is this recording?

0: And also,
1: so 4 bars after the Gates of Hell start,
0: I want all of us. And then I want. So I'll cue.
2: Yeah.
0: One more time. Let's go one more time.

0: How does it sound? Yeah, just for the four. Okay, yeah.
1: Now I know what you want.
0: And I want that feeling of staccato even. Before, get
1: and not do the whole.
0: Sure. So from the part I start. Yeah.

0: Okay. Can we play from the beginning? The
1: Gates of Hell.
0: But the beginning, I want Argento
1: and Spot and Candle.
0: Yeah. So the last note is
2: okay.

0: good.
1: Any comment? What do you think? Okay, so let's start one more time from the top and keep up. Not quite as fucked, but we can try to make, and maybe we can, but no, that's what we did.

0: quiet. This is what I love.
1: This one's easy.
0: Let's start from the part I
2: need to reach up and use it.

Should we make try using that so that I do it right now? The hell, but.

0: one concern I have, so all the parts we suddenly jump up intro, but I slow down with the vocals, and also going into Novospinous part. I guess for the vocals, I have to take the lead. For Novospinous part, you are the going into Novospinous. So realistically, I think, yeah, because it's on click track. As long as you are used to it, like, because I want you to be confident in the click.
1: Yeah.
0: And realistically, I think in the studio, you're the one.

0: because we're updating the lead sheet anyway, we would have to usually practice. So why don't we spend a nice amount of time today here, not only just making sure it's like a be more instinctive, but like how we put. Yeah, with Long, when we were recording, we like kept the motive to the very last.
1: Really insane. It was really. I haven't seen it, you know, because the almost doesn't.

0: Yeah, we agree that because we have time and we will have to teach you anyway, so we can talk, we can discuss how we play.
1: Are we on?
0: Yes, so why don't we work? Great. Let's work to know each other. Yeah, while we talk, when I play key accentuation, and so you want when you play, also from before the game.

What do you think? I feel like going into the gates of hell is after you guys get quiet and you're getting into, maybe you can sustain one note and maybe you can even play. Like play on certain accents, only the accent when I'm the only.

0: that's what I thought.
1: And what we did was not Joe Bosco part. Is that what we did?
0: I followed. Might have done.
2: Shit! Can we hear this at the end?
0: Having that note change helps a lot, yeah.
1: Okay, one more. You can, of course, I really liked it when I was there before Ears of Hell, but I still want you to linger the sustain for maybe like 2 bars at least.
0: Okay. Can you do that shit again? The thing with the one you were in right now with the accent?
1: Oh.

0: that way. But I kind of like the idea of melody. You know,
1: okay. Woo!
2: Yeah!
1: I'm gonna sit on.

0: Well,
1: and also, that was one.
0: When he joined, when you like literally when he joined, you were alternating.
2: Yeah. One five.
0: Can you only play the first note for two, four, four five?
2: Okay.
0: Yeah. Because that felt too busy, too quick.
2: Okay.
0: Yeah.
2: Okay.
0: One more time.
2: Can I play your part?

0: It felt still kind of ridiculous. 146.
1: Okay.
0: Hot take. Can we make it 120th or 130th? What is it? This is 130?

0: this time it was like good. It was cool. I like it. But Gates of Hell was still a little awkward. So let's going into it. So
1: just to make sure.
0: So during my solo part, you sustain the note for two bars and then start playing. Like make a group,
1: second,
0: build a
1: before
0: group.
1: The help,
0: before the help. Before the help part, the first two bars or something, you sustain the note, make it linger. But after that, you stop the lingering and then start to build. And also, beginning, when I said I want you to join me, but
1: just play that. I got you.
0: Yes, but don't be. Okay.

0: I've sort of replaced my the half of my solo part with.
1: You like it so much.
0: It was intentional.
1: Okay.
0: I like. Oh, don't forget the before again. Okay.

0: good. And he
1: still doing the
0: accent. Wasn't like dun dun dun.
1: Yeah, but no longer no. Oh. Also, I like how. Shut up. You think. Now whatever you play sounds like five. Dun dun dun dun.
0: Tell me you do it one more time and go to cafe.
1: I'm gonna be a record.
2: I like it, right?

that was too much energy. So when I do. One more time, sorry. Okay, I'm gonna do this. We have it.

0: Shouldn't I do this?
1: Yeah.
0: I only do this in the solo part. I do. Yeah. Let's do one intro. I'll just one.

0: I feel like there's something, but for now, if we keep the way we play, we just play faster, right? Or we make it less.
1: Yeah, we have to play right together.
0: So why don't we play from the series?

0: there a change?
1: Also, the sample
0: if we're changing that, oh. We can stay and we should go out after this.

0: Well, that's why you're making stuff up, right?
1: Right. Because if we linger all the...
0: Yeah, but we have to play...
1: Right. Right, yeah. Do we sustain all the... Instead of...
0: Yeah, probably. Into the Zelzen voice, but then
1: right. Should I?

0: pretty yeah. So we start with Zazen Boys here. Mellow. And then we go to Zazen one more.
1: Yeah? Let's try it.
0: Okay, let's
1: it's
0: try
1: it. A flat. A flat.

0: That's what needs to be sustained, bro.
1: That's what needs to be sustained, and also, so okay, we can start with Zaza. So. But this one, go back to mellow. Not necessarily mellow, but we keep the energy, but don't do the stuff. And then here, it gets mellow, and go back to Zaza.

0: follow you. I like that.
1: We don't. Do we? Should we get that mellow one more time and go back?
0: Or sustain? I work a lot.
1: Right. Let's do one more time. So wait. So should I play? Because I don't like. I like it when we go to. So when we go back to mellow, I don't want it.
0: Okay. So. That's good.
1: Right. So it's almost like the first dozen part when we do. It's like a trailer for the main zone. Yeah. And then we go back. Like, smooth. So should I?

0: Yeah, so you don't have to go mellow after Zaza. Don't play in Zaza. So we play in Zaza mode, and then for the second half of the verse, you go back normal.
1: Ideally, it would all be the could be able to think of. Yeah, it actually does help.
2: I can.
1: Sure. Drummer, just do this, okay?
0: A little faster, a little faster.
1: We used to do this in drum corps where we played everything short. And if you did it wrong, put it.
0: Maybe a little faster, maybe three.

0: let's practice it.
1: I have to do that with my back.
0: So let's do 1, 2, 3, 4. One more time.

0: Okay, let's say from the heart.
1: Perhaps I could have.
0: One more time, sorry.

0: right on board. Yeah.
1: Can you get less energetic when I'm going to...
0: Oh my god.
1: It doesn't...

0: think. It's not very good.
1: Well, how much is Alec? Pick me up around.
0: Sure, I'm fine. Oh, really? Oh, Chevron. Yeah, I can try. Yeah, it's not perfect. Especially, so we start with that, but we go back to a normal set with that. But that was, let's try. 1, 2, 3. Perhaps.

0: for the lecture Zazen section, you can join us with Zazen vibe with the staccato. First half, I like the way you did. So the first half, you can play normal.
1: Yes, but the second half,
0: feel the Zazen. Use the staccato, more staccato.
1: Can we try? Is it fine? Is that?

0: when I said second half, so
1: okay. You can put left.
0: I mean, I'm not saying get left, but you can focus on certain parts, so you don't have to be busy for all around. Entirely. You don't have to be busy entirely. So you can pick.
2: That was more so. One, two, three.

0: we're doing triplets and yours was hard.
1: Yeah. Let's see one more time. Let's see if we can reproduce. But we have recorded.
0: Yeah, we have recorded.
1: One, two, three.

0: Won't tell her.
1: That?
0: Yeah.
1: You don't have to do that part.
0: Right. So.
1: So coming out of the.
0: One, two, three, four.
1: Where are we here? Right after that.
0: From that.
1: No, that's a car crash. Away, die more often. Because your body, yeah. While thinking about it, it's hard that it happens.
0: One. One, two.
1: Now let's try.

0: can't help feeling.
1: Oh, we're not
0: we're performing that show. I stress so.
1: Well, let me put on my head gal.
0: Can we do waltzing? Ah, but that's. Ladies, friends, or are they the neighbors that you hang out with? You came to San Diego. Oh, okay.

0: Good.
1: In the solo, Andrew. You can. I like the build up, but can you start it out?
2: Maybe one bar or half a bar later.
1: Can you start at the beginning of the bar three?
3: I know that. Alright, how did I know that?
1: Wait, what you did earlier was...
3: Oh, can you retrieve that?
1: After the two bar. Only for...

one more time. After the first two bars, when she does the final four two bars, can you know?

can you play? So you do that for two. Can you do the first bar? A little more sporadic. And you don't have to be that concert. You want to do the solo part? You can play less for the first less note.

0: intro last night.
1: Ah, sorry. I'll go back.

0: ございました。
1: What? Did you watch how you?
2: Yeah.
3: Yeah, at a certain, I'm gonna have something more solid in terms of what I'm wearing. And at the end of the laughter line, regurgitate, study, flow, stress this out, after line. And around there, we would like, and then gradually, so that we all like, there are parts. One thing is that I want you, we're gonna have some therapy. For you.
4: You bought that? It looks like something on the streets. Dan hates that.
3: But yeah, so, but I can, okay, so the aesthetics is cool. Wild, well, really, imagine like in a really rug bar and a bunch of. And sure, everybody gets, maybe everybody gets, I don't quite, we get sad. So this like. Maybe after a bar or two.

0: bad for your voice.
1: Was that on the contract?
2: Yeah, well then, yelling isn't necessary. Maybe there are some many other ways.
0: Yeah, yeah. I can make loud noises, but not yell.
2: Like what kind of loud noises?
0: Like resonant.
2: No, I don't want resonant. I don't think any of the members in the rock bar in Wildness was ever resonant.
0: No, exactly.
2: Yeah, so, but I think you can still like whisper or something. Yeah, so you can still be... Yeah.
0: I'll try to figure it out. I want to. I had a question. That we were gonna start, we're gonna have two sections, right? And you were gonna sit up. You were gonna signal with the rhythm for us to start the second part. Where does the glass breaking happen? First or second half?
2: Maybe just start first time.
0: Okay.
2: Or right at the beginning of the second half.
0: Okay.
2: Yeah. And then here. So the second can also be split to three same parts.
0: Okay.
2: And the last one. I want you as well, okay. Depending on how you can see that.
0: Okay.
2: I think you would have a nice effect if it's almost exactly the same manner.
0: Okay.
2: But it's not, it's not screaming or something.
0: Okay.
2: But like,

0: can, of course, like whole tournament. You can beat someone, basically. Why don't you try?
1: I mean, we can't. I have a stick.
0: Don't hit.
1: Is it actually?
0: I hit it as much.
1: Yeah. It's got power. It's
0: powder.
1: Oh, powder. I see.
0: Let's go back.
1: Also, what was the comment about
0: the entering? You said it was
1: the entire thing. The part where we're going. The orgasm. Feel like maybe I'm not talking about that.
0: But to me.
1: It sounds like a bath rock.
0: Okay, sorry, it doesn't have to be a beat.
1: Something
0: in a bar, can we try?

चलते।

0: it around. Yeah,
1: only if you can assume that we paid it.
0: Huh?
2: Everything kind of rests on lamb, you know, resolution chords.
0: Okay.
2: And all the piano leaves.
0: Okay. So you want me to sustain?
2: And then you play something like cymbals. And then you start playing.
3: I never.
2: The point is, when I just tried with you guys right now, I felt like we didn't build up for like a scenery change.
0: I see.
2: We're not ready for it. But we want some like setting up.
0: Okay.

0: very cool. That was nice. We're getting there. So again, this part can be split into two parts. Let's master the first section first.
1: Okay.
0: And I think it's made up of prize. Yeah. This part might be only 8 bars, unless we have like an interlude.
2: That's what you said, but that was easily 32 bars.
0: Right. So the first section, we probably only have 8 bars. At the end of the 8, or if you make it into 16 bars, at the last bar, I want all of us to play something that we're going to sing about.
2: Okay, I can do that.
0: Yeah.
2: I'm waiting for your cue.
0: Yes.
2: You notice how it looks easy back.
0: Okay.
2: Yeah.
0: Can we do one more time then?

0: Fuori la noce. I don't know. Authentic enough, like this is not. The gorgeous, I want to make somehow more, like, kind of more theatrical.
1: Just for rehearsal,
2: do like the
0: Yeah.
2: Okay.

0: really fast, but let's keep the tempo consistent.
1: Okay.
0: Yeah, we got rush.
2: And also, my sustain pedal has ridiculous time. Should I just allow it to the entire time?
0: That was nice, actually.
2: Okay, good.
0: This is nice. Yeah.
2: Okay.
0: But again, 16.
2: Yeah.
0: I forgot 66, so we probably played 20 or something.
2: Yeah, we did.
0: Yeah.
2: Okay.
0: Well, let's do 16. One more time. But it was really nice. It was getting better.

0: Yes, but keep the same rhythm, but like we intensify it, so you play a little stronger. And you can make it gradually consistent, and you make it gradually louder. And you as well.
1: What do I do?
0: You don't have to join immediately, actually.
1: Okay.
0: Right after this, I want you to break glass, maybe. Ah, perfect. Okay, you break glass.
1: Okay.
0: After we do. Sorry for the lack of drum. Okay. Do is fine. Yeah.
1: Do is fine.
0: After do, I want you to break the glass.
1: Okay.
0: And then I start your language young lady. I say language young lady three times. One bar, maybe eight bars. The last four bars.
1: Yeah.
0: Third one. The way.
1: Okay, for now.
0: Yeah, the bass. Something. And then I wonder the last 8 seconds. Exempt to.
1: I see.
0: Well, let's look. Oh my god.
1: I'm glad you see it.
0: I want you to go with more.

0: fast.
1: It is really
0: fast. Wow, it goes by really fast.
1: Yeah, it goes by really fast.
0: I don't think it develops. It has talent.
1: Sorry, okay. So, although I said 4-4-4,
0: yeah.
1: Let's duplicate. So, 4-4-4-4-8.
0: Okay, you get 8. That's it.
1: Wakarimashita! Okay, so I'll signify one.
0: I'm gonna get...
1: I'll write it down. So, there are two sections. Let's call it, Wild West 1 and Wild West 2.
0: Great.
1: Let
0: me what the fuck?
1: So, Wild West 1, how many bars? But let's start, the first bar starts when
0: I'm okay,
1: because
0: okay.
1: I see the. And the Wild West 2, the last bar would be 5-4. But let's do it multiple times.

0: the end of this fight.
1: Maybe we should do one more time. End of the
2: second fight. Thank you. So well, okay. I have no idea.
0: Well, what I meant to do. Right here, the end.
2: Oh, I saw. That's weird.
0: But what? Get microphone. That's what I sing, the way I.
2: And I will pay attention.
0: Yeah, I will signify the end of. There maybe.
2: I don't know.
0: I want to leave this. But if you do.
2: Yeah, just in the middle,
0: let's not do that. Sorry. Okay. Different idea.
2: That's what we're here for.
0: We have 8-8-8, right? 8-8-8. Signify using da-da. The end of the first and the second eight.
3: Okay.
0: So that we can kind of smooth go.
2: Yeah, that works.
0: So can I play it once?
2: Yeah. Also, you have a mic.
4: So I can go back.
0: Alex, I'm pretty sure you can. Okay.
3: So...
0: One last stop by the innocent town. Well, neck with the girl on the balcony, smelling sodas rolling down.

0: No,
1: just not to break it.
2: I only have so much glass. I understand, but like that, I literally suck.
0: No, but Andrew, I want you to join Signify. And again, the last whole energy, the phrase, the demented pull. This entire thing is demented. Like, I do what?
3: Version of Volker. Before that, Andrew. All right, let's do it.

0: cut.
1: We don't signify the variant. Yeah. But that was
2: the third one. Right?
1: Let's keep. I might have.
2: Oh, you may have.
1: Can we make sure we okay. So why don't we play a little slower?

Yeah, no. Ha ha.

0: ボーです。
1: Again, I know I'm the
0: guys, this is the thing I have to do.
2: The polka, the whole.
1: Yeah, no, the whole. No more. But can we try polka? Can we master polka first?
0: Yeah.
1: And then see, let's choose.
0: Exactly.
1: Yeah, because I have tried polka, yeah. But they don't go well.
0: No, they don't.
1: Horrible. It's horrible.
2: No, I'm not talking about
0: yeah.
2: Oh,
1: okay, right. That's what yeah. Right. Well, are you saying you prefer polka then?
0: Okay, let's do it.
1: Oh, sorry. So let's do 1, 2, 3, 4.

0: I can do
1: yeah.
0: Let's do one more time.
2: How many more times?
0: Okay. Oh, Andoryu, ato ne. I like how you played the... But I don't want you to play snare when I sing. But instead, I want you to play. I'm like interlude, like
2: horn.
0: So I can sing.
2: Also, you got food right here, bro.
0: I got food. I got microwave. I left it.

0: My bad.
1: Not snare.
0: Snare. I fucking called hi-hat.
2: Like,
0: no, just like you're doing with...
3: Hi.
0: So I'm going to cue where I want.
2: I would play the same.
0: Yeah, so I want you to do exactly like that when I don't. Yes.
3: Oh.
0: Yes. Okay, one more time.

0: it kind of oozes.
1: Yeah, because you run.
0: I won't see. I won't.
1: I imagine you doing like the. Don't do it.
0: Yeah, yeah. Can we play from the second half?
1: Yep.
0: So, one, two, one, two.

0: from World War II, you said?
1: Yeah.
0: That was World War I.
1: We have 30 times
2: every day.
1: Ah, I see.
0: Metronome time?
1: Were you? No, it should be.
0: Yeah, you. But can you play it a little bit first? What? Every time you go. Oh, I know, it's not
3: I should be able to shoot.
0: There's also a pair inside. Old headphone.
1: Wow.
0: It does, really. Like a nod. Yeah. Okay. I think he's on. They're in my house.
1: Yeah, we're in the-

0: was done.
1: But that's the real.
0: Yeah, what are we gonna do? It. Well, no, you're right. 15 more minutes.
1: Because that begins for not later on.

0: No, that's what happened.
1: Oh no!
0: If we have a fire bomb, why do we?

0: recording.
1: Oh, do you want the cell? That one's a little worse. Really dark.
0: Let me put it. Camera, that's Andrew. Say hi, John.

0: on two bars after, supposed to have one bar and then
1: just one bar.
0: Yeah.
1: So
2: there you go.
1: Okay, can we do one last time?
0: Yes.

0: but we already.
1: Yeah. Okay.
0: I think you are just into the bottle.
1: Yeah. Okay.
0: I think
1: maybe I think I
2: have failed already.
1: We have a good
0: one. Yeah. Dawn coming. Coming here.
1: Yeah, that's too late. I have white.
0: Well, I can't.
3: There we stick a woman. Are we real scared of hope?
4: Okay.
5: I
4: believe you.
5: Oh, she's 5 notes.
4: Right. I feel like the place it is good because it's repetitive. It goes back to a central point, and polka does that every two bar, every bar. Yeah.
3: Language young lady, go Bolivia, sort of Bolivia. Shall we stick with woman? Are we really scared of hope?
5: Also, I'm thinking about the chord. Do you have any objection to just doing the same thing except up a four, like a blues? So right now you're doing C, some kind of major six, minor six away. Yeah. So could you just do the same thing except up a fourth, up a string? Maybe not voicing, but like so the chord. Boom, boom, boom, boom, boom, boom, boom, boom, boom. Whatever this note is. Boom, okay. Keep the sequence. What I'm saying. So, yeah. Something like that. It's more symmetrical.
0: Four.
5: Yeah, exactly.
0: So one, four.
5: Yeah. The only objection would be if it sounds too much like a blue. You don't want it to be. Is it okay?
3: Okay.
5: The first pitch. What is the name of the note? Actually, I think I know. It's B flat.
0: Also, resonant.
5: Yeah.
0: Bonker. Shout.
5: Yeah. Okay. I'm pretty much trying to copy you, but I'll listen to it.
3: Language young lady, go oblivious, oblivious, or to believe it, oblivious.

0: Get up, ho!
1: Yeah, can you do it twice in a row? Yep. So I can jump in a second time? Yep. And I'll mutter the first time and sing it full the second time.
2: No.
1: Instead of going to the drifter part, you go back and do the same thing for me.

0: Okay. Cool.
1: Oblivious sword to Bolivia.
2: Okay. Yeah, there's no way you can squeeze that.
1: Language, young lady. Oblivious sword to Bolivia. There we stick with woman.
2: We stick with woman?
3: Our woman?
2: We stick with our woman. I mean, it grammatically makes sense. The sentence that someone might say. Yeah, we stick with our woman. Yeah, like we are faithful to them.
0: Yeah,
2: yeah, that's good.
1: There we stick with woman. There we stick with woman. Yeah. There we stick with woman. There we stick with woman. With woman.
2: With woman. Yeah, that sounds like a joke.
1: There we stick with woman. There we stick with our woman. There we stick with our woman.
2: Yeah, that works. You can
1: there
2: extend it.
1: With our woman.
2: Yeah.
1: There we stick with our woman.
0: There we stick with our almonds.
2: There we stick with our woman. Is that too military for you?
1: There we stick with our woman.
2: Yeah, with our. Yeah, exactly.
1: With our woman. Strangest young lady, oblivious sword to Bolivia. There we stick with our woman. There
2: we stick with our woman. With our woman. The accent on woman.
1: There we stick with our woman. There we stick with our woman.
2: There we go.
1: Strangest young lady, oblivious sword to Bolivia. There we stick with a woman. Are we really scared of hope?
2: Yeah, that
0: works. Okay.
1: Language, young lady. Oblivious sword to believe.

0: that. You have tape. That's your first. Okay.
1: Hairy.
2: Why is this so hairy?
1: Hairy style. Can you hold this?
2: Really?
1: So what? Why?

0: I like that. I agree. Wait, yeah. Yeah, it's recording right now.
1: At the end of a bar, six, bar set, no, bar set, bar set, no more bar set, no more build up, no more. Again,
0: I play, make sure I.
1: No, I'm gonna start.

0: Yeah, stop here. Yeah, I have some.
1: Come on up. Or this.
0: The latter is more hard. Yeah. I like the first one though.
1: Are they different enough that you have to change between the two? And just do both.
0: I really liked it when you switched up the pattern.
1: Yeah.
0: In the middle. That was great.

0: have a comment. So I start playing this constantly, right? Here, I feel like it was too energetic. I think at least one person should be like, okay, to make it more like a little. It was too danceable.
1: Okay.
0: I know what's

0: Okay. When we sing, do you want to keep that energy?
1: Yes, okay. So one thing is...
2: Right.
3: We never. Oh no! Was that recorded?
0: No. What do we
3: do? I kind of like that. Me off. Yeah. You want me to not play?
0: Yeah. Oh, really? Which do when we? Because when we sing, of course, we want more focus.
3: Right.
0: But I kind of like it because we just are used to the way Andrew.
3: Right.
0: But we can switch up.
3: Okay. I can hear it too. Right, I don't know. I think that's the part I'm at. I don't have a drawer.
2: You can feel it.
3: I like the most important thing in dead space.
2: Right. I'm like the place.
3: Right.
0: Okay.
3: I want to try that.
2: Blah, blah, blah, blah, blah, blah.
3: Okay. Want to try it?
0: So do you still play bass?
3: I don't think so.
0: No, it's gonna be a cappella.
3: Guitar. Okay, so since you're not playing guitar, I feel like without it.

0: Yes, you hear?
1: Yes.
0: Oh, I talk. Hashtag 371217. Yes, I know.
1: Yeah.
0: Oh my iguana place? Is it, it's next to Simple. It's really a big, really old black. I can go. Simple pizza. Yeah, Simple. Yeah, I can go. Yeah.

0: this is what I'm gonna do when I take the drums out.
1: Sure.
0: Right? Can I

0: You can use my.
1: You can use that.
2: Yay, we love shit.
3: I have that. That's all fine.
0: What part was
3: that? Yeah. Or you're not black enough.
0: Can I constantly speak to it, please? Sorry, I didn't brush my teeth.
3: Where am I in my bed? Loose. I've got me to say I'm not playing with the full deck.
0: So when are you getting the guitar?
3: Whenever I get my car
0: I
2: want to talk about Norman, the best sound guy. What the fuck is this? I plugged it in, y'all. Best sound guy. Speaking of black, I actually had the real life. He didn't read it.
0: Yeah. Fucking strong echo.
3: We should
0: hear. We still have to practice. Do you guys have any other? I'm fine. We definitely have.
3: Yay! Perfect. I have a juggler.
0: Why is
3: perfect? Okay, I'm perfect. I wore football. Tootin' beer slungin', touchin' on ball and met.
2: Where's Julia?
3: That's you. Not my. But I fuck I want. I fuck. That's good.
2: Yes, Julia, can you one
0: over?
3: No. I got the one that. Yeah, that was.
2: It's a still. Oh, I hear something. Getting you right where.
0: Yes, it does. you can lose.
2: I need you. Your head. It's fine. I don't need one.
3: How do I have?
0: What time is it? We only have 1.5 hours.
3: What?
2: Yeah.
0: What was that? Well, I don't think it's good. It's quiet, right?
2: Right.
0: Okay, let's finish up Parker Shabra. And do bring
2: what?
0: Yeah, I don't have no, for the time being, we are in the
3: try. Oh, yeah, fine.
2: Try to be a

Yeah. Yeah.

0: Do you remember? You were really fine when we practiced this. Yeah.
1: Oh, Julia, I like the beginning of Shakira.
2: Okay, no, I'm still figuring out where to insert myself.
3: Can we just practice the run?
0: That's correct. Wait, am I not correct? Let's do one more time. I was not correct.
3: This is 5-4.
0: First one is 5-4.

0: Try one more time faster.
1: Wait, the two in the-

0: fine. For now, you can just like maybe lay out, not play that.
1: Let me try it.
0: Yeah.
2: Is this a second time?
1: Or first?
2: Okay, so five.
1: One, two, three.

0: So here, I play 8 bars of just me, but we can change.
1: Yeah, you gave me a weak cue. At that time, I wasn't with you on that.
0: Oh, yeah.
1: Yeah. That's why.
0: You get back.
2: I know.
0: Okay, let's try that.

0: After this, can we record the whole song so that I enjoy it? That's fine. And then you know what? Many friends recognize the song by your sketch.
1: The song that goes.
0: Okay. Can anybody
2: record? Okay. Well, I'll record both.
0: But I love your usage of that one. The first verse. Very. That gives a whole different indigenous vibe.
3: This song.
0: Oh yeah.
4: Oh yeah.
1: Oh yeah. No. Okay.

0: I wanted to pitch this song. Don't want it. Be gone. Be gone.
1: ちょっと待って

0: Did we skip that? Like,
1: I was lost at the end.
0: Yeah, I can hear like we've been.
2: Sure.
1: I was very lost.
2: Yes, I was up. Yeah.
0: I was a bit. There was some part like quiet.
3: Oh, okay.
0: I think maybe there was one part I was like, oh, everything is Julio.
3: Sorry.
0: It's okay.

0: the interlude and the outro. Let's work off. I just don't want to make it.
1: I like that riff.
2: Yeah.
1: No,
0: I will. Did anybody know? Are you still munching? Any confusion? No, you know how to. So you know what's correct. Okay, so then, what one more? Adios, Teresa. Let's do adios.
1: Oh, that's awesome.

0: I really like Zebedee.
1: Well, that was intentional.
0: I love
2: it. I couldn't share.
0: Recording audio. Yeah, exactly.
2: Can we try that right now? Wait, which part?
0: I got here when you did that. Yeah, the first time.
2: We're going to do that? I want to share.
0: It sounds different.

0: good.
1: Let's do one more time then.
2: Thank you.
3: Okay.

0: sick.
1: How do you do that?
0: Oh, that's cute. That's
2: how
1: you do that.
2: Yeah.
1: And then we get loud.
2: Can you do that again? I like that.

0: not mad yet.
1: Do not catch a boar.
0: Yes, exactly. Yeah, that's the rhythm.
1: Half time. Oh, wait. One more. As for the 2-4 thing, the stoppy thing, I want you to pick one or two chords. No, it's not what? That. No. We have to effectively use. That's what I'm. Yeah. And maybe the best thing I think is that right before the second up, the first chord. Right before.
0: Okay.
1: Because in the first one, I want everybody to know the pattern. And then in the second one, we break. Yeah, let's see. From the top.
2: One, two.

0: Brownfield.
1: Round four.
0: Yeah, what? Did you think about it?
2: About what? No, I won't have time. It's too late here. I can't.
0: Okay, that's fine. So she has to figure out how it does. What was that?
2: One.

0: Clay. What do you mean by
1: that? Quit!
2: I
0: want to play that.
3: You just get good.
1: That concept of this album, you never get.
0: Right, it's like, I don't
1: that's so funny.
0: Yeah. But I'm really curious. How
1: yeah,
0: do
1: yeah. I mean, of course.
0: Oh, it fits so good. I can hear his voice.
4: It's
0: a yeah. Okay, as a try, I guess.
4: Can we jam on that one just for the next time?
1: No, it was just 15 minutes. I wanted to hear what it would sound like.
0: Oh,
1: yeah.
0: Everyone.
1: With dozen boys knew what's coming in Hollywood in the next 20 years.
0: Okay.
1: 2001.
0: Really? Okay.
1: Just turn it up a little bit.
0: Let's go.

0: Okay, sure. 8 plus 1.
1: So 8 by 3 is.
0: Wait, 1, 2, 3, 4.
1: Yeah.
0: One more time from the.

0: Anything else, I will write.
1: Humor, specifically sarcasm, are beautiful gifts of the human intellect, but in turn can also be used maliciously to keep the modern man under control. Yesterday there was this Asian girl at a checkout stand who was friendly enough and an agreeable person who started some small talk about the usual, how we're feeling, what have we been doing that past day, and the topic changes to what she does in her free time, and it becomes a game of almost 20 questions where eventually she says in succession, "Oh, I don't have a job. Oh, but you would think I have free time, but I actually don't have any free time as a student." And here's the kicker. The tone of voice was almost proudly wearing that being a struggling student as a badge of honor, reveling even in the pain. That is, being a struggling student is their personality. And there are two pieces of media that came to mind that would serve as very useful connections to this modern mentality that is seen very often in second generation Asian immigrant cultures, also Indian. The first is a video by someone you are probably no stranger to, Luke Smith, and his video titled, "Most People Want Eternal Suffering." And in that video, he posits that the majority of people on Earth, as we know them, your uncle, your aunt, your best friend, the gossiper at work, would actually enjoy hell and not enjoy heaven, because they have built, well, he doesn't say this, but it's implied that because they have built their livelihood around complaining and around being the victim, the moment that they are no longer the victim, their personality falls apart and they have nothing to do. That is how they keep themselves busy, and that is how they define themselves to other people. Who they hate, who is out to get them. We all know people like that. And this is loosely related to a parable or an anecdote that Luke Smith mentioned on a live stream about the nature of the afterlife, at least in an Orthodox sense. And I believe he called it the parable of the spoons, and that is where a group of people have the privilege of traveling to hell, almost like a tour, a demented tour, and then traveling to heaven to compare the two. And once they show up in hell, they see that hell is a giant table full of food, and they look at each other and they say, "Well, this doesn't look like hell at all. What's going on here?" And then they see the people who are completely emaciated, completely pale, white, languid, skinny, anorexic, all the words that you can think of to describe someone who is not able to partake in this feast. And they ask themselves, "Well, how did this happen? There's so much food, why are they hungry?" And then they realize, or they were told by a tour guide, depending on the version of the parable that you are reading, that while there is food, the utensils, forks, spoons, knives, are gigantic, then therefore do not serve the ability for people to feed themselves. Ignoring, of course, the possibility of just eating straight from the source, but for the purposes of the parable, you need a utensil to eat the food. And that's all fine and dandy. They beam up to heaven, and to their surprise, they see much of the same thing. There is a giant table full of food, and there are also the giant utensils. The difference here is that everyone is slightly plump, red in the cheeks, well-fed, the textbook poster for the cherubic angel. And they think one more time, "Well, how did this happen? Why are these guys well-fed, even though they were given the exact same circumstances?" And the answer soon enough ends up being that in heaven, they have the genius, glorious idea to feed themselves with the utensils, whereas the nature of the people in hell means that they will never get to that conclusion and will stay in eternal suffering. The takeaway here is that the afterlife is the same for everybody, but people that have not spent their life on earth in a state of theosis, which is the Orthodox aspiration to become like God and to see all of his things as good, to pretty much align yourself with what is good, what is universally and eternally good, in order to bask in heaven. And under this metaphor, it means being the kind of person that would spring to action and feed someone else and have themselves feed them in the kingdom of heaven. Now, that was a slightly religious tangent, but the point here is that self-imposed prisons are real. Learned helplessness is also real. And we cannot discount that possibility that those forces are in play in our lives today. We are not perfect, and it could very much be that modernity has programmed us into ignoring some blind spots or even giving us blind spots along the way. Along that tangent is the second piece of media by James Ellis. You've heard this book quoted at least three times, called Only Ever Freedom. And here I have an excerpt that is from a paragraph talking about the modern world and freedom, the relationship between the two. And I will start halfway. Here it goes. But I still haven't managed to draw this back to the modern world and freedom, and that's because herein lies modernity's self-deprecating nihilism, the deep yet surface-level fiendish tyranny we find on the tip of the tongue of many moderns. Despite the elusiveness of the logic I have described, the maliciousness of schooling, and the artificial prison which seeks to hide itself, modernity knowingly mocks itself. The modern world has a built-in tyrannical valve for individual and collective catharsis. Here's where things get a little peculiar. On Mondays, one might hear amidst exasperation, "Here we go again!" On Wednesday, "Halfway there!" And on Friday, "Thank God it's the weekend, I needed it!" The agreed-upon defeat beneath, "Same again tomorrow!" The collective agreement that a holiday is on par with salvation. Beneath modern actions isn't found, in my opinion, a rally cry against work in its entirety, but against the promises which seem to have never appeared. In spite of everything we proclaim with ironic defeat, we are not happy or fulfilled, and yet we carry on. Samuel Beckett's exhaustively repeated phrase, "fail again, fail better," needs to be replaced with "holiday again, holiday better." The point is that implicit within this exasperated language is a collective subconscious acknowledgement that we are, in fact, within that metaphorical prison cell we have already spoken of. But instead of this existential exhaustion being used as fuel to get up off our feet and jump out of the prison cell, it is instead subsumed by modernity. Back into modernity itself as a means to release the pressure of its own absurdity. This is an extremely malicious form of control. And with that, every episode seems to diverge into the same topic of autonomy, the importance of having autonomy, and the secret to red-pilling those around you as well as yourself. Whole Week cannot take credit for that idea. That is actually another Luke Smith live stream where he mentions that the secret to red-pilling people, red-pilling for the layperson, means learning truths that might be a little uncomfortable to know about but that enhance someone's living exponentially, is to give people a sense of self-control, to remind people that they are in control of their own lives, and magically, once they start believing that and once they start subscribing to that notion, they take steps to improve their situation, be it exercise, be it getting better friends, be it going to church more often, etc. That is to say that internet content, ephemeral content meant to invoke pure emotion in that realm of red-pilling content, specifically things like Andrew Tate and his adjacent party, will not work in the long term, that is mostly fodder, but convincing people to take a step to better themselves and to do something about the very things they complain about, going back to the Asian girl. If you take this paradigm to heart, you probably would end up strangling this little girl. Not that that is condoned, but that you see someone that really means no harm, yet is taking the self-deprecation and the insecurity that modernity feeds people like her for granted, without thinking, "Well, wait a minute, I really want to be a doctor. It doesn't have to be struggle. I can frame it in the context that this is all for my future. This is all for my children, or this is all to feed my aging parents, etc., etc." But no, the path that is chosen is that I have to jump through all these hoops in order to get the job that I want. I'm only assuming that she wants to be a doctor. We don't know for sure. jumping through all these hoops for a job that some people might not even want at the end of the day. So to people like that, the key here is to, as a good friend, as a good neighbor, State Farm, no, not State Farm, to be there on their journey of red pilliness. That sounds really toxic and 4chan-like, but maybe on the better terms, be there for their journey of self-discovery. Autonomy is something that is not quite taught. It's something that can be imparted generationally through parents or through friends, through groups of people, and it's very much like learning an instrument or learning to ride a bike, where you have to do it a bunch and see people do it right and become a part of that community before you do it well. So being one soldier in that regard, even if religion isn't your forte, the idea of being a good influence on the people around you applies to everybody. In short, stop complaining.

0: can jam on this one. Let's not have
1: even three. It's hard to start to agree.
0: Okay, let's experiment. Based on whatever that is solid, okay. This rhythm.
1: Oh,
0: no, Juan, this is the only thing that is solid about.
2: Okay.
0: And then all three of us have a right to all three of us have a right to contribute. What do you like?
1: Lantern Garden is preferred.
0: Well, let's just
2: I'm getting the of an actor. Ah, yeah.
0: Let's not go to the pirate.
2: I
0: was wearing that.
2: She was at the.
0: No, that's not. That's. There's not much. But we did the doo doo as the. Let's try.
2: Well, probably she's walking down. She got off for her bus.
0: She's wearing this uniform. Oh, you've seen that, right? Like kind of like
2: simple.
0: Right. She got off the bus. Started walking. This music's like. And she's remembering what was today. She can meet somebody. Do we include that we know? Do we include the fact that we know what's gonna happen to her and what to Nancy? We probably don't. So we are her. He walks to her apartment.

0: Oh, that's very, that's very.
1: Like this, like a. Oh, this is what Mishutoku no Gun like. You know, the first song, very first song of the first album, Kaisen Zen.
2: Kaisen Zen,
1: you
2: remember?
1: Kaisen Zen, Kaisen is the star open. Zen, yeah, the night before. So the night before the world. And he says that Yokan, Yokan is prediction, like this like, weird feeling. Yes, that is something is about to begin, but you don't know what it is because nobody knows it. That's really common.
0: I think the focus, and I think like, more like. So the focus is, of course, that's a part.
2: Oh, I like how we talk about.
1: We have to know how it ends. Let's start. Music will evolve on its own.
0: We know the end.
1: Well, or what happens to her? We know.
0: Yeah. So okay. Let me be.
1: 1930, where right before he declared, but Hitler was already seizing the power.
0: How do you want this?
1: Should we just depict this one day? She gets off her bus. And she goes back to her apartment, and she takes shower.
0: So, I like what
1: because there's
0: comfort. Yeah. What I meant to say was like,
1: I wouldn't want to just interpret this.
0: Well,
1: that's really slow.
0: She's like,
1: or like, we gotta do this Hitler. It's the Hitler.
0: Tiny bit. It's nice what you did. I saw Juan's facial expression only 1 second. 1 second. So you can see almost other. Maybe just one bit, but no.
1: Tiny bit.
0: Just like you're looking at other.
1: She knows the Hitler.
0: Well, maybe not. She's not thinking something wrong.
1: Because she doesn't really know kids.
0: But she doesn't like it.

0: I wanted to go. Well, to be honest, in the middle for like 5 minutes, I had to like focus just to play. Right. It's impossible to sing on the top of this. Impossible.
1: Nah, it would be.
2: Both of you guys go. What are you?
0: It's just a. It could be difficult to just try to play around the variety on the spot.
1: Right.
0: But we can practice.
1: Yeah,
0: but again, I'm talking about Germany. Germany isn't complete Western. Right. That's the. If it is completely in Europe, like Russia, that's like two other worlds. Obviously. It is important and it can be interesting because it's like fluctuating. Just like Turkey. Turkey is like a part of Asia, part of Europe, right? That's why it's German. And also, yeah, for sure, we could have been talking about Russia. But that's the discourses, you know, how they talk about it is already really solid and reconvincing, right? That is okay. We shouldn't go to the Sadva. Although I keep, but let's try to somehow make it more vivid. And I want to eventually go to. Okay, now because I thought you were just playing difficult. It only makes it difficult. That's true. Okay, that's a good call. Let's do it one more time. Why don't you linger and I stop?
1: Can we try?
0: One, two.
1: Yeah,
0: that was a thing already.

0: no. Oh, sorry. What I was thinking.
1: Do one, two, three.
0: That's why it was different. That's why it's like impossible.

0: to Volko so easily. Don't go to Volko.
1: Well, yeah.
0: Why did you keep ignoring?
1: What?
0: You could have just pointed out. I get it. You're wrong. You could have just said that,
2: actually,
0: and then we could have.
2: No, because that's not how we started.

0: the other part.
1: It feels entirely fine. She's not.
0: But I cannot sing yet!
1: No.
0: I try. I mean, at least I tried. But yeah.
1: Let's do this until 4.
0: No, I don't agree with that.
1: We have the set. We have the kind of solid set. We don't complete, no.
0: We shouldn't know precisely what's going to happen.
1: We have to leave some space and let we decide. We do that to a degree by depicting the set.
0: But now we know. Now she encounters a children bullying.
1: What?
0: Let's do it! I got it! Let's do it!

century. Compassion to give and everything.

0: Yeah.
1: Well, but I was thinking is that that's when it comes, and then she repeats what she was saying in her brain. So the lyrics remains the same, the melody can remain the same, but it's intense because she's trying to justify it. Yeah, but the thing is, when you encounter something so intense in the place you always are, that place starts to look completely different. That's what I was trying to do. I mean, like when you break up, like when you go through break, the road you always take looks entirely different. It's really cliche, but
0: yeah, but for sure that changed with it. It might have been too sudden. We should do that as an extension.
1: But first, we used to hang out with an Arabic girl, and we were playing a game. Stand up when you agree with somebody else. And Van was saying that Hitler was a bad person, and everybody stood up except for her, and she remained to see.
0: Why did you stand up?
1: You know, Hitler wasn't a bad person as a politician.
2: Oh, Van, since that day.
1: No, she.

Oh, isn't it? Oh, we can. Chanting.

0: tell a story.
1: Can you actually show me the notes? I've been guessing our time. Pitch for is it a fourth higher?
2: Four. Okay.
1: So
3: this is the original note.

0: he said he,
1: and you did.
0: But his opinion is as valid. We're solely subjective. Yeah, but the whatever the storyline is, at least we have to like it's so much.
2: Well,
0: like,
2: the, we were able to
0: have nice
2: mistake in the last
0: very last because we put.
1: About this, that there are vigorously and I they're in a room, they're dressed like don't have a couple going at each other.
0: Always, we're always about thesis and antithesis, battling wholeheartedly, and really get some. But not Marxist, it's not an Hegel, which is our ego. Oh no, I'm not Tuka, let's hate loves. Yeah. Loves. You love Marx? I can like burn back on time. The weak one over rewrite. If you like counterculture, those two are not incompatible. I'm pretty sure Nietzsche loved it. Okay, so let's let us show one format. Yeah, let's also remember what we did 2 days ago as well.

0: Yeah.
1: I forgot about it. No, that's not the note. What am I doing?
0: What was the note?
1: I don't know. It's almost random. Whatever we can pick. This is a point. It's really.
2: That's the point.
1: So I do the solo thing, and then I cue him, and then we go to using the same like a pattern. But maybe 16 birds. After this. After 16 bars, we change the pattern to

0: There was another part that I maybe after that. Guys,
1: oh, that wasn't assault.
2: It was just a weird.
1: It is supposed to be.
0: Supposed to be four. Okay.
1: Yeah. Well, I've never seen you do that.
2: Such an ah. That's the thing.
1: I would do this.
2: Oh, he knows Kevin. Okay, so let's include Juan to play this one more time from the top. Maybe until the instrument. There's the instrumental part where I don't play, but I want you something still. But why don't we talk about the interlude as we go to that? I want you to kind of do one more time. From the top. Kind of slowly so that Juan can know. By the way, did you transcribe any part? Do that at the third. It's effective because only because you do. Yeah. I'm not focused.

0: Can we talk about the instrumental part?
1: Bro! It's so ironic. He says, don't focus on the sound.
2: I was like, only the very beginning.
1: The entire song, he's like, oh, I messed up.
0: Okay, can we... You can...

0: 前を愛して。
1: Mormons.

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0: trip at all.
1: What I think all the time is watching art. The vibes is really similar, like you're like, shoot. The forward.
0: That was another part.
1: At least that's what I imagine when I see.
0: Yeah.

0: Sure, sure.
1: Song.
0: It by Aster. It's okay, though.
2: Garage drugs, yes, the
0: what was that?
2: Garage drugs.
0: Yeah, let's try,
2: I don't like
0: it. Is there any way you can do it faster?

0: Are you talking about
1: ending
0: freestyle part?
1: Or just over?
0: Let me.
2: Julia's asking what ingredient. I can't be realistically too loud.

0: Can you play the riff after my song?
1: Oh. I wasn't really sure what you were going.
0: No, I'm asking. Can you play the riff after my solo? So after my solo, you were playing certain parts. Can you play?

0: I didn't.
1: Is that a good?
0: Like, not.
2: Oh, okay.
1: Yeah. I know. No, but I strongly felt like if we were like sinking towards the end, that would have been really good. But we just didn't know where we were going. So that was like a polarized moment. Keep the confusion.
3: Someone needs to tell this.
1: And the energy of the clerk.

0: Good morning. This is the morning to end all mornings. Well, actually, not really. It could be, but we don't really know. This is Whole Wheat Juan arising out of the slumber, quite literally. It is 6:08 in the morning, and after a nice little bout of morning prayer, the word bout sounds like it was a muscle spasm. Maybe after a nice little ritual, that's a better word, of morning prayer, here we are in the car, 6:08 a.m. on an overcast day. It's not normal that you need a sweater to go out, but a little variety in weather never hurt anybody, except maybe those of Hurricane Katrina. As an aside, it's become very easy to disappear for a week on end and come back as if nothing has happened. It's almost like that's genetic or something. But for accountability's sake, what was going on this past week? Not too much. Primarily, internet access was restored to the house. There's always this cycle of getting on and getting off of internet again. And while it would be nice to live remotely in that metaphorical sense of not having that option to reach out into the world, into this online community, and to give yourself a reason to go out and deal with real life people, in that place, you could say, have a bout of socialization. Well, all that would be nice. In today's society, you can't even make the excuse that it's impossible because it almost becomes like a mental heuristic when it comes to choosing decisions. It goes back to Luke Smith's idea about choosing independence. If you have two choices, one that gives you more independence and one that takes it away from you, going to the first option is usually always the better option. Even if that means eschewing ideas, in his case, he withdrew from his PhD program, but he was able to completely move to the woods and adopt the rural mentality that comes with living in the woods, and he's a lot happier for that. That is one specific example. In this case, untethering yourself from everything that requires an internet connection, namely social media, remote therapy sessions, maybe remote work that requires a synchronous aspect. That means that you have to be on call at a certain time of the day, and it's not just work pushed to you and you pushing it back at any time of the day, but rather having to be there. But you take a step back and you say, well, do I really need these things in my life? Some people, in the case of remote work, need it to live, and that's all fine and dandy. But most people don't, and most people have substitutes that are more satisfying in the long run to that specific person in that specific use case. So the internet is back, and keeping it on exclusively on an Ethernet connection in the living room right in front of the entrance does well for keeping, frankly, everybody accountable. This is a multifamily home that is rented out so that we're actually able to afford the rent, and being constantly in the living room might be annoying for the other people that choose to use the kitchen, but at the very least, they can't talk smack behind our back because we're always there. Put that aside, accountability is there, and it discourages the mindless use of the internet, which most of it comes from opening your phone and going on an app anyway. So because this phone is primarily de-Googled and on a 200 megabit data plan with a hard stop, that eliminates a lot of YouTube, a lot of mindless scrolling, and all it takes is a little more accountability to oneself in saying meals will be had at the dinner table and not at the living room computer table, as an example. And you can achieve more or less the same effect of having to go somewhere for internet, except in this case it's not a 10-minute walk to Starbucks, but rather a 10-second walk to your desk. But that intentionality is still there, so it's always a matter of getting the most benefit for the least amount of effort. That was that. And another prospect, which is frankly quite exciting, but questionably useful, is the possibility of live streaming, or at least hosting live video on this website. And in a spout of autism, the thought came up that, what if this website is kept completely open standard? That is, the stream is an MP3, the pictures are in WebP, and the entire website is run on a Debian instance. Wouldn't it be great if video content could be delivered small, compact, bare minimum of quality in an open container format. So the past few days have been spent trying to find the optimal compression settings, as was done with Lame in order to get the sound, the whole wheat sound of today. Doing that instead with video. And the rule of thumb that was generally used here was a compression ratio of 200 to 1. That is, if you take the resolution of the video and then multiply it by a 24-bit color depth and the frame rate, which, according to the XVID website, we'll get to why XVID was used in a second, corresponds to PAL video on a hard drive, and PAL is the European standard that runs on 25 frames a second. So, using that number in the equation, we get the bare minimum for quality, 320 by 240 times 24-bit color depth times 25, and then you divide all that by 200, you get more or less a bit rate of 240. Don't remember off the top, the number isn't coming to mind right now, but somewhere along those lines, which is quite reasonable, nowhere near YouTube standards, but now coming back to the idea of using MPEG-4, ASP, Advanced Simple Profile. Well, why that one? Well, that one came out in the year 2001, specifically the XVID codec, which is an open source variant of the DivX codec. If you ever wondered why XVID is DivX backwards, well, that is why. It's almost like X264, which is an open source variant, an open source implementation of a closed royalty encumbered standard. Royalties in the sense that devices need to pay for the right to use that patented technology. And while don't know too much about AVC, which is H.264, at the very least, AAC is free to use as a content creator and as a distribution method. But at the same time, those codecs are not offered in free software repository. So asking yourself how far you want to go with this free software mentality, that takes off the table everything that is newer than 20 years of age. And that brings us to 2004. That's when MPEG-4 ASP was in its prime. And that was at the cusp of YouTube becoming a thing. So that format it is. And you might tell yourself, well, that sounds like a lot of hoopla for coming up with one codec. Why didn't you just export default settings and call it a day? Or better yet, find a use case that you could use it for before playing around and spending your entire day fiddling with parameters. Well, for one, life is pretty simple once you get down to it, life in general. And if you have something mindless that doesn't hurt you, well, maybe you can do it while you're doing something else or while you're thinking, resolving another loose end in your mind in the process. But most importantly, number two, the default product looks like absolute ass, which was fine back in 2004, but if people see a bad stream that isn't very useful to anybody, people will click out. The statistic online that was offered was, after 90 seconds, if a stream or if a video is still bad quality, people will most likely click out. And that is not the intention here. The intention here is not transparency, but rather acceptability of quality. So finding that number was quite a hurdle, but for what it's worth, if you're interested, two-pass encoding tended to be the best option, followed by, surprisingly, one-pass constant bitrate encoding, simply because of the nature of the MPEG codec, where depending on how much movement's on the screen and how much the codec thinks it can get away with motion blurring and all that macro block magic, will adjust the Q factor, which is how much quantization is applied to each macro block, each frame of per macro block per frame, should be said. And only with a constant bitrate can that actually be adjusted, as opposed to doing a constant Q where, sure, you might get the smallest bitrate, but there is even tests online showing that there is some inflation compared to a properly decoded two-pass video. And even then, the quality is at a ceiling and can't go above a certain level. And at the end of the day, bitrate is, especially for video, very unpredictable. So you might have a set of settings that works for a genre of video, let's say animation, and then you apply it to live action, where if you don't have a tripod and you tripod, and you're walking around, aka like a Luke Smith video, and then the bitrate goes through the ceiling, or the quality goes down the shitter, like confetti on YouTube. So at the very least, having a target bitrate helps you stay in line with the ratio and gives you an idea of what a reasonable bitrate should look like. That was all that. The container that was decided on was MPEG, that is an MPEG program stream. On paper, it shows that it should play anywhere that MPEG streams can be decoded, but further testing will need to be done. There's some websites that help that let you simulate an iPhone, and the thought there is that if a test video is uploaded to the website and you try to access it through this virtual machine, you can see if it works and see if the majority of your audience will be able to actually watch the videos that you host or choose to stream. Speaking of streaming, the same liquid soap used to offer the 24/7 live stream that you're now listening to can also be used for video, and it can do a lot of wacky things when it comes to muxing a video and an audio track and scheduling changes between sources, which is very nice. That idea of using deceptively simple software, open source software that is, for achieving these ends, pays back in dividends through extensibility. That is, you know in the back of your mind that you can do other things with it, and you don't need to touch those unless you have a reason to do so. So, in any circumstance, in any case that something noteworthy to be captured on video or to be shared live comes up, that can be done amazingly and reliably. Although, granted, most things don't really need a video attached to them. YouTube is very limited in the aspect that it doesn't offer audio only. You, at the very least, have to offer one single video or one single frame extended throughout the entire video, because most things can be conveyed through the magic of voice or the magic of music. The only thing coming up to mind now that you absolutely need video for would be sensitive topics that need facial reactions or benefit from having facial reactions, live interviews for much of the same reason, and tutorials of all things. Having a screencast along with an explanation on what to do is pretty useful, but most things don't need video, so that you might not see that anytime soon besides just testing. That was the technical jargon of the day, and the episode wouldn't be complete without a little moral anecdote. And today's case is the case of sarcasm and its prevalence in today's society. There is this correlation between the neuroticism, and that is used in the psychological sense, the neuroticism of someone and their level of self-esteem versus the amount of sarcasm that they use. You can probably think of some people in your life that don't quite mean what they say, and they're always a little aloof and not very much willing to be vulnerable for random strangers, which cannot be expected of anybody, frankly, but to a noticeable extent do not open themselves up to being discovered or to discover other people. This usually comes with a string of other self-deprecating qualities, like an overuse of makeup, general impulsivity when it comes to achieving recognition or acceptance from the friend group at large, among other things. But the most sinister is the complete lack of ability in being comfortable in one's own skin. That is, the sarcasm in this case can be seen as a defense barrier for not being able to speak your mind and respond to things the way you would respond, not as a character that you have constructed would respond. All of this is not original. This came from an article online that is apparently very elusive. It's not coming up in any search results, but if any of you find it, you know where to send it to. But the topic of sarcasm is brought up primarily because in this journey of finding faith and living out faith more pervasively, having it be more pervasive in one's life, leads to a lot of paradigm shifts about how one should comport themselves. And one of those changes is speaking more truthfully and from the heart, and an inadvertent effect is that people trust you more, people take you more seriously, you just plain feel better about yourself. But most importantly, you're encouraged, or these words have to be chosen carefully, because judgment and criticism are not tenets of Christianity per se, but let's say it this way. If you have the good word, a good message to give, you want as many people as possible to know it. So conversely, when you see people making the same mistakes that you made maybe earlier in life, there is this instinct to want to help them, not out of pity or out of spite or out of some kind of projection in order to achieve some kind of metaphysical closure within yourself, but rather a genuine desire to see people better themselves, especially if, as mentioned, it is something that you have personally gone through and you personally have experience with. Now, giving that advice in an unsolicited manner is cringe and never works. There's this actually very nice metaphor written on the text file, the planning text file. The computer is frozen, but we'll go from memory. The note says that evangelizing is very much like teaching someone a language, and especially on the forefront of language pedagogy and how it has changed in the past 40, 50 years, it is apparent that verbally chastising people for their mistakes doesn't do anything to help people learn the language that they are trying to speak any better, because their brain is not in a position, in a headspace, to benefit from any of that kind of explicit instruction. Language is learned, or acquired is the proper word, a lot better in the subconscious, and that comes through hours and hours of hours of active immersion with comprehensible input. That is, once the person builds a mental model of what the language should sound like, they become self-cleaning ovens and a lot of times fix their own grammar mistakes. That is, mistakes in that case are better fixed through modeling. In this case, he can immerse through listening to someone or reading a book, listening to an audiobook, watching YouTube with subtitles, anything that reinforces the idea of this is what proper Spanish or proper German or Japanese looks like and sounds like. And the metaphor applied to evangelization is that almost think of yourself like a native speaker of the Christian way, the one true way, the Ugandan knuckles, do you know the way? And the best way to teach people that are trying to learn that language that you know, you haven't mastered, but you know pretty well, you have a little piece of the puzzle as to what your parents gave you about what good is to live it to the fullest of your ability and to be as uncompromising as possible when it comes to many domains in your life. That is, going back to sarcasm, if you don't like sarcasm or you start to realize the damaging, self-deprecating role it can have in people's life, well, eradicate it completely from your lexicon and don't respond to it. That is the most important thing. Almost like trolls, if you don't give those ideas the time of day, the people that you encounter will notice that, even if not consciously, and say other things in their stead. And they might be adjacent to sarcasm, but at least they're a step in the right direction. If people you care about pick up on what you value and respect your lifestyle, they are more willing to adopt it simply by virtue of the friend effect that you are the five people that are closest to you. So if you can be a bastion of light for someone else, that would be fantastic. So that is the mastication point of the day. Think about something you don't like in other people that the world would greatly benefit from. That is the law of universality. What if everybody did X? And put your 2 cents in the jar. Change yourself and have some time throughout the day to reflect on whether or not you achieved this goal or whether you still have this goal. The shower is a good place for that, as mentioned before, because you don't have your phone in your hand distracting you from these kinds of moral questions. But see where that takes you and see what you learn. Being good is good, and helping other people be good is even gooder, even better. This has been Whole Wheat Juan. You can reach out at juan@juandeleon.xyz. Thank you for tuning in and sharing whatever time that you devoted to this stream. And see you at the next one.
1: Hello. Sure. Oh.

0: I have two. You only have one.
1: Yeah.
2: Okay, let's go.
3: Can I add something?
0: Yeah.
3: Yeah. No, you don't. You don't. You don't see. You feel.

ちょっと待って待たない。

men du mig bara. Sek fe oke susio.

0: is this too quiet?
1: It feels fine to me.
0: Okay. I think I think that's the low of the marshal is too strong. It was boomy.
2: And also, I don't know. I think it's just this can cuts off the high tone, and I couldn't really hear it. But this is fucking loud already.

0: Okay, fine. Oh, yeah, can we practice the last part one more time?
1: Yeah.
0: The outro.
1: Yeah.
0: The fucking laugh.
1: After the.
0: Why don't we start from the. There. One more time. So the latter half of that. Fucking loud.
2: Yeah.
0: Okay. 1, 2, 3.

0: that?
1: I was playing like that. Was it? Okay. I didn't play E.
2: Okay. Cool.
1: Van's gonna have 200 earbuds.
0: Great. I don't think that'll be enough, but.
2: Let's go, Drifter.
0: Drifter.
2: Okay. Any question before going through?

sheriff is impotent while I stop by the innocent town. I neck with a girl upon the balcony. I smell sawdust when I roll down her gutter tight. Study thighs, study thighs. Stand her own everyday life. Stress us out after a life. Languish, young lady! Prepare the horse for a stride. To where the fiery water strives. Outside the wall we humbly thrive. Languish, young lady! Languish, young lady! For one sword to end our life. There, we stick with our own woman. When we start a straightened life, straightened life, straightened life. Languish, young lady, la la la, languish, young lady. Go oblivious or to Bolivia. There, we stick with our woman. There, we stick with our own woman.

0: I want to do that. Okay. But how do we do that? Well, because that was
1: one time.
0: Can we practice that part? And also, Andrew, when we go back to Drifters from the poetry reading part, I think it was it might have been accent, but I like, instead of making the dreamy thingy one more time, let's do the steady for the Drifter when we go back to Drifters.
2: So,
0: that. But you don't have to switch to cymbal. You can do steady thing. Can we try that? Maybe something steady and B. Wait, can we do from the this part? 1, 2, 3, 4.

0: No, he has been cured.
1: Feels?
0: Yeah,
1: I think
0: right.
1: One bar feels like, oh.
0: So.
1: Yeah.
0: How can we cue that?
1: Are we going to do our
0: feel that? Okay.
1: Then I, so when we go back to the lower.
0: Right. So I cue you when we. So previous bar or something. Yeah, okay. And also I forgot. I had to go to G.
1: Yeah.
0: But I repeated.
1: You're fighting.
0: What did you think about the dreaming form of dreaming?
1: It sped up a fuck ton.
0: Yeah.
1: It was fun.
0: Can we keep the tempo? But I like the idea.
1: Keep the tempo.
0: No. Keep the slow tempo of the previous. 1, 2, 1.

0: Yeah, that's what my eyes
1: open.
0: Didn't know where
1: I'm
0: it was.
2: In the lead sheet,
1: yeah, the last bar could be 5.
2: Show us how you.
0: Oh,
1: right.
0: You did.
1: That's the line.
0: Yeah.
1: Like three, four. You all are playing.
0: The next chord, you get that one.
1: Oh, yeah.
0: Okay, good. The last time you played one, then he played it. And I was like, where the hell's
1: yeah, I was waiting for him. Oh, so there's a dichotomy. I mean, there's a, oh, I gotta wait.
0: I can wait.
1: Go with him.
0: I'll wait.
1: I don't know, wait. Yeah. Let's try it. You guys first, 4-4.

0: I know, but I have to wait for it. Is that valid?
1: Oh, you start right away.
0: Oh, my one. Wait, so my one is you guys too? So I can just keep the way I was doing.
1: Yeah,
0: you
1: ready?
0: So...
1: You wouldn't start...
0: Oh,
1: I... Ideally, you'll have jockey game.
0: So he's gonna.
1: No, he had
0: okay.
1: To beat up
0: okay. Let's try.

0: also, you did, it sounded like you said, yeah, diverted that, a lot of words, what they're playing. And it still sounds like Drifters, 3, 4, 1, 2, 3, 4.
1: So you want me to begin blues right away?
0: Yeah, maybe not right away. So, oh, okay. But if they're not expecting it, and then the bass line comes in the
1: middle. So I can keep the way too?
0: Yeah, so you were doing right away.
1: Oh, okay.
0: But maybe...

0: okay, okay, cool.
1: That's the way you did it, yeah.
0: Right, right, okay, let's do one more time, just one last time, and then let's go through the entire song.
1: Okay.
0: But can we go at this?
1: Okay.
0: So I signalize. So when you hear this. Okay.
2: Yeah, I don't mind hitting.
0: Oh, then let's sync up.
1: Sync up? Okay.
0: So I'll cue you guys. Well, this is gonna be cue. I don't know if it is in time, but this is the way I want.
2: And I understand that.
1: That hit.
2: Oh, is that?
1: Yeah.
0: One more. So the latter half of this emo part. One, two, three, four.

0: After this comes adios to this.
1: Think about it, it worked.
0: Okay, let's go through Dream and more. Then go over everything. Do we have time?
1: Yeah.
0: I don't think it's 40 minutes full.
1: No,
0: yeah.
1: One day.
2: What it is.
0: I just don't know what water.
2: Water bottle. Okay.
0: You wanted to install it?
1: We could. We already did.
0: Yeah, well, just.
1: We could do without the live. Yeah. Doing a live exactly the same way as the first one.

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So renewed in night today, how we feel, how we see it. Do you know, serve that time onwards?

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I neck with a girl up on the balcony, up on the balcony. I smell sawdust when I roll down her gutter tight, sturdy thighs. Turn around everyday life, which stress us out after life. After life of ours. Laggish young lady, prepare the horse for us to ride. To where the fiery water strikes outside the wall, we humbly, humbly thrive. Laggish young lady, who once sought to end of a line. With a woman, when we start up the straightened life. Language, young lady, language, young lady. Go oblivious or to Bolivia. There we stick with our woman, there we stick with our own woman. Or

0: shouldn't it? Maybe we could start.
1: Right, right.
0: Mm. Right now it feels very monotonous. True. Why are they playing?
1: But I wanna start with like nice naminori, like nice, you know, surfing mode.
0: Yeah, yeah.
1: But I wanna start this. But in terms of volume and energy, busyness,
0: yeah,
1: gets more dense.
0: We can start loud.
1: You wanna try?
0: Yeah.
1: Okay.
0: And also with the
1: Like.
0: Yeah, yeah. You don't know what to do and it's
1: kind of
0: already.
1: Okay. Sure. Cool. Let's do meet when 1, 2, 3, 4. After the end of poetry reading part.

0: Oh, yeah, maybe mine's not there. Enjoy. But I think it's worth. Yeah, can we start?
1: What the hell? You can do that one more
2: time. I know.
0: I did two twice. Okay, sorry. 1, 2, 3, 4. Where are we?

0: rock scale.
1: It changed really fast. I'm happy. So you have to move your head, probably.

0: have brain fog.
1: I will try to have some. Okay. Any confusement?
2: But I'm just winging it.
0: Yep, that makes two of us.
1: Yeah,
0: that makes it up proud.
1: Yeah. Pride boys.
0: Pride all.

0: just a good transition. The same time. Let's start at the end of...
1: Just the MU post is open. Yeah, true. And I think that's cool.

0: All right. From the outro. Yeah. Como Chingas transition?
1: Yeah.
0: Should we start immediately, Como Chingas?
1: It's up to you. If you don't,
0: it's the beginning of
1: the show. Yeah, yeah. Okay, we'll start.
0: Really,
1: I told that whatever, how we slapped into the song, and be honest.
0: It was really anime-like. But I really always liked the way we used to start Como Chingas after Waltz.
2: Yeah.
0: That's also cool.
1: Waltz.

Trim the outro then.

Alright, so we are done from Santana. Two songs that we just played. The first song is called Punkish Eyebrows. The second song was what? Como Chingas, yes. Yeah. So before we go to next song, I'd like to show some gratitude to the venue. El Rincón. Gracias, obrigado, por favor. Yes, we are done. My name is Takeru Matsunobu. This is Juan de Leon, Andrew Martinez, y Cesar, what's his last name? I don't remember what his last name is, but it's fine. Cesar Hernandez, maybe. Without further ado, let us go to next song. This is a new song, and we're still working on it, called Drifters.

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There we stick with our woman. There we stick our own woman. When we start a straightened life. Language, young lady. 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Go Bolivia, soar to Bolivia. 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Yeah.

Hi guys, how are y'all doing? Alright, let's go in to the next song. Next song is called Adios Teresa. If you have Teresa in your house, in your mind, you're not dreaming of, you have been dreaming of Teresa. Don't say adios, don't say ever, don't ever say adios. Because nobody knows how important Teresa is to you.

0: I have a sandwich.
1: It doesn't.
0: Good thing that happened.
1: But I was faint.
0: Did you actually? Your eyes.
1: Yeah.
0: Adios. That's good.
1: Yeah. Adios. That is going on, bro. Four times.
2: Yeah, the beginning was a little. But the outro, I was faint. I
0: really felt it. It's like,
1: can we do the intro one more time?
0: Yeah, keep in mind.
1: Yeah, what's the cut up?

where should I? It's like Alex won't some help. I just can't start. I said it, but I can't say it on stage, huh? I'll do one.

0: more time. For sure. Yeah. In the meanwhile, we gotta set up. Down tune. What? Down tune. Amor Prohibido.
1: Yeah, we do.
0: Alright. Thank you.

Hi guys, thank you for joining us. It was called Adios Teresa. Alright, next song is a cover. We don't really cover shit, but we felt the need of covering shit this time. This is not shit though. The shite, and I hope you'll enjoy it. This is a famous song, pretty famous Mexican song, if you guys know it. And you know, because this is a famous song, if you recognize it, please sing along with us if you can.

0: think we should make it extraordinarily louder than previous song. Otherwise, you'd be just, well, what are they doing? Yeah. Like, way louder.
1: Yeah, I pedal all the way.
0: And I will tell the Yusuf that to turn up your bass, DI. Is it DI?
1: He can do that.
0: He can do that.

0: Thank you. It was called Amor Prohibido. Drea. What did you think?
1: I don't hear anything. It sounds like noise. That's the point.
0: Okay. Should we tell them that it was Amor Prohibido? It's totally possible. Nobody recognized.
2: I think it's more like, you are going to be mic'd. So, as long as you sing with conviction, people will know it's the lead.
0: Let's go. Oh, first my cable. Find one. Oh, I found two cables.
2: Wow.
0: What's happening?

0: Rush. Oh, okay, cool. That's perfect. Can we do the chorus part one more time? I forgot
1: it's it. It's 55.
0: All right, what's next? Waltz. Oh, just waltz. Okay.
1: And
0: yeah,
1: exactly. And for
0: Walt,
1: after mezzo.
0: No, this. I just want to. Okay. Honestly, I want you to speak, especially before Amor Prohibito.
1: Okay.
0: It takes a little. And you do that. Your radio talk.

Thank you for coming here. This is the last song called Waltz in Retreat. This is published on any music platform either today or tomorrow, so check it out. We are called Done, D-O-N-E, all lowercase, D-O-N-E. 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Thank you very much for coming. Thank you very much.

0: Thank you. Bye.
1: I fucked up the last few chords. That's it.
0: Any can we do only that part then? One more time. Only that part.
2: The union says no.
1: You're part of the union?
2: Are you? No, I'm not actually. Oh, okay. But you know, Andrew said that part.
1: Okay. Can't play that part, only that outro?
3: Okay.
2: That part?
1: Yeah. No, just.
2: Yeah, so the
1: from the beginning. Yeah.
2: Okay.
1: One, two, three.

0: How are you going?
1: That's a good question. You have to take me back. I'm at my one. Got me early time. It's now 10. I'll put an alarm for 11. And then so we get ready. No, but just as we know. That's fine. I mean, she got that guy night. Today's menu long. What is today? Okay. I personally want to look at the Chinese fire. Only Chinese fire yesterday. I'll work with that. Okay. Are you sure? Can you? Oh, you don't want to talk. And then can you arpeggio slowly? I was gonna say, right? So after the second disco part, there is a really important that I want you to play more deliberately. So after the second disco, after the

It was a mistake. Good mistake, and I'll show you later. Let us record at the 2-4 bar. You know there's a bar that interrupts? Let me play it. No, different shape. Okay. G minor. Okay.

0: show up and make sure to masturbate right hand so the audio. There you go. Yeah? Okay.
1: Four bars.
0: Okay.
2: Yeah. Okay.
1: After that.
0: Okay.
1: Fuck.
0: Am I always playing? I was planning to not play with Church. I wanted to be
1: Blooper.
0: Why the fuck? Okay. So I should play.

What are those chords? You shift up. What are those? Where is that? Where do you play? Oh.

0: how many bars did we extend the...
1: Let me count it.
0: One more bar. So 4 bars of pure...
1: No, that's not...
0: Yeah, how many full bars of...

0: Holy fucking bye guys. I want to clean up the 2-4. Still not getting it. I want that. We do that a few.
1: Oh,
0: yeah. Is that your solo or are we helping? I need to get it.

0: completely like.
1: No, I liked it. This. No, what you were doing before was great. The symbol. I like that personally.
0: Yeah, I need a part before.
1: Oh, okay. Yeah, that's fine. Okay. Ah, I see.

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I wouldn't mind 11:55. Ah. Is it the new way or the old way? Okay. The intro is cut. Okay.

0: Yeah.
1: But here's the thing, that too early. You have to wait for the wheat field. You play the

0: stuff.
1: Have like a
0: 5/4. That's a 5/4. It's always a 5/4. Yeah, because the first two parts go like.

0: guys look.
1: Hello. Today is the 24th of November, 2024. We are back in the car. This time it is 2:32 in the afternoon. And what a privilege to be able to do this in the afternoon and not die in a hot car. That is the privilege of living in California. Last episode was about sharing the public stream.md file that is used for brainstorming. It actually shows up as brainstorming on the main site. But now we can actually dig into it, now that we have the time and the privacy to do so. So, in order from most recent to least recent, we have Tear the Paper Ceiling and the Ad Council. Now, I don't know how far the Ad Council has their fingers in the media, and surely they're just a US thing, but there might be equivalents in other countries. Basically, these are the people in charge of promoting the Got Milk campaign in the 90s. And the people that hosted, well, not quite hosted, but rather promoted the people that hosted the smokers with the hole in their neck, trying to discourage kids from starting to smoke and maybe encourage adults to stop smoking. So those are the people that move the money around. And recently, at least in billboards here around the city, you see men of color looking blankly into the sky or looking frustrated out into the abyss with the giant words, tearthepaperceiling.org, and it might mention something about bachelor's degrees. And if you go on the website, it's more or less what you expect about trying to be a force for the better and trying to encourage employers to look beyond the bachelor degree requirement for a lot of jobs that don't necessarily need that requirement. These days, they're also trying to fight back against automated rejection of resumes and advocate for an acronym called STARS, which refers to maybe skilled through alternative resources, something like that. This is being done by memory. But that is what that is about. Now, what is the point of having this on the brainstorm is the sentence afterwards, which reads, I thought everything advertised was bad. That goes back to a Miles Mathis quote. He is pretty much a nobody on the internet, but one of his PDFs entitled Boycott Everything likes to make its rounds around neo-reactionary and anti-consumerist circles. And he's managed to convince quite a few people that avoiding everything that is advertised tends to lead you to promote local businesses and to promote organizations that have not been corrupted by power or by influence. So the exact opposite of the FANG companies, Facebook, Amazon, Google, and Netflix probably was the N. But under that heuristic, one would be skeptical of the Ad Council in general. That is, there is no way that an organization is throwing money at someone to actually do good in the world unless they derive some kind of benefit out of it. And that's how the idea ends, with what could they want? Ulterior motive. Now, for the milk industry in the 90s with the Got Milk campaign, it was very easy that there was a surplus of milk, and it was very advantageous for both the economy, for farmers, and for the government to sell people on the idea that drinking milk will lead to all these purported benefits. And while milk is very healthy and milk is not evil, there was definitely a sense of the government subsidizing the production of milk in order to sell, or no, that is backwards. They made this narrative that milk is good in order to sell more milk. That is the obvious part. But in short, there is this kind of gray area. And if someone really wanted to subscribe to the idea that all advertising is bad, they could cope with the fact that maybe instead of drinking milk, they drink whole milk or raw milk from local vendors. But in any case, the idea here is to try to find out what do companies... You can look up the companies that sponsor Tear Their Paper Ceiling. Companies like Google and LinkedIn, among other smaller companies, usually tech Silicon Valley type of companies. You ask yourself, what do they gain from doing this? Maybe they gain a positive reputation for standing up for the little man, but they can't only be it. That was that, and moving on. The next point says, no one in Protestant church wanting to do personal reflections. Now, that is trying to neutralize and anonymize the situation as much as possible. But needless to say, this comes from personal experience of someone at first politely asking the congregation, hey, we have this opportunity to share thoughts on certain verses from scripture. Who wants to do it? And gradually having that invitation turn into a slot that needs to be filled, which then turns into a voluntold situation where nobody actually wants to share their input on scripture. The black thing pill, or maybe red pill. No, not red pill, just black pill. Super pessimist. Thing to say would be that no one is actually thinking about scripture in these Protestant progressive churches. And there is reason to believe that because of what follows in this point here. Generic, sometimes irrelevant responses during interactive sermons. And in parentheses, not the whiteboard! There was actually a whiteboard that was pulled out during one of these sermons, which is a very transparent way of filling time when the pastor didn't have time to prepare a homily, at least a rousing homily like people are expecting, a feel-good crowd-pleaser kind of sort. And this is also from personal experience. If you ask anybody in church leadership in these kinds of Protestant churches, there's probably this background idea or this white elephant in the room that people don't quite know what's going on, so to speak, and people are not quite self-aware when it comes to turning off, being succinct at the right times, knowing when to stop talking. But that can be generalized. People in general don't know when to stop talking, but it's particularly an issue when the leadership board decides to open the floor up to people, to the participants, so to speak. And when that is the weekly meeting, when that takes the place of a mass or a liturgy or a vespers, that leads a lot to be desired out of somebody that is intrinsically hesitant, or the better word, wary of groups of people. There's that famous African politician that says, without doing any accents, democracy is from the people, but the people are retarded. And if you read some of these responses that have come out of these interactive sermons, they miss the mark intensely. The question might be, how has God propelled you up in times of distress? And the answer might be something like, oh, pray for my grandma with cancer, which is a valid prayer request, but doesn't answer the question. And throughout all of these responses, you'll read things like, I am very grateful for this congregation that has always stood with me. Very cookie-cutter responses that don't get to the prompt. And reading on here, person that thought the pre-recorded guitar track was the bassist fingering through some exercises before the service. This actually happened. And the quote of the day there is, wow, I didn't think the bass can make those sounds. Well, it doesn't, because that wasn't the bass. That isn't quite meant to be a roast at people that don't know anything about music, but it shows a disparity in thought between people that are creating and people that are consuming. People that don't think any more beyond, oh, this is what the musicians do. So when I hear music, I know what is going on. There's that leap of faith, no pun intended, that they know exactly what's going on, not quite questioning what goes beyond their perception. And continuing here, this is what happens when you let the people take over the show. That is a common criticism of the Protestant churches versus the Orthodox Church, or Orthodox churches, if you consider Catholics as part of that, is that, is your worship God-centered or people-centered? Because the moment the human being, the human intellect, is put on a pedestal above truth that has been mulled over and anchored by divine revelation, the inevitable outcome is this kind of feel-good worship without any kind of edifying grit that some disillusioned youth might be looking for. Finishing off here, it says, university and church gig create manufactured consent when they open the floor to comments. And now we can open up the floodgates. Ask anybody that has been involved in some kind of ASB, Associated Student Body, as they're called here in the States, student government, or volunteer group, and you start to realize that whoever is in power doesn't have to do too much to create consent. Going back to a favorite example here is one of the videos in the important videos playlist, swanging.wmv, which is also in this brainstorm somewhere, where little tiny minute differences in initial condition can lead to crazy different outcomes as the consequences play out. So all a politician or somebody in charge has to do is sprinkle the right idea in someone's mind to more or less have the conversation go to where they want it to go. If you can find a way to secure that, then you get consensus. And it's not even conspiratorial to think that people can enjoy, or people can benefit, people in power can benefit and stay in power that way. And as a little bow on top, the thought finishes, the Reddit effect. In that example, having people that are of an argumentative nature on the internet upvote each other and weed out dissenting opinions leads to this wash where people agree. The other examples cited in this were university and churches, in this case the Protestant church. Going back to the student government, if you ask anybody to do kind of a powwow or a feel-good moment, you get to a point where all the original ideas have been said, and then we have people piggybacking off of other people, more or less saying the same thing, and then because the people that talk are the ones that want to talk in the first place, and they're usually people that have things to say that were the social butterflies, the overall effect is that, oh wow, choir or youth group is this super welcoming group where everybody gets along, whereas that might not be the case. There might be some people whose opinions are not heard, and they feel the need to silence themselves for better or for worse. And the moment they speak up, this is also from experience, they are shut down immediately for the good of the cohesion. Now, that isn't always a bad thing. Sometimes there are some toxic ideas that are weeded out. Nothing is absolute. But at times, the baby is thrown out with the bathwater, and people cling to this idea that people are intrinsically good, and that whatever would have come out of those kinds of manufactured consent, out of that consent, rather, is the proper outcome. At the end of the day, this all stems from a healthy skepticism of humanity. Reading through Father Seraphim Rose, the division literally starts happening after the schism, where people insist on there being another revelation, another exciting thing to happen in the world of religion. The word is chiliasm. I don't know if that's being said correctly, but that is the idea that somewhat grows into humanism, the idea that individual intellect can lead someone into enlightenment. So when you try to argue with someone that they should be healthily skeptical of group herd think, you're literally up against a waterfall of 1,000 years of modern current. And it would pay off to go to some kind of catechism to convince yourself and to learn how to defuse this 1,000-year bomb respectfully and, most importantly, effectively. To summarize, that last point was about personal input in the Protestant churches when they bust out the whiteboard, oh no, that kind of thing, being very vapid, being very off-topic, and not being very edifying to anyone that participated, having no lasting power. But money talks, and as long as there's people that are continue to contribute to those ministries, there will be those forces at work. And of course, it isn't all bad. There are countless examples of Protestant organizations setting up missionaries, feeding the poor, building houses, and that's great. They are doing the Lord's work, but that isn't enough. Considering the fact that you are listening to me speak, that's not enough for you either. So it pays off to investigate. It pays off to ask questions about the best place to invest your time and your energy. You only have one of you. And fighting for the truth is in your interest as well as everybody around you. This has been Juan De Leon. As always, Juan De Leon at... Wait, that's completely wrong. Juan at juandeleon.xyz. Maybe the first question to ask is what your email address is. But anyways, thank you for listening, and we'll catch you at the next one.
0: What do you mean?
2: I'm going to be here. Where we're from?

0: long. I rehearsed with the animal. I want you to play war in the one. What was that? What do you mean? Oh, I'm not saying. I want you to play in the future, as in like the show. It doesn't have to be released. I want you to. I want us to perfect. Make those four songs perfect. Of course.
1: Right.
0: Right.
1: You're ready. Yeah.

0: Yeah. Do my best to remember.
1: Which part? Oh, yeah. The last one? When we're getting out of the... the ecstatic part, and then we go to... either we should have less sound during the... and then we go back to the speedy intro riff, or vice the opposite. We should be really ecstatic, a lot of sound, and then we get...

0: Yeah, that was chaotic.
1: That was too chaotic.
0: Yeah, so the idea I had for that one was like do do do, like, you know, go big, right? And then we go back to something like orthodox. But now we're making it more chaotic. I think we should play less
2: during what?
0: During that part.
2: What?
0: No, less unified. But because we're getting less unified in there, we should play less. Like, we should play less notes.
2: About, like,
0: that's what we did with Andrew, right? Yeah. So I think that's why it sounded okay when we going back to the end, because it was in the same floor. But we don't have to rip it. Oh, nice. Right.

0: Yes. Cool. Okay, that's what I was kind of thinking. Like a different shot.
1: No,
0: I know what he was saying. Okay. Well, that's a
1: little bit bored.
0: And everybody said that. So maybe we can even cut it down to the minimum to just show the pattern. And that for like four bars or something.
2: I was thinking that.
0: So we're not going back to the intro. You're saying. Because I think one idea I have is that we can like bite the bullet and we can end just in the middle, or like what is it, fade out in the middle of the cumbia part after we finish. And then we just fade out.
1: Yeah.
0: Nice.
3: Oh, wow.
0: Machine gun.
1: Arnold Schwarzenegger.
0: Yeah, well, no, that's what I was thinking when I wanted to play this riff. Well, oh, there it was. Yeah. Sure, yeah. Where do you want to end the song? How do you want to end the song? See, what we can do possibly is we can do like, and then we fade out.
1: So how do you fade out live?
0: Yeah. On stage, there should be many ways.

0: Oh,
1: no, I think I'm seeing what. Cool. Can we do it one more time? I want to record so that I've.
2: Hard record?
1: No. Can we record from that? That was kind of true. Okay, I'm gonna record this then, from the top. Where should I put it? So we don't probably have to spread around. We can do it every. So we had
2: Yeah.
1: It was like a first every tube and then go to one. But now we can do it every bar.
2: Can we have an idea?
1: Like,
2: eventually we just join you.
1: Sure. Okay. Let's do it.

when Miles was here.

0: I gotta grab a cup.
1: Must dry.
0: I need more. I want to cover every.
2: Have another little.
0: Wait, what's that?
3: Short
0: what is this?
3: Stand.
0: What's going on here?
4: Oh, it's a little recorder. Yeah.
0: Can I take this stand? I need this stand for a gig.
3: Two short stands and one mic stand and some mic.
0: Actually, you guys can use.
2: I really admit, I don't know.
0: What else is on that list?
4: Oh, no, that one.
0: Oh, no, he's got a show doing sound tomorrow.

0: I've been using it on nap stands, actually.
1: Okay.
0: Because they're so light, they don't cause problems.
2: It's enough. You don't have to play
0: anything. So actually, you don't need that another stand, but bring it anyway.
2: Okay.
0: These are all my pencils. And those clips that are on the ones that I put up there.
3: It is a noise section?
0: I didn't know that. It's got out of the fire.
3: Oh, yeah.
0: Yeah.
3: Oh, yeah.

0: coming to Georgia.
1: Nice to meet you.

0: I understand. But I like the samba. I still play the samba quite a few. Or do you think fundamentally break apart? Yeah, I believe. But I want to have that foundation of having. Like, if you guys want to play around with noise,
1: right? There, right. I guess. So he can still play the noise in the samba.
2: Yeah.
1: Yeah, sure.
2: All right, we do the hits.

So I might play. I was, oh well. I know, I completely understand. Yeah, I was gonna ask Alex to play that.

0: Are we? You got. Yeah. I like that. Like the high. Yeah, it's good. Keep that.
1: I gotta hit the guitar then.

0: Sorry, wait. I was late. Can we do it one more time?
1: I was late.
2: Aaron was late.
0: Yeah, I just remember. Yes, one more time.

Yeah, I just I forgot to keep track. Yeah, I know. We're getting there. One more time.

Well, you put quite a soap for the innocent town. Smelling sodas rolling down. Ha! Cause you're trying to start your size. This is how I'm not for life. I got your eyes out in size, just a sound afterlife.

0: I love the intro.
1: Yeah. And then it happened, or that it needed
0: to happen? Yeah, yeah.
2: You remember?
3: Oh, no!
0: I really like, we just make it a little more cleaner. That's... What song? Oh, yeah, okay.
1: Like it. I do like the idea.
0: Okay, that's Mac leadership. Okay. No, completely. Okay. Let's do that. Let me try. Can you take a video of this? I will forget.
1: Therefore,
0: yeah, is it going here?
4: Really?
1: What?
0: When
1: cool.
0: Did she? Where did she spot?
1: Just so you know, 45.
0: Okay, let's go.

0: Last Hand.
1: Walk by.
2: Okay. How many bars?

0: So the second one, do I play? I play the second one.
1: Oh yes.
2: You do a bass solo.
0: Yeah. Wait. Where am I? Oh, there. Starting there.
3: So.

0: Bro, I know what you're saying. I want to play for the first one cleanly with this. But after that, I'm going to switch to the pedal.
1: Okay.
2: Change only on the hits.
3: Oh, I got it.
2: Double space two to attack.
3: Got it.
2: Yeah.
0: Okay, let's do it.
2: The second time.
3: Okay, should I roll?

0: Yeah, yeah, I was gonna say. It's such a short, you know, if you do it in time, it sounds lame. You have to like...
1: Wait, so I should play noise like...
0: Yeah, take your time, follow it.
1: Oh, let's do one.

And if we go to the balcony, smelling soda, swirling down. Got your ties, 35 centers home every day alive. I got your ties, 30 size, sister's out, extra live.

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He wants to prove that. 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Don't force. Okay, good, so making sure.

0: The first verse is just remain the same.
1: We haven't decided.
0: I want to do that. So the first half is just Buddhist chant.
2: So
0: yeah. And then the second half, go line by line.
1: Line by wait, okay.
0: No. Sangha's young lady, go bless your Olivia. Ba ta ba ta ba ta ba ta ba ta ba ta. Those things are real scandal. Ta ta ta ta ta ta ta ta ta ta. Four times.
1: I only hear four times you can ascend. Three of the notes you're doing. And you can't go any higher, so we can only go up four times. Yeah. When do you want to do that? I was thinking like once every two bars, but you want to do them all.
0: So once every two bars.
1: Okay, that's what I
0: know. Not
1: the first half?
0: First half, keep it.
1: Okay, I got.
0: But there will be two bars.
1: There will be.
0: Okay, yeah. Can we try?
1: We're not on top of
0: it. Yeah. But I want to keep the vibes of Tibetan Buddhist chanting.
3: That's why
0: I'm totally down. I mean,
3: 100 monks, and it would sound like a crowd. Sound effect.
0: That'd be great.
3: Like 100 people at this time. Yeah. That's a sound effect. On top of that, my knees, man.
0: That's the way Christian. Buddhists don't talk. Buddhists talk more and more. Now, I'll think about it later, because this has a lot to do. But yeah, I'm down. I mean, yeah, that'd be the best. Two people.
1: Yeah, but for now, I'll just double him at the fifth. Yeah.
0: And you can talk.
3: Compositionally, for the is just coming soon.
0: Do you wanna come to the center?
1: Yeah.
3: I think I'm understanding this song a little bit more today because how painful I am right now.
1: Oh no.
3: Yeah. Absolutely. All the Buddha.
0: Check.

0: Did I cut off?
1: Okay. Oh, we use that all
0: like the THX logo? It doesn't sound very Tibetan.
2: Well, this song
3: we have to break from Tibet.
1: This song is about shit on Apple. Yeah. And the Tibetan out there allowed. No age limits too.
3: Okay, so one more time. How
0: can give me some kind of gesture? Right? Every gesture has a prep to go. No, sort of with your face. I would do art.
3: And once that
0: one. Yeah, you can do whatever.
1: I would.
3: Where?
1: So it's gonna be
3: in the recording?
1: In the live stream? In the recording?
0: That is fine.
3: Okay. We're talking. You don't have to talk.
0: Are you feeling him?
1: No.
0: Yes, but no.
1: Oh,
0: okay.

0: I know how to get back, but cutting off. Yeah. Altogether, I know you're doing a lot at the same time. Or maybe.
1: Maybe it's kind of hope.
0: I don't see any point going back beyond hope.
1: Sure. Okay. One more time.
0: One, two, three, four. One more time.

0: Well, it should be longer. We should hold a little longer.
1: Yeah, and I'm still not getting a cue.
2: Better way, bro.
1: I didn't smell you. I smell.
0: Okay, we can get out. Where are you recording?
1: I mean, call it now.
0: Where are we recording all this Buddhist chanting?
1: Yeah, I messed up the last one. I went up too early.
2: Alright. Ladies and gentlemen.
1: You're a nice female.
2: Oh, yeah. Alright.
0: Comrades as in like soldiers? Huh? Comrade as in soldiers or friends?
2: Comrade.
0: Oh.
1: Let me see the part that you gave me. I have.
0: You'll see a hospital. You have insurance? You don't have insurance.
2: If I die, I die.
1: Do you want me to slide like this?

你好吗？

0: hard consistently.
1: My hand is hard. That's the one. Yeah, good enough. No, is this? This hand's okay.
2: Maybe we can start slower?
1: No.
3: Remember, we spoke about...
2: I know. Even if we slow it down, it's for the sake of practice. We will eventually get faster.

0: Sure, yeah.
1: Yeah, the bass does sounds much more full. Is that the one you sent me? Oh, yeah. Can we do one more time?
2: We have two. Yeah.
1: Okay, cool. Then can we do one more time? From the top, from the top.
0: We both forget to.
1: The fourth.
0: Okay.
1: I don't know what you're talking about.

0: Absolutely. No. But Juan, I really want that part. That fill. I want before the drill. So you have a fill, right?
1: Or that part of the
0: red. Oh, yeah. For sure. Okay.
2: Heads up, we're gonna be recording from right here.

just went down to San Diego. I know you played that actually. Well, I think we saw it was Midway right there. And it just suddenly felt like this entire thing is like trying to enjoy cocktail party in Midway. I don't want to do that. I want to get off Midway already with my loved ones. And I will swim and swim and swim and swim and swim far, far, far away.

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And I will see you guys. 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

0: are Dun Band, Dun underscore Band.
1: Yeah.
0: Thank you for being here.
1: We agree.
0: That's good to hear. Yeah. Self introduction. On the drums. Andrew Martinez.
2: Yay!
0: And on the bass, lovely Juan de Leon. And special guest on the keyboard, Alex Niles. And me, thank you very much. Thank you very much. Thank you, thank you.
1: Daddy Tack and the power of Juju.
0: Thank you.
1: Well, you know, you know.
0: This song is called Drifting.

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One less soul for the innocent town. 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But as I studied violin,

0: Dallas Drifters?
1: We are done underscore band, done underscore band. You will find us, as George Bush said, on the internet. Instagram is done underscore band, created in Santa Ana in the glorious year of our Lord 2020. 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The best gig on the planet is Van's House. Van's beautiful beach house. If you haven't taken a good view outside, it is gorgeous. Thank you all for coming. Thank you for having me. I've been here on all the before, and the jazz boys that have come that have yet to come. This is Done Underscore Band. Our next song is called Adios.

0: Vanessa, thank you for cleaning it up.
1: That was fucking metal, bro.
0: Sorry, we won't ever do that again.
2: That was super hardcore.
3: That's a lot.
4: Do it again, but with
3: the line. Double back.

¿verdad? Por último.

0: Good morning. Today is the 18th of November, 2024, on a Monday morning. Let's get started with the list. But before that, why not updates on the stream for the good of the order? The biggest thing is that profanity is getting removed from the talking portions of the stream, leading to a cleaner, more refined product. Sounds like crude oil, but the overall message is delivered more precisely, and the effects are positive. One person that doesn't need censoring, or maybe to backtrack, another good source of talking content is in-person interviews. Now, this is opposed to virtual interviews done over Zoom or over Skype, because, as mentioned before, there is something intangible about two people in a room doing their best to communicate in real time, almost like a musical performance. So, getting interviews of people that think unconventionally is a useful contribution to the stream. And along that vein, the many interviews that Bill Wirtz, the musician and content creator, has made actually provide for very eye-opening content. Eye-opening in terms of what it means to sell your soul to something other than God. That is not a criticism, that is just an observation. And as well as what it looks like to take the passion and the drive for content creation to its logical conclusion. He states many times that he is not socially awkward, but rather that any time that he spends doing that kind of thing, or for that matter, live performances or a tour, is time not spent on content. So in his mind, content is the end-all be-all, and everything else has to take a back seat. And that inevitably leads to social awkwardness. Now, the purpose of bringing him up isn't to talk about other people. That is never the point of the stream, nor should that be the point of life in general, to bring up other people, but rather to highlight an aspect of his prolific work output, which is the meticulousness to which he has written down ideas and the systems he has built for himself about getting ideas from a concept to an actual video or a song or whatever he creates. There are systems in place, very much like Stephen Covey's Getting Things Done, with the idea of open loops. These are ideas that come up in our ADHD squirrel brains throughout the day about observations, about relationships with other people, with anything that take up CPU time, so to speak, that take up energy to keep on recalling. As a muscle, the brain is use it or lose it. So that time that we spend remembering things is time that we don't spend coming up with other things or addressing to situations directly in our vicinity, right in front of us in the present time. So, a proper productivity system is one that makes getting the ideas down on paper or on voice memo as easy as possible in order to free up that CPU time, that metaphor. In Bill Wirtz's case, he says that he could go in an infinite number of directions and that every single idea can branch off into a universe of ideas, even walking outside to the grocery store. So there is this emphasis on ideas being everywhere and at all times, and that emphasizes the importance of mindfulness, of self-awareness, to be able to catch these ideas. A lot of people are very content with drilling their ear holes with music or with podcasts, which aren't all in all bad, but if there isn't any silence throughout the day, those shower thoughts, so to speak, get lost. this meticulousness mentioned from Bill Wirtz is mostly present on his website, which is a treasure trove of information, not so much based on what he says, but how he chooses to say it and convey it. So if you go on there, there are his songs, there are his videos, all downloadable, by the way. He is very based in the aspect of subverting the copyright system that most musicians go through today, intellectual property, as well as he himself acknowledging that it's important to be able to download a video so you can slow it down, speed it up, change the pitch, do whatever you want. So in that aspect, he is very empathetic to the kind of person that he is marketing his content to. But along with that, there are many other bonus tidbits. There is the questions page, which is a PHP script that accepts questions as input, and then he can choose which questions to answer as output, and that are lined up in chronological order ever since 2016, I think. There's also a I'm Feeling Randy button, which gives you a random question, a genius idea, and a page that has been brought up many times as exemplar on this stream. But along with that are the anagram page, the jazz page, jazz improv, and the reality page, which is where you notice that Bill Wirtz has a habit of recording, well, maybe not so much these days, but during the time when the ideas were marinating in his brain, and before, as he says, he had the courage to start creating content, he would leave a voice memo recording all day, and he would record himself, usually going to work and going back, and in his house. Isn't it great to have the privilege to be able to talk to yourself at home? Not everyone has that, but if you do, that's an idea. But by doing so, it's a twofold kind of benefit, where keeping a mental journal of where he is at any given time is easy, and if he does end up making it big like he did, he has even more content. Even if it's a little meta about how he got to that content, it's still educational. He sees value that is inherent in sharing to others, all for the sake of jotting down open loops. Even in person, during a gathering yesterday, somebody brought up the journal that he had, a small leather brown bound notebook that he always carried with him, full of, at that point, with 20 pages of little notes. And he mentioned the importance of having one place to put everything and having the habit of going home, opening up the computer, and then being able to look up everything at once, or at least to address certain concerns. That is, if he promises to a friend, I will do this, I will send this to you, he actually sends it. And the labor seems to have paid off. He is going on a talk across the country for 2 weeks, so he is a very smart, very bright man who has cultivated the habit of disconnecting from technology. The notebook is specifically meant to avoid having to open the phone, put in information, and to have it lost among a sea of notifications. A few more ideas, just to finish off the idea of open loops, is the idea of categories. That is, not all open loops are created equal. Some of them are relegated to the immediate urgency of them, and are usually paired up with an actionable step, that is, something that can be immediately done to further a project. Projects are kind of like groups of tasks done together to achieve a certain purpose, and a good to-do list wouldn't actually have any projects written on there, that would be overwhelming, but instead have the next step in any given project at a time. So along with that, there is the someday maybe list of ideas, crazy ideas that are not even committed projects yet, but would be nice to come back to. So those also merit writing down. And for anyone in content creation, there is the ideas of things that can't be shared, that can go in a journal, and things that can be shared and will give benefit to other people, that can be many forms. That can be a fiction page of crazy ideas for a comic, and a nonfiction page, which are very much like what is about to be posted on this website. That is content.md, which is a massive parade of words that has served for the basis, that has been intended to serve as the basis for this show since the beginning. So that will be a real treat to be able to share after some names are changed and made anonymous, etc., etc. But that is the direction of the stream, and the hope is always to take away something and to apply in your own life when it comes to what you spend your time with and what you do with that big brain that God gave you. As always, the email address is juan@juandeleon.xyz, and we'll catch up at the next one.
1: I'm assuming that the majority of the audience listening has had many a bored day with a computer at home that has had Windows Vista or Windows 7, and has stumbled upon this game called Purple Place. Now, the game itself isn't too special. It's a bunch of pattern matching, pattern recognition, very much a time killer phone game before the advent of smartphone games. But what if I told you that Purple Place and other herder matching games are training kids to be good retail employees? That is, good recoverers of clothing, of furniture, of accessories, what have you. Now, this is mainly a joke, but all jokes have a little truth in them. The truth is that pattern recognition is a universal skill. You pick that up almost anywhere without even having to try. But the part that shouldn't sit well with most people is that that becomes the majority of someone's job working retail. It's almost like if you would have applied to that job on your resume, you would have put pattern matching and pattern recognition prominently as skills, soft skills as the millennials call them nowadays, on your resume. And that sounds plain absurd. You wouldn't show that off because it's taking for granted that everybody has those skills. And that brought us into a more general topic of the futility of retail work and the unique position America is in when it comes to expecting very good customer service but not being expected to reciprocate it to the person giving it to you. That is, in Mexico, you go to a tianguis, a corner market, and by corner, I mean a big corner, an entire plaza. Think of like a bazaar, I think they call them in the Middle East. But in there, it's very much put up or shut up. You buy the thing, you might haggle a little bit, but you're not expected to be put on a platform or to have a pedestal as a metaphor, not platform. Nor are you expected to have your ass kissed either, and people are fine with that. Or also comparing to Japan, where customer service is expected to be of the utmost quality, even more than the U.S., yet there is so much shame inherent in the Japanese culture that no one would ever dare deviate from the script and go out of line. Oh, okay. For example, oh, okay, I don't have my receipt. I'm not going to try to push this return, or I won't try to do any fraudulent returns. I won't try to sneak any tags in my luggage and then become indignant and put up a hissy fit when you catch me, etc., etc. But that is a topic for another day. For now, it's the idea of games, both physical and digital, having this weird correlation between that and minimum wage work. I assume most factory work is the same thing, where you inspect cookies. There was a friend that worked at a factory doing precisely that. That strange connection, where does it come from? I would wager, and here's the kicker, that register toys that incentivize children to aspire to play grown-up, in that case, grown-up being a cashier, being what motivates people, what sensitizes people to think that being a cashier is the end-all be-all. Now, it's not absolute. Most kids that are raised in two-parent households will realize soon enough that being a cashier is not what they aspire to be, but when push comes to shove and life doesn't go the way they expect, they have that avenue open. That itself isn't to say that being a cashier is something inherently shameful. It is a noble job. It is a job that is real work being done as opposed to BS jobs, as David Gruber would have you think. But at the same time, there is an elephant in the room that being a cashier is a stepping stone to something else, be it a higher position in the corporate ladder of whatever Fortune 500 company you're working for, or it's just something to buy the time while you go to school and get a degree for an actual job, parentheses, quotation marks rather, on actual, but the influence still remains. The point here is to always think about the formal cause in the Aristotelian sense of the word when it comes to things you choose to buy for your kids, or even things you choose to buy for yourself. When you buy something or gift something to someone else, there is this implicit understanding that this thing will bring you joy, this thing aligns itself with your values. The book Only Ever Freedom by James Ellis, who runs the Hermetics podcast, very smart fellow, in his book talks about that alignment of the modern mindset with modern consumption. And along that vein, if you think about the toys of the past, you would give your boy a sword, a shield, maybe you would play some role-playing games with them. At this point, I'm thinking of Varg Vikernes and his children. He's made a video explicitly talking about the kind of toy that he chooses to buy for his children that don't involve any name brands, don't involve any franchises, but purely involve adventure, inquiry, that kind of what people will consider big brain gaming, role-playing games, which everyone can unanimously agree on that's what play should be and ends up becoming. We don't have to try to make it do that. But by buying your kid a cash register and having them have at it, there is this understanding that being a cashier is what adults do, even though the average cashier, at least in urban settings, is a high school part-time job, and most of the adults doing it are immigrants or disabled people just by the law of the market. The people that are more capable and that have more time at their disposal are doing other jobs. And now there's no toy that will teach them that. Society itself will teach them that. But it's important to think about the ramifications of the things around you. That goes for your house too. What did you buy and why did you buy it? What does it tell people when they see it, when you show it off prominently, when you have guests over? In short, every action, every thought has a purpose behind it, and aligning it with what you believe to be proper and right in the world would do wonders for you and the people around you. I said this, I was trying to write. This, I want to go to Adrian. Yep.

0: Sorry, we need a metric.
1: During the Spanish part.
2: Oh, yeah.
3: Today. Ba, ba,

0: face.
1: How is it? Wasn't it good? Wasn't it not bad?
0: Yeah, it felt good. I forgot you were playing with the mech in the first part.
2: Okay.
1: Can we repeat the last outro? I also kind of forgot. Okay, okay. We probably naturally sped it up a little bit.

0: saw you. I was laser focused on it.
1: You need one more.
2: Better. One more time. Let's go.
0: This is a note for our
3: golf.
0: Very loud.
2: What do you want to do? What do you want to do?
0: We can figure it out later. That's just something for the future. So.

balcón. Mata. By the beach.

0: And should I turn off the melody?
1: Yeah.
0: Okay, two bars before.

0: 184.
1: Yeah. Did that one time with Band of Brothers. It became Scott. Ignore the middle finger, everything up. Yeah. That works. A little F. This shouldn't be that high either, right?

0: I still, I think back. Yeah, we don't slow down. It was a very subtle dip, not noticed. Yeah, more. It got back. I have some ideas it got
1: back.
0: Yeah,
1: that's the part where
0: after we cut off.
2: Yeah. Why don't we start from night to night?
0: Okay.

0: I think it feels better. Yeah. More. I don't.
1: Right, right.
0: Listen, okay. No Instagram live. After part of the joke. He said we cut off 11:30. How long is our set?
1: 40.
0: Okay. So that means what?
1: Yeah, but we don't have Okay. So yeah, he said he wants to go in mid early. And I agree. Yeah. Even. And also maybe when I start, we can do. And when I start, yeah, maybe we.

0: this is a. But the thing is, so we do. If just that part. And then. And then we go back to this. But when we go back to this, you play it like this, and then. And we're gonna do this for like. And then. And I want you. But basically, I want you to only play after those 16 bars. I will just sing with my vocal. I play like some, only one chord. And then while I do that, but I build up the vocal. You're gonna get more and more. And eventually, at the end of bars, I'll play either a tom or a
1: word.
0: Either I play, or I just do. And then some, but I,

0: whether the idea is go get quiet after that, and then it's like a, you know, we start from the scratch and then we go to completely like, and then we
1: maybe,
0: but I sing and then I probably like obviously like build up maybe, you know, and then
1: apart.
0: So you kind of stealthily transition to that, right, from like normal. What you were, so you like, and then once we start doing that, I look at.

0: Scottish part, right? And then after that, we'd go back to... We have drifters by twice, right?
1: That's the drifters part?
2: That's the drift.
0: Yeah, okay. Drifters part. The first one, I play the drift in the... From, I go back to...
1: Yeah, I missed that the first time. Yeah.
0: And then... And then to this... So whenever we play this one, we have twice, and then we have another two. So the first one, quiet. The second one, out.
1: So what about 3 billion years?
0: Yes. Ah, yes, and also as for 8 billion years,
1: yeah.
0: This part. What you did.
1: Yeah, you know, last time I followed.
0: Okay. It's basically like a Holy Spirit, great, pleasurable. And like a, alright, still playing.

0: situation, is there any pause or is it immediate?
1: There's a pause always. Okay.
2: There's always pause before.
0: Okay. So I go.
2: So we play this.
0: Time. After this. Face up. That makes two. Bringing it up.
2: Can we do the, oh, this? This is a, like an introductory. So in the beginning of the Scottish part, I still want you to. Again, we play this three times towards the end.

0: happy. Well,
1: right. There we have.
2: That was so passive aggressive.
0: What's the concern?
1: Well, there must be many. There must be.
0: The man.
2: What was that white guy that asked for water? You're like, bro, use your eye.
1: He wasn't.
2: He made you quit the first day off.
1: Yeah. Where can I get water? Bro, there's a fountain.

0: I don't think they're...
1: Private, so around where you're front and center, he and I are in the back. That way, your voice.
0: Right.
1: Your Koe is the most sealed.
0: Right.
1: Or maybe to roll it, yeah. But... Does it actually? I thought... Oh, the power cable.
0: Yeah.
1: Your voice, power together.
2: Are you ready?

0: Hi, people.
1: Are people watching?
0: Are people watching?
1: Go. This is a rehearsal for the show that comes up next Friday. Next Friday, come to our show. El Rincón, Santa Ana, Mexicano. El Rincón, June 30th.

people. Thank you all. All people. What's up, guys? What's up? What's up?

Thank you, Pete. We have a show in El Rincón, Mexicano, Santa Ana, in June 30th. Pull up. Pull the hell up.

0: One, two, three.
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production anymore. 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

0: like a scream whisper, where you're like, that's what it sounds like. That's what I mean. Do you know what I'm talking about?
1: Yes. Yeah.

0: ドがやっぱ強すぎるんだよね。
1: You think the high end is too strong?
0: Yeah.
1: I think the low end is too strong. Yeah. It feels very warm. I don't think it should be warm.

0: muffled.
1: Non muffled? You want it to be, you want muffled?
0: ある程度。Shoegaze はそうだ。
1: Yeah, but the example of me, it was muffled but a filter through it. It was like no low end. It was
0: like.
1: Wait,
0: really? Wait, really?
1: Yeah, you don't want to pull up the recording.
0: Is that what it is?
1: The very first recording that you sent of.

0: ので、普通にノート弾いた方がいいと思う。
1: OK。
0: お願いします。じゃあ、ボルタティラー、トゥパズライツーママ。

observation are like, is this so rich and point?

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XX0.

0: Let's to Adios Teresa and Drifters. Let's make him remember everything.
1: Make me remember. Okay.
2: Adios Teresa. Base placement drop.
1: Okay.
2: One, two, three.

0: sorry. So the second one and the fourth one.
1: What?
0: Elysian.
1: Yeah. Okay, okay.
0: Yeah.
1: So when you full drums come in.
2: Okay.
0: 1, 2, 3, 4. That's too fast.

0: the wall. I do a long over my coming home.
1: So it goes
2: I don't know what you're talking about.
0: So basically, when I'm singing, you
2: know, okay,
0: and when he comes in almost as a fill, you guys like,
1: so it's empty when I play.
2: Okay, so I won't play when you play, when you sing.
0: Indeed.
2: Okay.
0: And also, it's a little too gloomy. Can you make it less?
2: Yeah.
1: You come sing to the group, right?

0: Ending on six?
1: That's what we are.
0: Okay.
1: Yeah.
0: I'll follow you guys.
2: Or should I turn it up?
0: What do you mean?
2: My guitar.
0: Well, what's the problem?
2: The volume.
0: You're too loud.
2: I'm
0: too loud. I can turn it down.
1: You see? Actually, I think it sounds money because we were
2: okay. Can you turn up the volume a tiny bit?
0: Yeah.
2: Volume
1: there's no need for that.
2: I couldn't hear.
0: Okay.
1: I hear everybody's
2: super loud. Maybe it's just.
1: Let's turn it up slow. And let's just jam with it.
2: Sure.
1: One, two.

0: that? Or which one? I'm not sure with the yes thing.
1: It's a short song, but it sounds good. Can we have a recording and listen to it?
0: No, I'm talking about the ending.
2: The last note, should I hold that? Or should I have it? The last note. Or.
0: Can we do one more time then? The only the last part?
2: Yeah.
0: 1, 2, 3, 4. I don't quite like it.
2: I don't like the chord.
1: Really short. 1, 2.
0: No.
2: That's cool.
0: It sounded nicer, yeah.
2: That's cool.
1: Yeah, yeah. Because cymbal has taken note.
0: Yeah.
1: So, yeah.
0: But you still don't like the chord?
2: I don't like the chord.

0: Which one? Which one? Which one?
1: So the C sharp, I think. Yeah, that one. Yeah. Yeah, but you don't. It sounds weird. I like the 80s pop thing we did, where it was.

0: slower in the end, at the end.
1: Can you get me the comp? Yes. Azaz. Of course. I'm okay.
2: Thanks, giant suit. Oh, you are? Okay, I can't tell.
1: I really should.
2: Cross fading? You gotta stimulate with a downer.
1: Okay,
2: can I
1: say it one more time?
2: Okay.
1: One, two, three, four.

0: Sure.
1: Well, I'll try that. Yeah, I'm sorry.

0: filmed this thing a lot.
1: Yeah, it didn't work with the short Halloween movies gonna be.
2: It sounds very chaotic.
0: Where are you doing?
2: How can I sing it then?
0: Yes, exactly. 1, 2, 3, 4.

0: Oh, right there? Yeah. You want it immediately? I was thinking of going through that maybe like one more time and then starting the...
1: Oh, just
0: right away?
1: Yeah.
0: Okay.
1: Wait,
0: wait,
2: where? Can you guys cue me?
1: Okay. I'll give you guys the cue.
0: I'll do it.
1: I'll give you guys stop there. Sure.

0: I was just practicing.
1: Yeah.
2: I could tell. Yeah.
1: You take solo.
2: I don't feel comfortable doing that.
3: Me neither.
2: Great, so why did you ask?

0: Aren't you anti-though?
1: Keep your radios!
0: No. Doing a sound good like that.
2: If you're losing the power, I mean, like, we're going back to... staccato. So I can't, like, have high energy, but no
0: sound. Right.
1: Keep your radios!
3: No.
1: Keep your radios!
3: Yeah. Why are you...
2: I know, I'm giving a bad example.
1: Keep your radios!
0: What I'm hesitant about is losing the part of the song that, like, normies reacted to the most.
2: Yeah, that's true.
0: They really like that. Anyone say, like, oh, he's singing high. And
2: yeah. Powerful. When I sang that, everybody just like, woo!
0: One part of the song that people clap.
2: I don't know. Can you play one more time?
3: It's like you were seeing her loud. I'm hearing you. And that's pretty much what had you. And it's like,
2: but that's true. I mean, if you're keeping this staccato thing, there's no way for us to sustain. It doesn't work.
3: And also, like, nobody's like that. Like,
0: I think that's the allure. That's almost the reason why to keep it on, because it's unconventional.
3: Yeah, but like, it's like if I played this, it's not like.
2: What is that? After the last chorus,
0: I was thinking, so he said that we're not supporting your sound. So I think it would actually be cool to support your sound the moment you cut off, almost like a clock. We go back to the wherever you tend to cut off. So we're keeping track. Maybe someone can even do the changes. But for the most part, we're playing.
3: Point. And it's like having
0: another part. Yeah. I feel like we would have to write that though. We couldn't come up with that on the spot. I couldn't.
3: He almost did.
0: Oh, the little thing he did, the solo?
3: Yeah. He almost did.

0: end.
1: Which part?
0: End. The last chorus.
2: Where should I begin that thing? I have no clue what you're going to
0: sing the last chorus, but the second time you sing it, change melody or like
1: okay.
0: One, two. So maybe you come up with better than.
2: Wait, so I'm not doing that?
3: That singing thing?
4: The whole point was to make so that his shouting is just. The entire song universe is.

0: That's not it, man. Okay. So your idea is...
1: So you can do whatever you want, but I'm just staying on. And that gives your... context.
0: Yeah, but you can stop doing that, and then you can join
1: the third riff.
0: But you should stop that, and then you should go back to the riff at the third one.
2: Okay. Oh, I feel like that sounds way better.
1: Keep your head real.
2: That sounds way beautiful.
1: Yeah, but you already did that. He did that two times already. So he has to do something different. Show the complete.
0: Wait,
1: so you could do the beautiful melody, but you've already done the beautiful melody twice. So that doesn't feel like a closure to me. If you could do some mix of voice falsetto, I think that would solve it.
0: Keep your head real. I see, so you don't want the mix, a weird mix.
2: I mean, we all like all the...
0: Yeah, that's why we have... Okay, you and I play the same, but you just play a little louder for the outro. You play that thing. And then I try to sing it a little quieter, but that melody...
1: Okay. I think the biggest thing is your vocal tech, not so much volume.
0: Yeah.
1: If you focus on making a focused, not right sound.
0: I know, yeah.
1: It should be better.
0: I am aware that sounds really wrong.
2: Yeah. No, man, don't approach the mic.
0: Okay. Because I can't hear it. I can hear just only that.
1: Oh, I can hear him now.
0: Yeah. Okay, let's do it one more time. The same part.
1: Also, can you show me the second chord? I've been skipping.
2: Let's start.
1: I don't know what this chord is.

0: We can transition.
1: Oh, I forgot.
2: Oh, I mean, like...
1: Oh, yeah.
3: We did a live.
2: Yeah, that's a coin.
0: I don't know. I don't want the outro to be too long.
2: Yeah,
3: okay. Kind of A-bar.
2: Of course, yeah.

Nice to jam, man.

0: Okay.
1: Isn't Fuanfei supposed to be singled out?
2: Singled out for what?
1: When we try.
2: Ah, or it sounds like a mistake.
3: Yeah. You guys want to record? Yeah. My phone on record.
1: Because the transition wasn't really off.
4: No, here.
2: Oh, this fuzzy thing? Should I plug it in?
3: Yeah, I'll turn it off.
2: Like that?
3: It'll be better if we can capture what everybody.
2: Right, okay. Oh, there's holes. Very good. You like holes. Yeah.
3: Right, I'll start.
1: Right. So before that, so when you guys start that outro, is there any way for us to make it a little more obvious?
2: Thinking.
1: So you go back to the...
3: No, he was playing fail in basically. You were playing... Yeah.

0: this part.
1: Yeah. So I keep playing the same thing.
0: You can't improvise, but the outro is not a.
2: How do I make that transition obvious? Right now, it's very obfuscated. It's hidden by everything happening in the foreground.
0: It's gonna be da da da da da da. Just guitar.
2: But then I keep going. The question is, how do we bring this out?
0: Okay, I will sing the song. So the end.
2: So one time. So you guys just go off immediately. I understand. Yeah. I won't do anything differently. You guys have to change.
0: But that's the basic idea.
2: Yeah.
1: Oh yeah, let's try it.
2: Okay. Oh yeah.
0: So one, two, three.

0: And also, didn't
1: soldiers have soldiers?
2: No, I understand Takeda's concern. It feels very like thrown in last minute. If I just play the riff with everybody playing together.
0: No, no, we need a soul as well. We can keep this format. I just need a little more
1: buffer.
0: Okay. And also, I wouldn't be able to say loud.
1: But can we just try it? Yeah. Don't do it then. Why? Why?
0: Because people like it.
2: It's the crowd pleaser.
0: Like, I know it for a fact. People have been like...
1: I'm pretty sure what we're doing right now.
0: I mean, that's true.
2: I disagree. They're going to respect that, but they're not going to cheer for it. They're going to go home and say, that was a good
1: point. Yes, exactly.
2: Is that what you want?
1: What do you want them to be then? Go home and okay. I can't sing.
0: Okay, because one thing. I'm with you in that I shouldn't sing like... because it's too right. But I still want like have sing, which makes I can sing that note a little more interesting.
1: Yes.
0: So if in order for me to do that, I can't just play solo, because it would be weird. It's not, but I have to do that.
2: We're not Chet Baker, and nor are we ever trying to be.
0: I loved when I wrote Unreal City.
2: And that's the other
0: but when Eno's that, this song.
2: This song?
0: Yeah.
2: Oh shit.
1: Dude, I'm playing Baker.
2: Ah, our legacy has been sealed. There is no escape.
0: He looks like a
2: Chet Baker?
0: Yeah.
2: Or Eno's that.
0: Do you have water?
1: No, we can get it.
0: Get it hot.
1: Oh,
2: he did the same thing you did. He offered you and then he
1: Wait,
2: took a sip.
1: Wait, this is my water. He already...
2: Can you pass me? I want my water. And can I stop recording?
1: Yeah.
0: So the thing is... What if you stop playing right after right when I'm doing the vocal thing?
2: Yeah.
0: And Juan, you do that and I keep playing.
1: One, two, three, and...

0: That was too short.
1: Which part? Which part?
0: I'm talking about the outro.
2: Okay.

0: That was it. Yeah, it's just pentatonic. Yeah. Will take you so far. Dave Murray taught me that.
1: Let's try the slash.

0: again.
1: Stop or go?
0: Yes, stop. Just have no mistake.
1: Okay.
2: Easy.
3: What?
0: Sorry.
2: Okay, sure.
0: Okay.

0: This girl. Yeah. This girl too.
1: Sorry, let me go to... I have to update the parking.
2: Oh, wow, it's gonna be a while. Great.
0: Meanwhile, we can jam some samba. Just to practice.
2: Okay.
0: The chorus progression.
2: Cut this off? Okay.

0: have the time and words when we earn what we gain. Just have the time and words.
1: You're supposed to.
2: Let's try that power again.
1: Yes.
2: 1, 2, 3.
0: So start the time on words. How we are and what we gain.
1: One more time, one more time, one more time.
2: 1, 2, 3, 4.
0: How we are and what we gain.

0: That was it, right?
1: Second verse.
0: Yeah.
1: Okay,
0: yep.
1: Let's try the whole section.
0: Sure.
1: The first one.
0: One, two.
1: Oh, sorry again. Bye bye.

0: What was that?
1: When he demonstrated the whole car very.
2: I understood the gist of it. You're almost rapping, aren't you?
0: Yeah. Oh. But that's not how it shoots sound.
2: Like making sure.
0: Yeah, yeah. Okay.
1: I want the melody.
2: Yeah, that would be cool.
1: Let's try it again.
0: Where? Is it? Does it sound too? Sounds too muddy, huh?
2: A little bit.
0: Is it better?
1: You could leave the bottom note. Exactly.
0: That is true. That is absolutely weird.
2: Can you show me the chord? I can start.

0: But it was nice.
1: With the bass, it sounds really different.
2: Yeah. I think that part is cool, but I asked Takeru at the start of rehearsal, can you justify this part existing the rest of the song?
1: And I told him this is the second scene of a play.
2: Oh, you didn't actually tell me that. Huh? You got cut off by something,
1: yeah,
2: probably long.
1: Because he came, yeah.
2: Because he came, yeah.
1: Can I have a sip of water?
3: Okay, so how I did, after listening to the song a billion times,
1: yeah, actually,
3: I did a little surgery, which is... I said, not a surgery, like, I caught the cake, the entire first second letter I,
2: yeah,
3: and this is the second set, I was that drift. We were still having that rhythms everywhere, and it's, and we, yeah, the song is made of like A part is a bar. It's like a B cell.
2: As
3: this
2: it should be.
3: Form is not like very hard, like, right.
1: Right, okay. It's more like a play.
2: Well, thank you for telling me about the rhythm example. I do remember you saying that, and I agree with you. I think rhythmically it's justified. I don't think it's harmonically justified, though.
3: That's the point. The purpose there is right. It's very, very like, all of the sound. Almost feel like what he means. Yes, but that's,
2: yeah,
3: kind of like that rapper.
2: So people die. Oh, what's his name?
1: A$AP Rocky?
2: No. The Travis Scott?
3: Travis Scott.
1: What
3: song
1: that Eric Clapton.
3: One of the Eric Clapton.
2: Yeah, but I'm convinced that all of good music justify the modulations in the start. Kind of like classical music, right? The development is pretty much what's the name of it. So there's the part where you tell what's going to happen, yes, and then there's the part where you develop it and make it deep. So I feel like if Takeru does something with the chords at the start, small change, this entire set is going to play.
1: So are you saying, like, I kind of like contaminate the intro using some elements?
2: Yeah,
1: elements of this?
2: I think it just get the half step in there and everything else into place.
1: Seems easy.
2: There it is! And the entire song makes sense. Yeah, yeah. You also have the, sorry to point at you, you still have the A flat minor 7 to the G major 7, right? That's also justification. So, in the intro, and the middle, and then this new section is perfect. Yes.
3: I like horn.
2: No, because I like the way you think too. You're thinking rhythmic. Yeah.
1: Sorry, confession.
2: Okay. All right, you can continue. I want to learn this new part.
1: Can we record that thing? I just took a video of it.
2: Yeah.
1: So I won't forget. See, when three of us are all together, it just feels really effective. I mean, we always have been just two of us, but it was.

0: So when you start, we're gonna play a little bit politics with starters.
1: Yes.
0: It has to be one, because that's where I'm gonna put the clock. Ah. And the clock equals 120 or 60. It doesn't matter.
2: Is that it?
1: Should I stop? No.
0: Start trip to start. You start up with Foster. Show up. Once you enter the verse, once you enter the place with Eric, you look at me.
1: Let's go.

0: extra beat. Okay, okay.
1: Four, okay. That's right.
0: Yep.

0: like how you sing the chant, like, but that part sounded really, really.
1: I hope it's recorded.
2: I don't think so.
3: That sounds like, oh, I have my recording of everything, but that sounds like 90s Mexican rock. I'm literally doing.
4: And that's what we're doing, right?
3: I guess now it is. Yeah. Even your vocal delivery too.
0: Yeah, that sounds so good.
4: But he's gonna chant as well.
3: He's gonna what?
4: You're gonna chant as well.
3: Change.
4: I was taking a woman. I was doing that. Yeah. He's talking about that.
3: Okay. Okay.
4: Yeah. That's right.
0: Yeah. Let's try again from better eye.
4: Yeah.
3: So we're starting at the.
4: Hmm?
3: We're starting at the.

0: How do you play that? Wait. Can you play from that part?
1: Yeah.

0: I'm just going gospel.
1: No, that's the part of completing the church.
2: Which part?
1: The last part.
2: He was doing?
1: Yeah. Just, and then it started raining everything.
3: Ah.
4: And the chorus goes, ooh. Ooh.
0: Yeah. Actually, yes, because like
4: this song is kind of,
0: I feel like this song is kind of Christian.
4: Well, I always, you know, it's got the lyrics.
0: Because this song, it, like, it just feels Christian, and I don't mean it in a negative.
2: The future of Christian rock.
0: No, it's not that. It's not preaching.
2: It's not preaching.
0: Yeah, but it's Christian.
2: Yes. But I do need you to. Do I stop? No. It's okay. I need you to show me what I'm singing.
4: I think so the first one I sing, drift us on the limbs,
2: well, here's the thing, I'm a tenor, so my voice doesn't go that low and it doesn't project well. Can I take it up the octave?
4: Ah, nice. It sounds more Christian. Yeah. Or you can, like, right after, like, when I'm still resonating, you can start a language angle.
2: When you're still resonating, what do you mean?
4: So, sorry. When I'm still sustaining my note.
2: Okay.
4: Yeah. So,
0: do you guys want to maybe, when we record this?
4: Of course.
0: No, higher.
2: I mean, what kind of monk would say yes to a gig like that?
4: Buddhist
2: monk? Okay, what do they gain?
4: Do you think Buddhist monk care about what they gain? I don't think so.
2: But like, it must have like some purpose, right? They want to evangelize or something?
0: Like, we were nice, he's nice, we'll pay him.
2: Is that really how simple it is? Okay.
0: I mean, why not?
2: I'm just thinking of the Christian equivalent. You can't just like get a priest to go to.
4: Because Buddhists are different from Christians.
2: I know, I know that, but I want to know, where is the difference? Yeah.
4: I don't know. Give it a shoot then.
0: I've seen a lot of like metal band doing their music videos.
2: That's true.
4: I'm going to.
0: And a lot of them are kind of feel yeah. Right. So if they're allowed to do that,
2: I feel like.
0: I'm pretty sure those people rent out their temple
2: for sure. Yeah.
4: I just texted one of my acquaintance monks. I'm kidding.
2: Okay.
4: I just put it on the chat that we won't forget.
2: Got it.
4: Can we do it one more time?
0: We can find those political.
4: Yeah. Our friends have one. You know,
2: Tate. Is a political monk.
4: He was gonna be a monk.
2: You're right.
4: Priest.
2: You're right. Yeah. So anyway, so you were saying, well, you're resonating. Where? What are you? Holding a note.
4: So
2: when does that happen?

0: Okay. Okay. Our phrases are not going to overlap. Does that not matter? So should I start with language, young lady, even though you're in measure two of four?
1: Can I hear what you're saying?
0: So.

0: do you see how they're not lining up? I need to start when you start singing in order for the language of lady to happen at the strong point. Do you care about that?
1: When I start singing, you start chanting? Is that what you're saying?
0: So, not immediately, but when you start going the... I start when I know you're going to do that.
1: That's fine.
0: Okay, I'll do that.
1: Can we do one more time?
0: Yeah.
1: One, two, three, four.

0: my best. It's kind of low compared to this one. It's a little higher, so it's easier to sing loud.
1: Taba taba taba taba
0: taba taba taba taba taba taba. You see the difference?
2: The better. The more divine, the better. So the more Christian sounding, the better.
0: What? That doesn't mean anything.
3: It doesn't mean anything.
0: So the higher one, you want it to stick out of the texture more?
2: Okay, so in my brain, the way you sing in the church,
0: yeah,
2: and the way the Los Panchos sing, yeah, is holy.
0: Okay.
2: Like really Catholic.
3: Get them.
2: They're dead.
3: I gotta go to one of those box churches, like $50.
0: Shoebox church? What is that?
3: It's a stuff around there, like very for like.
0: I see.
3: It's like,
0: okay.
3: But there's a band.
2: Like Compton? Like Blackbeard?
0: Like Black people.
2: I mean, if you get to have a gospel for the last part of this song, that might be nice actually. And they said, wah, wah, wah, wah.
0: I didn't know.
2: As drift, wah, wah, wah.
3: That's one of the best.
2: Yeah.
3: Could you help me with the
0: four? Yeah.
3: Thank you.
2: So, what note?

It's my turn last. I'll just give you after I don't know that. Watch the show, watch the why. Why we feel, not we see. Look at the time of why. How we feel and how we see. You decide that we deserve. And how we see. What kind of time of world? How we see and how we gaze.

0: Yeah, I forgot to come in.
1: Do not.
0: I will not come.
2: Does Kamara Harry?
0: I've seen that. We will not come.
3: So the last time we kind of stopped there. So that we come back louder and we say, I gotta put like white bag, the yep. horns.
0: Okay. I like that. It becomes a full Mexican brass band.
1: Oh, he there.
0: Yeah.
1: He there.
0: You get like the tuba and the trombone.
3: Alright, let's start
4: it.
3: Can start a video.
0: And the time check, 727.
2: Start from the top. Okay. What
4: is it? It's 727
0: right now. Yeah. So we're ending pretty soon.
2: What hour are you ending?
0: We started at 5:30 though. 7:30 is
4: at 2 hour mark.
2: I didn't understand. But yeah, let's go.
0: Oh, sure you didn't. Okay. It's like your boss.
4: Hey,
0: leave. Is that?
4: Okay, let's go.
0: Where?
4: Oh,
0: in the
4: Benin. Oh, in the Benin. Yeah, the last time I forgot to do that.

0: did.
1: Yeah, that was good. The riff that you guys had?
2: I feel like
1: self-sparing
2: the proof.
1: Maybe make it more subtle.

0: 3-minute fade out, getting more busy the entire time. You know, have you ever heard?
1: We just played this one song at a gig and played it for like an hour.
2: Torture.
0: What was the name of the song?
1: Silence of Sleep.
0: And another part of me by Michael Jackson.

0: saw south.
1: Towns of what?
0: South and south.
1: Southland of Spring?
0: No, south.
1: Southern?
0: No, the kings of
2: the Sultans.
1: Oh, the Sultan.
0: Yeah,
1: Sultan. Yeah.
0: Let's do this.
1: 7:30. Just one. You have a click track for this song? You have a click track now?
0: Yes, I'm.
1: Ooh, okay. Yes. This is progress.
2: What do you mean it's just one
1: beat?
2: One BPM.
1: Oh, I see. There it is! There it!
2: Can I make it louder?
1: Yeah.
0: Where?

0: all good.
1: Can I turn it off?
0: Yeah.
1: Only the left one.
0: Left, okay. So, on power or on standby? Power. Okay.
2: No, of course.
0: Ooh, it smells like burnt.
2: We do the most quick.
1: So, I'm gonna work on those.
0: And also, can we start rehearsing with a clip track, like, at the beginning of rehearsal?
1: I think realistically, we can rehearse twice, all three of them.
0: Yeah.
1: Wednesday morning? Okay. Can you do Wednesday morning one? Can you do Wednesday morning? Because that's the only time. And also Friday. Right before the, that's the final we're gonna say.
2: But we gotta clean up perfectly, because if we got some complaints.
0: Yeah.
2: I don't know.
3: Well, either way, I'm gonna take all my, because I didn't have anything for Ryan's concert, so we had to run the Guitar Center and go. So, from now on, I'm gonna take everything.
1: So you mean you have some immersion?
3: Yeah.
0: So, because of that, I need my cables back. I know this yellow one is mine, and I also had a pig hop, so I'm looking for the second pig hop.
1: All the cables are. Cool. Can you look for the same thing? Long time. Look for the same thing there. Can you look for
4: the same color?
0: Yes.
1: Obrigado, arigato.
0: Yay. I wonder if, have you kept tabs on the competition, the one that stole your drum song? According to Long, there was a group across from us that were playing drum licks. I wonder how they're... You said there was a group across from us that started playing gun stuff, like another group in another room. How are they doing? Wonder. I ask casually, I don't really care. More rhetorically.
1: Yeah,
0: right.
1: Look at the studio here mostly. Yep. Everybody.
0: An
1: excerpt? Yeah, but like, where are all the other?
0: Oh, they're not rehearsing in studios?
1: Like our generation.
0: Probably in houses. Oh, I should probably stop the recording here.
3: Oh, yeah. Oh, that's so. Oh.

0: watch the house.
1: Yeah, like everything else.
2: Yeah.
1: Yeah.
2: Yeah.
1: I want to record, but I'll only get guitar if I do that.

0: street.
1: What? I don't have the courts here. They're all for you to act. Honestly,
2: yeah, but, yeah. I don't.

0: same note. There's a lot of stuff.
1: Yes, but
2: you don't have a drummer, right?
1: It's a lot.

0: Yeah, so the basic concept or the vibes we want in this song is basically this song has two parts. First part, poppy, little boss. Like, yeah, start off as like, yeah, because I play with the turns into like goes back to J. Oh, nice.
1: Ah, yeah. That was your first.
0: Yeah. Okay. Your third try.
1: I went through all of that.
0: Yeah.
1: Yeah, the parts that a lot. So the second time, the notation part.
0: Also. Yeah. But yeah, if we do want to.

0: helmets to the side of it. I mean, he never does. So he just like plows.
1: It's called
0: section.
2: He's usually never So this in this song and the last song. So this song is called Adios Ted. Yeah, for sure, it'd be great.
0: I need like little Batman pocket, like I can just put stuff in.
1: Strap it on.
0: Make another extra strap on your bass strap. Oh, that's pretty cool. I can do that right here.

I started. You're right. Yeah, you're totally right. We have to play this song in like a

0: We have at least
1: probably that help. Okay. Oh, yeah, I don't play.
2: Yeah.
1: Is there a way to
3: part
1: that
3: I'll
1: grab this for us? Yeah. Okay, today we just showed on time.
3: Could I have it?
1: Oh, definitely, yes.
4: You can't really fuck around with In-N-Out in real time.
1: Of course, yeah.
4: Kind of see what's going on here.

0: thing, just break it up this way.
1: Yeah, it's weird because one part goes as a hemiola. There's triplets going on while the drums are still.
0: Yeah.
1: Yeah. So we don't forget.
2: Whenever you guys are ready.
1: All right, cool.
3: And now that you're here,
1: obviously, I saw you
2: just come in there. Coming at a certain spot, but I think
3: I want over.
2: So definitely, yeah.

Cool. Yes, sir. All right.

0: The song is called the Eric Andre.
1: Toy Story.
0: Yes, I was so much into Eric Andre.
1: Okay,
0: indeed. Yes. Yep.
1: Like out of the audience.
2: Who are you trying to ask?
1: Okay. Oh yes, that was
0: awesome. It's not Mozart. It's a Waltz in Retreat.

0: Oh, yeah. The guy was
1: here. We heard him earlier. Yeah.
0: Yeah.
1: Hello.
2: Yo!
0: Oh, your class. Oh, hang out with
1: that's
0: class.
1: Right. Yeah.
0: How are you? Well, we have a guest today, so you didn't. There it is. Oh, shit. Okay.
1: Right.
0: Whoa!
1: That's what I'm
0: doing.
1: Punkish
0: eyebrows. Okay, yeah.
1: Which one? Even band member doesn't recognize
0: the punkish eyebrows. Oh. Was not planned.

0: of this part. Like I then this turns into
1: he was there.
0: Okay.

0: the tempo part. I think in that part, this song also has, first part is something like this part. But maybe we don't want to try it. But the latter we have something like tango.
1: Tango.
2: Like
0: tango. Yeah. So we play. Then we might. Okay.
3: From where?
0: Do you remember the

0: Which part?
1: I'm happy, but besides that, yeah.
2: Don't worry, Kevin. It changes the mood so many.
1: Is that what happened?
2: Maybe the last half of the...
1: Yeah, I'm thankful.

0: I like the really the booty stuff you're doing first iteration, the second iteration of it. I really like that.
1: I'll go back.
0: Yeah, that's cool.
1: Yeah. Feels good so far.
0: What's up?
1: You
0: want to
1: do
0: it? Yeah, sure.

0: you have a few more minutes, so we have to go right now.
1: 13.
0: Okay, got it.
1: Okay.
0: Okay. Oh, you're right. That's me.

Tentatively called it names to myself. Sorry, calling it Martin.

0: the last one. Yeah. The thing is, in this song, Alex might play.
1: Yeah.
0: Alex might play.
1: Yeah, sure. Alex. Alex.
0: So if you want, we gotta.
1: Right. Well, he takes a lot of the solo stuff.
0: Oh yeah.
1: We play, I think that'll be better. I really like the beginning stuff.

0: Yeah, we usually go through next week.
1: I can't get I have time.
0: Yeah, we don't have a time to ask.
1: Right? Probably do that first.
0: Yeah. I ask somebody else. But the thing is, we want to finish with the jack. Yeah. Most likely.
1: Yeah. Well, I brought it, right? So good rep. Our pro. So it's not part of done. It's part of done. Right? Yeah, so as long as he knows what we look like, where he wants to. Yeah, he's like AI, except.
0: Alright. Okay, now
1: when you met punkish eyebrows, right? Transition. Yeah.

0: Oh, I can see all this.
1: I was much more nervous.
0: I had never played anybody.
1: I'm Hispanic.
0: That's not Hispanic.
1: I'm Hispanic.
0: That's not
1: Cumbia. Did you guys see my message?
0: Yeah,
1: it was.

0: yeah, the timing is fine because I restart every kind of religion. And then should we all go at the same time? Or I'm the only one who's doing it. You guys,
1: I
0: you want to try?

0: It's really. It makes more sense to do the roll because that is the lala, right. That is so far. The contrast is what we're
1: doing. Let's do the roll.
2: That means let's all do it.

0: did.
1: Extra roll.
0: One roll for you. Four bars.
1: Yeah.
0: You got it. Okay, so let's do the.
1: I actually hear you.
0: Can you hit the pogo?
1: The pogo? Yeah.

0: Audio Teresa.
1: Audio.
2: Audio is hate.
1: Really?
2: Yes.
1: What about how do you say
2: audio?
1: Audio.
2: Audio.
1: Audio. Audacious Teresa.
2: That's a different word. Yeah. Audio Teresa.
1: Maybe you want to play something. Oh, you want to? You can be in the car and fly to it.
2: Getting older. Put it over the mic.

Let's go. Let's go on, boys.

Okay, one more time. The last version. One, two, three.

0: Yeah, I forgot.
1: On the second one, so.

Can you sustain the first note a little bit longer? So? Yes, 1, 2.

0: the last part. Yeah. No, try to sustain. So. But I even just swapped. So.
1: Okay.
0: And also in the second half we play 2, 3, 4 but second, third, fourth bar. You don't have to unionize with us in the second bar. So you don't have to, you don't like a lot.

0: sorry.
1: You do the quiet thing, right? But the second time. The second time you do the...
2: Okay. Yeah. So, I cheered you guys. Yeah. You guys reckon, but I guess I was too early.
1: I think what happened, you cued up, and I wasn't for me for.
2: And also, after we see, maybe we build up and lower. Remind ourselves that. And also, the last line,
1: yeah.
2: I want to harmonize.
1: Okay, so
2: you
1: have a harmonize.
2: I think I can do both, but according to the last practice, I don't remember the one more.
1: Okay.
2: So, should I?
1: I think when I sing,
2: I want to go.
1: Should I?
2: Start with.

0: YouTube on the Chubby Pop. We gotta definitely have to get the timing right, dude.
1: I completely forgot.

0: They do assume some 17 people above layers that break.
1: Yeah, they got.
2: Oh no!

0: él estaba el río,
1: yeah, there we
0: el
1: go.
0: Río.
2: The room?
1: Yeah,
2: a little.
1: Turn me down so I can just eat.
2: Can you hear me?
1: Okay, I can't hear myself, but it's okay.

0: a quarter towards the base?
1: No, we have enough base.
0: Okay.
1: I think.
0: Is that yours?

One, two, where are we starting? One, two, san, kotaro. Better. One, two, san.

0: look good to me.
1: Oh, so I should wait for
2: it. No, I don't want to. I like it. I mean, I'm going to play it.
1: I can cue it.
0: Yeah, that's a good idea. Just like in Motherfucker.
1: Okay, then let's do the last part one more time. Why don't we practice building
0: up after what?
1: After the singing?
0: Okay.
1: So why don't we start from the last segment?
0: Okay. Yeah. Just keep in mind, we should... It's hard for me, especially with this stack, because I'm already playing as low as possible, as loud as possible. I can't build anymore. So we should start quieter after this.
1: Yes.
0: Maybe dip down.
1: Okay. Yeah. Cool.

doing.

Oh, wow. Is that how you feel right now? Also, why did you become a fire truck ambulance?

0: I mean, I think it's pretty effective, but all in all, that part could be a little short. You're just messing around, that's fine. At what point do you still plan to look at your new song on your own before you show it to
1: us? Sure,
0: it's okay. The boy? That's kind of menacing, but okay. Use the boy. Yeah, can I get off the cart?
1: Okay.
0: If you like the cart, you can't use it all the time. You have to use it sometime. But I said the cart is a superpower. Yeah. If you use it all the time, people get used to it. Not powerful anymore.
2: At least you gotta feel like a foe.
0: Like a what?
3: It's okay to cry. Sometimes it's okay.
0: What are you referring
3: to? It's okay not to be able to sexually satisfy your lady.
0: What are you talking about? Oh, is this the top? Why are you bringing this up? Oh, okay, you got it.
1: It's kind of curved.
0: It's very curved. I'll play quiet.

0: No.
1: Oh, yeah.
0: You might just go buy a...
1: What?
0: I know. I don't know about me, bro.
2: It's not noticeable, it's more accurate.

0: Yeah, because he plays me.
1: Yeah, he does.
0: Plays me the ball. Yes, Kevin doesn't like our new music at all.

0: That was really cool. Before everything started, it was really cool. You should use that. I haven't recorded. Before I forget, message. Oh yeah. At some point, we're gonna go through Amor Prohibido.
1: Oh yes.
0: God. No. Oh. It doesn't matter. This way. That way. Ooh. That way I get side. That way I get how Andrew plays. Okay. Depending on how I play.

0: Everything.
1: Okay.
0: Okay.
1: Okay.
0: Whoa.

0: Actually, kind of, but I forget. Oh, yeah, yeah. Don't we build? And then you start with,
1: Yeah,
0: but you see what I was doing? Andrew, you have a very... Oh, because, like, at the A section, I was playing more like... He caught on right away. And then all of the choruses are, like, traditional. Right? I was doing. I'm talking about... Versus...
2: Yeah. There's no ring. I don't know how that feels, but that's what I was playing.
1: Because this song is...
0: Yeah, I think it's...
1: We're still trying to...
0: No, that don't have it.

you're playing the chords playing with the pedal, right? Yeah. I'm gonna turn down so I can hear you.

So do C major. You could do C major like the normal one. So this one, do this one. You could add your pinky on D.

0: importar
1: nuestro amor.
2: It'll work. Oh, yeah. You can do B minor. What guitar? B minor.
0: So B minor.
2: B minor. So that would be. If I were doing. Yeah. You can stay there. Yeah, it's a bit top.
1: Aquí solo importa nuestro, no importa qué dirá, no importa padre y tu mamá. Aquí solo importa nuestro amor.
2: A little active.

0: Very like, I don't even know what that is.
1: Won't even say like, yes, yes.
2: Early 2005.

Yeah.

0: 答え、まあ、チップスは、ああ、でも、ゲー。
1: That means I only have to give it down.

0: 35.
1: 35. Can I try?
2: Now this time we have...
3: What do you mean we have...
1: Well, we have... We can just go there.

0: This is Amor Prohibido.
1: Okay, I can hear it.
2: We're gonna try it. It's still a work in progress.
0: Yeah.
3: Can we demonstrate
4: so that you can identify some parts?

0: Philip said the tire thing is delicate and annoying.
1: How did you say that?
0: You said it hired.
1: Yeah, that's I said that because that's why we should this song.
0: I see. Tires be a mark.
1: I think this I gotta figure out.
0: Okay. Do I take only a glorified pedal?
1: That would kind of ruin your hard work, actually.
0: Yeah.

0: exact way, I think people would think, oh, they ruined the song.
1: Yes.
2: And you're not even going to identify the song.
3: Let's try it. What if we get the
4: song? Okay, sure, let's try.
3: And also, maybe why don't we play it? I would much fun.

My ear hurts. It's much faster, like the same version.

0: よう見よう。
1: What if you do the same shit hard and I do the book? As long as the melody and the bass are doing the song, you just can do whatever.
2: Okay, so I
1: just strum
2: once?
1: Yeah, or just strum literally whenever you want to.

0: you guys, you guys deserve to play something though.
1: Oh wait, okay. You're not going to change chords. You're just going to give one F sharp minor or whatever chord you choose. Yeah, this, I'm thinking. I'm trying to make it less beautiful.
0: I'll just.

0: better.
1: Yeah, it's getting better. You should choose the right chord.
0: Yes.
1: Because it changes throughout the song.
0: Yeah. But I don't...
1: Okay. I can tell you. I like how in the entire time that you were figuring it out, Andrew cleaned in the room, and that was super late. Mention of efficient.
2: What a nice tone.
1: Yeah, yeah. So, show people the tone. It's straight.

0: play like this, it's gonna shoot this.
1: Yeah, not anymore.
0: Something else.
1: That's Dark Thor.
0: What if we play Mass Effect?

0: I think it's more presentable, though. I don't know, like, artistic, but at the very least, they recognize the song.
1: What if he adapts your idea? Only distortion, only use distortion.
0: Yeah.

I think we did go work yesterday. Oh, that was about that time.

0: Sure.
1: Can you turn it up a little?
0: Yeah.
2: Can you turn on the microphone?
3: Wow.
0: No, no longer.
1: Yeah.
0: Yeah, I don't know anything. Oh.
1: We're gonna record ourselves.
3: My Sony.
1: Rehearsing for Dan Contest for the first time in 2 Do you hear?
0: Tells you no. I was using his for a year.

0: Maybe some kind of God's help.
1: Does
0: that actually sound good
2: for your guitars?
1: It feels diddly good to beefy.
0: Hey, Tommy, is how I seriously think we can't take ego with. Please, don't ever bring it up, please.

0: Can you hear my guitar?
1: Yes, your guitar is so loud that I can hear you.
0: I can't hear a guitar at all.
1: Is it on?
2: Yeah.
0: Can you turn it up?
1: You're not.
0: Wait, what? Oh, we just unplugged.
1: I can't turn the
0: Can you turn it down?

0: We're rehearsing for 4 hours.
1: Yeah.
2: Fuck off.

0: we're getting rid of them.
1: What?
0: Because we want to and I think adding to the folk part, but instead we have something else, but almost like an extended part from this one, and it smoothly goes into something.
1: I'll show you.
2: Can we start?

And also, I still think transition folk doesn't bother me.

driving on the freeways, gathering up Bible verses, we can't.

0: Yes, I think so too.
1: Yeah. We can.
0: I want one more vocal. No, somebody. Not necessarily one. Or like basically a little more talk.
1: Absolutely we deserve.
2: Absolutely we deserve.
0: Yeah, like on instrumental objects. But I like to in folk part you might do that.
3: Okay. So are we both distorted or not? Are we both distorted or not?
0: You're distorted.
3: I can probably turn.

0: There's a two parts of pork pie. Thor renewed in 98. That's the first half.
1: No, okay.
0: That's one idea. My day is the first half. First half, Thor renewed in 98. And the second half, I play. I accentuate twice as often.
1: Okay.
0: So it feels faster. After

0: No,
1: I can do that.
0: That's one idea. But can we try my idea?
1: The first half is gonna be the same fucking, and the second half is gonna feel a little faster because I play. No. The tempo remains the same, but I want you to be.

The point of doing this is to set up the vibe or dancing vibe towards. Orgasm.

0: the one I just suggested.
1: Yeah,
0: no, I still do.
1: This one you're talking about?
0: Okay. But,

0: Okay. One thing, I agree with you that we have to elongate the folk song so that we can set up the vibes to go to this part, but I don't want it to be too long because the chord is too simple for us to like make noises based upon it.
1: Yeah.
0: Huh? Say more. What next section as in which one? I agree. But for the noise thing, I think it's better for us to do at the end of the number and we end the song with something. I think that's suitable. Yeah, but we still elongate the folks after even I stop. And we can make some of the transition. Okay, from the folks.

I was talking about Trey. Yeah. I know. Were you asking that the transition part? Yeah. Then I'm assuming either 24 or the entire wooden transition and folk. And 8 more bars. So 8 bars for transition. 8 bars for transition. Wasn't folk part entirely 16 bars?

0: sounds like,
1: considering we are doing that and vocals are leading in, the transition part also has some maybe like clear cut.
0: That's what.
1: Okay. Okay, let's start from the second half, like four.

I was sorry. Do you want the transition part to be short right after the fall? You just want to do the fail and then go to that one? But I thought you wanted to vocal.

So let's do the same. What I said for the first second half of the folk part. Let's make ourselves be twice as big. But don't change so that you can do the fill more smooth. Because the way it is, your fill is already subtle. Let me do that on the beginning of the folk part. From the beginning of the

0: Well, when I said be busier, it doesn't mean you play run. It can still be the rapid. But it felt a little smoother.
1: Yeah, yeah. It's really, as I was saying.
0: But you know what? I like this where we're going. So far, we're sounding like a Oshare, like a minimal. I really like it. Good prep talk. Let's, where?

0: which we can.
1: Oh.
2: Absolutely, we deserve. For the second half of the fourth.

0: I want it to queue.
1: That's a nice idea. Let's keep this. I like it.
0: But I wanted to queue though.
1: I wanted to leave.
2: Kind of get it.
1: Well, I don't know about this part, but you come. You can do one more. Yeah. You thought you're tired and you're kind of giving up. You can still do one. Stronger. Noisy.
2: Okay.
1: Viagra boy.
2: Viagra boy. Oh. Very understand.
1: No call. That was the first one. We used to be one child play. Before Dunn, we used to play two shows. We played two or three one child. Yeah. That was our first band.
0: Oh, yeah.
2: When was that? When was the launching?
1: I mean, we're looking for a new band. I've been thinking about Chinese. Come on, band name doesn't have. Man, we don't know. Julia, really, I'm on child policy. Okay, well, I understand. Okay, let's talk about this later. Yeah, so the second time, it's noisier. I'm going to put on puffers as well. Okay.

0: more time.
1: What is cut off?
0: So instead of absolutely we did it's a seven. Absolutely we did that. That's the voice.
1: Therefore, it's gone. Really?

0: What do you mean by I thought I can start wherever.
1: Also, that I got quiet.
0: After 8 bars, okay.
1: That way I can hear you and build up to a third fake loudness that actually becomes. It helps me follow.
0: How do we count?

0: Are you talking to me or? And I think eight bars after second loud part. I think we can't even be too.
1: Yeah.

0: second quiet part. Although we are quiet, I think we should get busy.
1: Okay.
0: Yeah.
1: Just a second.
0: Where are we starting? Can we start from the

0: Was that 8 bar?
1: The second quiet bar?
2: That was 4.
1: This, right? And then, can we, can I start just, absolutely, we deserve the last bar instead of. Yeah, so the last bar is going to be 6, 8, instead of 4. Yes, yeah. Does that make sense? Oh, yeah, but that's fine. That's fine.
2: There it
1: is. Yeah, exactly. No, it has to be sick. But what I'm suggesting is that instead of, we were playing, how many bars did we play? 8 bars. The second quiet bar.
2: Yeah.
1: The last bar of the second quiet bar, instead of fully playing everything, I will already start absolutely reducing. So the last bar is going to be 6 seconds.
2: Rhythm, or at least come out of nowhere like that. The very first time I liked it, its sound was going...
1: So,

I liked it. So the second quiet part, I keep singing a bunch of words. So the last one, absolutely, we deserve some more, like meter. And also in the new section. Yeah. This one, can we have the shared bar where we arrange everything else, like straightforward? Yeah, but we have shared bar where we arrange, okay. Where we play. So.

0: I like it slow. Yeah. You just have to say
1: yeah.
0: it.
1: Yeah.
0: Them two.
1: Yes. What you recorded of me playing yesterday. That.

0: what's your question? Can we start from the first loud part one more time? I kind of remember. So loud part, folk part, second loud part, and second quiet part. The last part, absolutely we deserve, but try to make it slower.
1: Are you slowing up?
0: No, absolutely we deserve. Should be the same time as the folk part. But I mean, just so that we make sure the second quiet part should be no.
1: Second quiet part, and then the.
0: One more time. First loud part. I section. Ah!

0: I think what he's saying, it's a first commuter bill and then forever basic.
1: But I guarantee you we're gonna be cool. I want you to play colorful busy because his style is basically like, I want him to
0: I know. So what I'm saying is let's just serve serious touch on the base.
2: I know
0: what from the first

I refuse.

0: Second, quiet part of France barely. I didn't hear.
1: Oh, something. I. After we finish. Because that's not group, you know. If you lose that, then the group is.
2: Okay, I'm sorry.
0: Okay, okay.
1: We did.
0: Another four. Wait, can we try the second quiet part?

0: absolutely ridiculous.
1: One more time. Yeah, I knew it. I-

That's nice. That's nice. Sorry, can we do from the second loud part? I want to feel the second quiet part with lyrics so that it feels smooth.

But that was the bar, right?

0: the second question?
1: Oh, of course. That's not the.
0: Did I?
1: Oh.
0: Well, he imitated.
1: Well, I wrote that. I started writing that lyric for that one. But,
0: straight up lie.
1: Yeah, I know. And I think even if I don't, people can probably. I don't want.
2: Well, their idea.
3: But I didn't want to laugh because I knew you were feeling it. You were experimenting with
1: I was feeling, baby. Yeah.
3: You were
0: You know what I read?
1: The new section. We were looking at each other and then we knew where to be crazy or like where to be busy. We all coordinated with each other. That was so fun. Or no, I can. No, he shouldn't be completely accosted. We can't hear.

I don't feel how we see. Do not serve the time I want. My voice sounds like this, I didn't know, but yeah, it surely sounds like Jordy Creek. You didn't know that. It's kinda embarrassing. What the da da da da da? Oh, the second. Oh, the first. The imperator's.

0: Okay. No. I just tempted.
1: Oh, there.
0: Wonder. No, he can do well. Better.
1: One, two, three, four, one, two. Yeah. Three. That's what I did.
0: Okay,
1: yeah.
0: Good.
1: Ah.

0: What?
1: Yep.
2: Doesn't answer questions.
0: I was definitely rushing.

0: Done.
1: Oh, I didn't have COVID. You're not.

0: I agree.
1: You're telling me any more.
0: No, you're brother. Of course you're brother.
2: As a don't brother.
3: Yeah. Oh, the whole gang.
4: She's one of those.
5: Oh, I have to.

Okay, first of all, we were working on this song, yeah. So we have established idea what, but I think it's not because I want to, so do you want to do that or do you want to? I know. Okay, cute. Okay. Okay. Okay, sure. Sure, sure. Andrew kind of rather, but maybe we could kind of. But that's where I'll do it later, somewhere later. Okay.

0: No, fancy is this.
1: Yeah,
0: this is drifter part. It should be drifting. It should be trippy.
1: Yeah. Save that for next time.

0: Okay.
1: Right, but this part we have been calling, yeah. That's a 4 minute.
2: It's like the same thing.

0: book.
1: Yeah. Yes, but the Johnny Mitchell, I want you. And then I want you to boost in the second. So that's how we right. Completely set
2: up. What parts?
1: We can make.
2: Before you start, I will not. That was a Baroque. No, I.

0: Yeah.
1: I see. So people can like
2: let them sort of like.
1: Drifting. This one knows what I'm saying. Too.
3: This one.
1: That's what I'm saying. Yeah. Yeah. This album. Is...
3: Yeah. Wait, dude. This guy. This fucking dude.
1: But this album is gonna be.
2: Cool. Is that cool? So I have the part.
1: Oh. What?

0: Oh, definitely, definitely. I would say like 32 bars.
1: But do you remember, bro, this is a part
2: used to play. Hey, I thought we're not doing this anymore.
1: I mean, I still, I have to do it. We call that part.

Thank you.

Tripper.

correct with this red blue color. Play guitar with chops, they'd be like, whoa, yeah! Because that makes what I'm saying, my mom has this.

0: it's yeah. always kind of, we, every time, the way we, but I can.
1: You want to get it?
2: Yeah.
1: So we got
0: to see.
1: Yeah.
0: I mean, yeah.

0: This is where a black bot, where like rugged guy also get they go. That's why. I want it. But nobody can tell. It's
1: actually. Oh,
0: damn, you know it. Oh, fuck.

0: Yeah,
1: that is one idea. Are we playing everything?
0: Huh?
1: Yeah. We don't have to. Are we recording it right?
0: Okay, sure.
1: No, let's record.
0: Yeah, no, honey.
1: Oh, okay.

0: All right, let's go.
1: No,
0: did you notice that he was doing Jack?
1: Crazy.

gotta say one more time. Sorry, we both fucked up. One more time.

0: I have found out.
1: Oh, now where it gets weird.
2: That feels in a place from how quite you. Yeah, but that was a butt.

0: You know what? Because I don't.
1: Yeah, depending on the mood of your voice.
2: And then I say drift.
1: Yeah, we catch you.
0: Drift.
2: Oh, so what if drift? Are you talking about Buddhist chant part?
1: Yeah.
0: We fall off.
1: What?

0: Wait, what
1: are you talking about every time?
0: It does. We're playing the swell. Oh, yeah.
1: That's fine. I'm asking about four. How does it get in? I know before the
0: can you
1: the chant is together.
0: Oh, yeah.

0: Okay. It's Freddie Mercury. Okay.
1: Okay. Yeah.

0: Okay.
1: Difficult.
0: Oh my god, okay. I
2: record button. Okay, I get you. Can you start? I know you're doing a lot.
0: Okay.
3: Every stand with a woman or
2: three people.
1: So, we're ending, actually, at the end of...
2: Probably.
1: Okay,
2: ending
1: makes
2: sense. Of a
1: so I can take long time, huh? I can
2: yeah,
1: take long
2: time. Take a gesture.
1: I know, okay. Well, say less time.
0: One of the... One of the...
2: Yeah.
1: Boom. Why Chinese?
2: No, I'm trying to...
0: Yeah.
1: Feel it, right?
2: Oh, you have. Recently, too.

0: Oh yeah, my bloody valentine. I did. Oh. Yeah, that sounded good.
1: I have your income right away. I got your nerve.
0: Yeah. Oh, yeah, Tango,
2: what is that reaction? Oh, okay.
1: So, I remember we have like two sections, second one being like, and in the last, but instead, we're gonna probably like, from there we build have.
0: Were you supposed to like start singing with me?

0: And I don't think we should do this.
1: Yeah.
0: This should be a little more like a drum, and also one note.
1: Yeah. Okay.
0: And then you start.

0: Wait, so the whole part.
1: Oh, I completely forgot about that. I don't speak slow. And yeah, the idea is that I would share the in Buddhism chant. For counters, he can get complex. Well, how about this? Okay,
0: so in World War One part,
1: I'm going to,
0: but from this one.
2: Yeah.
0: Okay. We will.
1: So here, still more. I will still do it. But I will cure you guys. And then when that happens,
0: when I cure you guys,
1: but at some point, okay, can we practice them?
2: Yeah,
1: right. Oh,
2: yeah.
1: I broke. Okay. I broke.

0: Yeah, is that
1: that's the word?
0: I think when we start chanting, if you're loud enough, that impression will like take off all the.
2: Alright, but I'll be low, I'll put the mic all the way. I'll start like wow.
0: Oh, that's nice. Okay.
2: Also, add an error how I have.
0: No, you're not. You were not doing that. You were breaking stuff.
2: Yeah, first World War I, after that. Right?
0: That was your plan. That was. But now you're joining at the beginning of World War.
2: Okay. One more.

0: It's so stupid.
1: Maybe Marichi and the but no one to keep every other a high note, but you can play it all like. But when we start,
2: yeah, I think the most important part is not cover the voice. Oh. So that's why he's not playing.
1: And also, I probably stopped playing guitar at the last two bars. Let's roll.

Can we do from the second one? So.

0: get faster. It's like,
1: right. Yeah. But I don't want to focus on that part. That gotta work. Like, I gotta. So let's forget. I mean, no, we're not forget. Let's
0: leave it like that.
1: Leave it like that. Wait, was this song?
0: first part.
1: Low down, going.
0: Going down, going.
1: The chord,
0: E flat, like that.
1: So which song? Which part?
0: The part where we slow down.
1: Oh.
0: Yeah. That part. We slow down. Okay, so. Yeah.

let's have it on here.

As neither one of us would claim it here.

0: Yeah. Okay. That's correct. That was loud. Was it Phil? Yeah, wait. I want you to take one.
1: Is 13 have like 4 digits?
0: Oh, sure. Yeah. Let's do from the beginning of World War II.
1: Okay.
0: So maybe the second half of World War I.

0: funny.
1: Especially going in the part.
2: Yeah.
0: Yeah.
1: Oh, two beats of silence. Or this one as well. This one was also sloppy, but I meant like. Yeah. Let's do.
2: Okay.
1: Every before.
3: Also
1: then I want you to gradually build up a
2: week. Yeah, we can. We are in development.
1: And also, it's extremely difficult.
2: This note. But I guess. You're playing. Alright. So this note. It's a half note of the low down. Speaking
1: of that. Let's do one more time from the second half. Over to row one.
2: So I fixed that.

0: okay. First, this jazzy part, it's a little fa. Yeah. Okay. And also, I want you to do the right beginning of the ska.
1: Okay.
0: So everybody should do.
1: Yeah, no, I just completely blanked out.
0: Okay, okay. Yeah, yeah, I know. I know you're doing many things here, so.
1: Okay, okay.
0: Yeah, let's do it. One more on the same part.
1: 24, 5 minutes. Okay. One, two, three.

0: Yeah, okay.
1: Can we go over the
0: first time? That's it.
2: Okay.
0: Alright.
3: Let's call it.
1: Our day.
2: Also, I forget. I play.
4: I was there, I just don't.
0: Is it recorded?
5: Yeah.
2: Oh, you're right.
5: Just clap. What?

Yeah, tell us it's so renewed in 98.

0: Thank you. Okay, we're going to take a note, list up all the parts, right. And then...
1: Right. Finally, sell
2: okay, how often is that?
0: Like 50%.
2: What does that look like?
0: You know Isaac Newton? Yeah. So there's this guy called Isaac Newton. I bet you guys... He was a white man from UK, and he got punished dropping an apple from a tree. So that he cried, and she was enraged, the fire of vengeance, and she... famous Newton. So that's how we know now. Yeah, gravity. His anger. Thank you very much.
3: Hello, fellow cool kids, surfers of the interwebs, or the internets, as George Bush liked to call it. This is Whole Wheat Juan, episode number 41, right after recording episode number 40. Warmed up and ready to go, just like a top 14-year-old boy in cross-country, equipped with the power of speaking in one's native language. On today's menu, we can continue going down the stream.md file, and first comment is... recursive asking of for what. It has been mentioned time and time again, and it will probably never stop coming back, but motivation is a very finicky thing. You ask anybody what they're working towards, and as per James Ellis's book, Only Ever Freedom, you realize that there are a lot of pre-established notions, assumptions that even could be said, about what one should be working towards. One of the biggest things is school. The example in chapter 3 or chapter 4, it's the one where James Ellis talks about the day, the daily life of someone, of a minimum wage, or rather, a white-collar worker. And it talks about, more than anything, lifestyle creep and the idea of keeping up with the Joneses, not in a sense of wanting to show off to them, but just in a sense of balancing the fine line between making money, spending it, and how much enjoyment each additional dollar is giving you, that is before hitting diminishing returns. Now, I am no economics expert, but what can be seen, at least here in sunny and diverse Orange County, is that inflation creep is a real thing where people are instructed that the way to get really good at something and to make it in life is to go to school and pay a lot of money and invest in this elusive thing called education. And with that education, you can be useful to a lot more people, and at least under their guise, you can be a functioning member of society that itself has been built on education, but they don't mention that part. But what is all this education for? Well, it's for getting a good job. You see, if you can study a field, but not only a field, a very, very small autistic niche of a field that only you have expertise of, and if you can prove to people that that expertise will give them more money, this is still a capitalist society, you will fall into the dream job that you have always wanted, or at the very least that you tolerate that sucks the least, and you get the big money. Why do you need the big money? You need the big money so you can improve your quality of life. You see, the neighbors have a big house in a great part of town and a bunch of shiny new toys and shiny new cars. This is the way to live life. So in order to match that, obviously that means even with this job, I have to get more education to get higher positions in there. And you climb back on the rabbit wheel, hamster wheel is the metaphor, without quite ever breaking free from it, in order to be able to get more money, in order to spend more money, and in order to get more happy. And you ask anybody down the street this, or any parent especially, parents are really brainwashed when it comes to education being the end-all save-all for a society at large, and especially for their own kin, for their betterment, and for the advancement of the bloodline, what have you. But that is where it all begins, and our daily quota for mentioning Luke Smith will be met today, as he has a very good article on his website about how minimizing liabilities is making it in the world. That is the unorthodox idea that maybe instead of making more money, you can just spend less money. There was a YouTube video, actually, that tried to bring out the fallacy in simple living by saying that you can only decrease your living so far until you hit a logarithmic curve and you can't really do more and get more money in return. You get diminishing returns in that way. Whereas there is a theoretical infinite limit, or a lack of limit thereof, of how much more money you can make. That is, you can always pick up more jobs. You can always pick up more education, as was previously mentioned, to make more doing the same thing because you're doing it better. And school totally gave that to you. No school of hard knocks here. Everything has to be written down in a certificate, you see, so people can easily prove and fact-check that you know what you're doing. After all, there's 50, 100 candidates applying for the same job in this overpopulated city, so you need a way to stand out, and you stand out by being the best of the best. Now, there is a clear bias behind all this, if it's not obvious already, but going back to that initial point on the text file, the rolling text file of ideas here, is recursive asking of for what. That is, it's a very dangerous thing, maybe not so much dangerous, but it can be a very catastrophic event when a student is red-pilled, so to speak. And not in the incel way, but in the minimalism, homesteading, traditional values, rural living kind of way. It's truly a bug. Just like anything else is in life, like religion, like the idea of holding education on this pedestal, it's an insidious idea that is always lingering in the background radiation of the world, and it comes out under certain circumstances. It could be when you're at a low point in life, and you're seeking solace in an unconventional way. In fact, that might be the most common way. When people are complacent and happy where they are, they don't do much to change their way of life unless they're really stoic and they feel like change for the sake of change is stronger to them. But even then, I feel like most stoics are depressed in some way. Or rather, there must be. During a recent Wikipedia binge, there was a statistic that came out saying that a lot of the people that made big

in a classroom and see how far they get before they start questioning why they're doing what they're doing. So many questions, like he might ask you, why do I have to write this essay? Why are we studying this? Who chose what we're studying? And then the powers that be might reply, oh, we're doing this because you need to get the degree, and the degree will get you a good job. To which the farmhand that was raised in a very collectivist yet initiative-full society might say, wait, so I get paid to be a slave to people that get paid more than me, and I'm supposed to be happy with that? And I'm tethered to the place I work, and the skills I have are very specific only to that job, so that I'm at the beck of call of whatever the economic weather happens to throw my way. Now, granted, as an outsider, you might say, doing offhand farm work or plumbing or any kind of trade is more or less the same way, but the farmhand might specifically point that out if he has especially a trade that he can fall back on from his father. You ask anyone of a poor socioeconomic background, with both parents, assuming, of course, you ask one of their male offspring what they might do in life, and you'll find 9 times out of 10, a number completely made up, but nonetheless accurate, what they choose to do is something similar to what their father did. That is, there is a mixture of their father's physiognomy and mental fortitude being apt for certain skills. And if that son listens to those aptitudes and takes the easy way out of, hey, my father is a carpenter, so I'm going to be a carpenter. Why would I go to college and get this degree in something that is not attuned to my skills as the only person that knows me better than myself, which is me and my lineage and my kin? So there's that thought experiment right there. There are many ways to debunk it, and a lot of people end up falling back into the rigmarole of urban life, but this isn't meant to convince you one way or the other. Juan at juandeleon.xyz. Thank you for listening to this episode, and we'll catch you at the next one.

0: This one, that one is like.
1: So I included 7 songs in the, and then hopefully we have like at least 9 songs. But I'm sure I want you to play at least many others. But what can we play now?
0: I don't know how to play.
1: I do know how, but I want to welcome the song. We are sure that we want. We have been working since we trailer based on what. So far, we have been playing the Ostetis out of everything. I guess you want to include a. Or would you want to.
0: Oh, really?
1: Do you guys.

0: let's try our feast. And, okay. Let's make them pray. We don't have. So we can. And also, we're not sure if we're getting a sound engineer. Hopefully. I'm trying my best with a sound engineer. But if we can do that, we gotta be like fully prepared at the studio. And without the mic stand. Yeah.
1: What we can do today, do you think I have to, first option, we just make

Drifter's perfect way we think the best. 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Or I can go to my R and get my laptop, and as we play, we can modify it.

now everything. But now we know that. 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Okay, we on the trail. That's my. I'll bring my laptop.

0: It might be just this mic's problem, but you didn't put
1: some wood picking it up. It's the album. That's the output of this set to this.
0: Maybe the cable. Another quarter inch cable.
2: No, I'll write the other output on the back of the scroll.
0: Possible cable. Another. And if it doesn't work out, never mind. It's pressed. Yeah.
2: There it is.
0: Yeah. Oh.

0: I want to find out what station.
1: Okay, well, the problem is great. There we go. The Mexican ran away as quickly as he can.
2: Apparently. No, this is not.
1: Yeah. Oh, because he's not
2: that. Okay. Alright, what time is it? What time is it? Alright, let's do it. Let's complement the. Let's just start with the first verse. Until we start up the folk part, I feel like we kind of. Until we go to folk. Start talking, and then let's make sure everybody.
0: His bite's back at you.
2: Horrible sound.
0: Yeah.
2: One more time, let's go. From the part. One, two, three.

0: do you think? And do you remember the slowdown part?
1: Yeah, we're not doing that. Can we make sure? Oh, I will connect. It happens in the last. Yeah, you got
0: 1, 3, 4. So every video. Let's try it. Maybe more slow down?
1: That's a slower pace than I actually slow down. Ideally, you would stay that song, do something.
0: Ooh.
1: Kind of, that's the idea.

0: second it's a dynamic.
1: Stuff like that.
2: You just know. Fucking hell. But it's just a lyric that really
3: want out loud. Also, when we record stuff, do we want to
2: listen to what you've done before? Huh? So, do it the way you've done. Have Andrew play Aries.
3: And then we play out. Depending on the song, we can listen
0: to it. Yeah, you gotta just play it on your own. Not like you have melody. But also, depending on the record, producer, we can just all together. And if you go to Nick, probably we'll be a little more lively. Like, according to Long Black Beast. Yeah, so now I want to work on the dynamic slow, also quiet. Go back.
2: Yeah, that's a great idea.
0: So that's the point of the first verse. Like, we kind of like, maybe we can make sure we're doing it. I think I have the idea, so when we quiet,
2: can you give us a chance?

0: larger, louder. In the Scottish,
1: oh,
0: larger.
1: So the beginning of the Scottish.
0: We go back. And here it's like a cowbell. And then wide one more time. Probably this part is the quiet, the most quiet.

Feels very hot right before that. Yeah. Right? It comes out of nowhere. It feels like earlier. Either had to.

0: talked about it. We talked about it.
1: And I feel like, if possible, we want to record. I'm not sure for the, I feel like this song, like, grow.
2: Oh, well, definitely. The songs that have the...
1: I want to do some other, like...
2: Oh, you almost had it.
1: Yeah, okay, can we do it after we're mastering?

0: Good. Can we make everybody?
1: Yeah,
0: like,
1: okay, that's literally that part. The part that like. The
2: fake Scottish.
1: Actually, the part.

0: play a little.
1: Just let me know. I'm thinking Magic. Oh, really inspired by this.
0: But they played. They were coming to the opposite.
1: Yeah. Somebody said. Oh, so, yeah.
0: Why don't we
1: and make sure we're like kind of like
0: edging.
1: We're kind of edging.
0: We're edging.
1: That's why we wrote this
0: here. Let's see. So the entire song.
1: No, I just want.
2: I don't know about you guys, but I feel like
3: I'm in
0: a field.
3: I mean, over hitting his knee with the doctor.
1: This time I won't sing.
0: I don't.
1: Okay. 1, 2.
0: Homework.
1: Because I want to take time to climb it. 1, 2, 3.

0: but it's intense. Maybe this is a song that we don't play with because the way you've been doing it starts slow.
1: We can start with that tone, yeah. And then we can definitely like 2 BPM faster every bar.
0: Right. So we get.
1: Yeah.

for the first 32. Hopefully I have some noisy effect, but you guys are more stable. Let me

0: can you record that? The first bar, there are 32 bars, but the first bar, that's 16 bars. It has to be consistent, a little louder.
1: We're building
0: a
1: ladder.
0: Yes. Blue ball.

good. But let's feel the groove. The second one, I just stroke it this way. And the second C I play. Perhaps. Okay. At least either play the second. Let's try one. One, two.

sword. I think you give me a little bit better shirt. What is one?

0: lost. I was not. I think.
1: And we go back to like the first part. Probably give like.
0: It doesn't have to be. It should be.
1: Yeah.
0: Over time.

0: I know you feel like a drum right away, but that was so good for me.
1: I don't want to do it. I feel like we need it.
0: Yeah. Maybe you can like do it the first bar and like, stop doing it. Just something to help. Very much copy. Exactly, yeah.
2: From that part.
1: What?
2: No. Okay, it's mine, but you can do it. And also, I still want to improvise. Even at the record,
0: yeah.
2: Definitely have, we should yell, just like, because this part is supposed to be like, well, bar. By the way, I'm of making this album tell you,
0: really?
2: I want to tell you, or at least for that was your break, but we can,
0: I know,
2: so like,
1: oh yeah, weird, I don't know what you're playing, but it was something else completely different,
2: that was out, you want to ask something,
0: like, yeah, oh yeah, you played a little bit of,
1: yeah,
0: of this one, yeah, oh, dead ass, I heard,
2: oh really?
0: Yeah.
2: That was pretty nervous. I wonder why.
0: I wonder
2: why. I know, right?
0: Thinking about not just the aleatory,
2: but also for this one, we can add layer later. And I'm trying to, as long as we were there, was
0: aleatorial. But it could be useful.
2: Yeah, so my idea is to bring every
0: right.
2: long time. Okay, let's proceed. So after we get out of this, so let's start from polka, and then this boot we have to. Okay, I did it. So let's start with polka. We can swim. After two
1: bars.
2: Okay. So we are improvising, right?
1: You're not playing around with it.
2: Oh, yeah.

0: So we definitely increase power factor. I know the entire south.
1: I really time for a 30-second line. There are five parameters.
2: Yes, extra.
1: Five parameters that
0: number.
1: That all musicians modify. Name as many as you know.
0: Don't care.
1: He's not a tech. One of the five folios. What are the five folios?
2: Silent. Triple A.
1: So we have rhythm. Every volume. Okay, dynamic.
2: Yeah, extra. Yeah. I remember those.
0: Yeah. Of course he's better than me. Yeah.
1: Texture. And then I'm dynamic texture. And then
0: melody.
1: Yes, the most obvious.
2: What
1: is it?

0: Yeah. And ideally, no pressure, but if the licks get selected to each other, you hear it whistle. They have licks, I didn't say they have
1: Like,
0: be careful, because it might sound like my. And they're like,
1: no, well, we're talking
0: about recording.
1: So.

0: So we can arc with the only if somebody starts dice.
1: Yes, I really can start playing, or I can play the. Maybe for as fast as
0: we do. Maybe we can all do that. No, this is nice composition. I'm really excited.
1: Yeah, okay, let's
0: steal from. Yeah, it's a self-reference. It's like a reviving of it. But can we start? And then can you start? No, I'm just saying. Especially, I remember that we can do it.
2: I know.
0: The key. So, I want to do that. So, and then it used to be.

0: Okay, well, let's do. Okay, can we just?
1: Oh, that's cool. But it looks like the marching band that do all like. How he looks.
0: Okay, let's jump.

0: that was fun. That essence is awesome. And we're
1: I only have one note.
2: So if you can find what note that is,
1: like
2: maybe I don't. I really want to get the.
1: Oh, oh, oh.

Yeah.

0: God.
1: Sorry.
2: If that happens during the concert, what am I wrong?
1: Yeah, it's more like surely at work.
2: Usually I fuck up.
1: Well, are you talking about music?
2: Okay.

0: But I'm glad you opened the scope. And I'm glad you guys are open-minded trying new things.
1: Let me re-record more time.
0: Are you hoping to have like a demo quality take?
1: No.
0: Yeah. And can you... Are you good?

0: changed the entire
1: I noticed that.
0: Which I love when jamming. Yeah. My son is awesome. I was like,
1: hey,
0: did you buy the entire Darko?
1: Yeah.
0: I have a show.
1: That's
0: changed the entire life. He liked it.
1: Let's try it.
0: Yeah.
1: There's actually, in the group chat we have. Bye.

0: Okay, good. Yeah, let's practice individually.
1: This is for the recording. I really liked what we did. I want to practice. I actually watched you laughter.
0: Yeah.
1: I want to keep that. I started walking.
0: Okay, nice.
1: Well, that's what. Alright, any parting words?
0: That was it. But my hope. One two three.

0: it.
1: That was like the best part of Sonic. Yeah.
0: What was that?
2: Como se llama? My name is Taichi.

0: ちょっと楽しかった。
1: Never inches correction.
2: It's all about having fun. I was very revealed.
3: That was definitely too funny.

0: do well, but just bring it back.
1: But we don't have much time.
0: No, you're right.
2: Let's move on. I will punk about the cat. I know. We can do that.

0: to do. Yeah, but not that. That feels bad. Feels slow, but I think it. Yeah, that feels.
1: マジか?
2: Yeah. San Diego de atta sa. His name was a long hair guy. He was like, yeah, you guys are really amazing. Very good. And like, you guys sounded a tiny bit like sloppy, but that was also charming. And I was like, sokka.
0: Oh,
2: yeah.
0: Bottle? This time I'm
2: double. Double.

neither one of us would claim it here.

0: 最後はもう全然 right.
1: Of course, but yeah. I followed you. Yeah. Yeah, I know what's the story. Yeah. Yeah.
2: Okay, じゃあやろう。It was 85 all this time.
1: No, what's the point of baseball?
2: バッターに届く前になくなっていく。
1: What's the point?

want my spirit to punish the past. Golden ship is my trial last year. I want death is once again. So renew, deny to you.

0: slow. The swing sounds smarter when it's slow. Like, it sounds classic. It sounds like a...
1: Because the chords are amazing.
0: Exactly. And gee, I wonder who wrote...

0: Sounds great to me.
1: Why do I play?

なんでこんなに変なんだ What?OK、ごめんごめん。One, two, three. One, two, three, four. One, two, three, four.

0: regular at work. Forget you know to what's a chupu-chupu pass to the hand. Change his hands.
1: Where is my guy? Where is my guy?